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Good morning. The Makaba Diba Adom 106.3 FM. I sit me down. I ready me down. That's the title of the song. Me down. Joe Metal featuring Kwekute. Take it again.

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Yeah, I'm going to go to the house. 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

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Sorry, maybe I will be a witty me, Chiao. In fact, I don't know if I'm case here, so Chiao Pa. We didn't promise Dubate, DJ promise. Better from me, I'll promise. The gospel DJ 2025-2026, the award winner, the gospel DJ of the year. Mini. Sabrea, and you mukwa na midi bro. Right now, ni die. Ibon kai sebe kwa sorry. Ne Sunday. Ebi kona nura Saturday for. Then she ebe kona ne. Apo. Na coupon. Where you wait for free? So for free demo. I'm a fiya kwa betu. And corn if you and Codana say, Fire Hunko Tre, the Radian, you, your whoever, Chero, some boy, your whom buy.

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Hele hele mama. 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Hele hele mama. Mami boy hobby. Yeah, 7 to 8. Mesa Bawa coming with good music, good gospel music. Adom FM, we play the heat and we make the hits. You are joking.

say obesan team voice be ma. 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

Ashes from our UK Michel. Abna Sika, our UK Michel. Dick Nisarama, our UK Michel. Chia Wibia, with him is Habri. If you did that, do me from Quadia Michel and Yamish Rao. Truck drivers, Uber drivers, taxi drivers, tipper drivers, VIP, Yamish Rao, Munina. 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God bless you. Your business here.

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2: 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Yeah, well, we're going to see it.

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Ewo, Abusia, any a sorry, a juma dee so. Yada, a radiase and so. Last week in Ona, Yekasa, Efa. 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

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might be helpful to one another. And the nature say marriage you know a divine institution nature say nya dia e free nipa aware e free onyame ankasa e onyame hyehye a

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1: yeah,
0: which means nipa ba ko no say one day so a obetimi terminate contract no
1: not easy
0: 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ye ka sa ni ama we there are lots of people as a message we be deliver mo pa
1: amen
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1: amen
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1: mami
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0: 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experience no experience and we say no problem ever ho it is these are some of the little issues are edi aware asempa bebre mommy nkofo bebre wa aware mu are they wish say nkobo anware because omo ru aware mu akoye say prison and they are suffering into mommy na me shall for this topic me jidi say nyame be di beji mama for bebre afro how mu wa Yesu di mommy.
1: Amen.
0: When I'm walking.
1: Me pacho osofo apostle David Abuaje. Mesra yetumu se divorce di ewo hu. Enye we are say you say we are say for nku and practice you.
0: Oh, yes.
1: In the house of God on ekoso papa. Even many men of God.
0: Yes.
1: Many men of God, many women of God. Na mi bisa se na sa die we yi no. Enya aswade ne yeye tie nyame de.
0: Omi, ya waka ye serious. Like, ye serious.
2: Now, we are saying be brenia be previase. Any asedia nyankopon ahye se oba bre ho ase na okunu ondo. 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A ye ndi so. Any e di wiase asedie e na ya chichire aware no. Enti e man na wo no wedi na ye ye nyina obi ho wedi ne trim ko ne se opaja pade. For physical, into two level be another super assassin. Into Buna Kodima Beman, Sabun, anyhow. Sentence will go be maybe so when Jessica we are not about hand time any sooner, assassin. In a question,
1: and yet, and no, the one yes, Cancun.
2: But everyone said, if you have left your room, any Adam for you have, what 24 say, they say, oh, trouble back when they are. And they say, oh, gardener,
0: oh,
2: fua,
1: oh, garden.
2: It's not your four baby, a salvas of a family.
0: Yes, serious.
2: Salvan of a family, so far, you know, so bad, maybe as a channel. I feel now or not, as I'm ready as a channel, because if you are so full, if you saw Ed as a full, then maybe as a channel. Now, question, I don't know, you know, so I started here because we will look with you. Ned, the assuji with the ato, oh, because a nunty be brief, mamma. And a brief, so I need to do whom I told you soon. Because of and the law worry or baby who are only got a clue with myself, Yabasa. A moment with myself, I know Sikasem, and Queen, and ten young couples where you obey my free party and your oba. In the soup, Bianya, the Cecil Boifo, in the Cecil Boifo, the Cell Warrior, so you might say, as at the Etumpon, Cecil Boifo, Abraham Mary, Ever Conkai, it is what says Boifo, Abraham, not confide in your Cecil Boifo, no one money, no two Wopu and Branoso, and a man is Slana Kanya, Mepes or the Domon, his eyes so attic, and we repent, say, Rally Sharing, Etty, and Luna Man, Bibri, Ebrevo, Abraham,
0: Bibri,
2: it is a Mrewimu, see, don't you say, so buy me your song for, I make a costume, let me go see it. Into me, could you turn? Send me to Uni the array, and man, let me speak to Oyrini, and I meet you or Benini, because any and your body, because.

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2: ena one problem am e hu nso ni se bible no ka se oba no ye help mate to their man and there are lots of men are they abusing that because of Bible no can say oba no your helpmate but me yeah me dey say who can be say e to be bia e 50-50 e to be bia e 70-30 sometimes oba at me ye aduane ma e fine so oba no hun fa na wo be mo so wetin me ye den ye aduane
1: we no dey no cre me ma no hun say me ya pa bi mu ya pa
2: be ma bi hun say no enti sa me oba ma no no betimi aye we say wo oba no so wonye. There are lots of people who are born in Noti who are say house girl.
1: That's an intimidation.
2: Oh, yes. And who come out because of say, Ben Manu was scared. And a Ben Manu not worrying. And I say, where did you know my scared come out? We're against our authority. No. And it shouldn't be so. It shouldn't be so. It is say if we men we understand, say even though a man who helpmate, no, a to be a 50-50, a to be into a 70-30. They should understand from this way, and there will be peace. Because a lot of men are abusing women because of that. Says Ska and I say.

0: into a 70-30. They should understand from this way, and there will be peace. There because be a lot peace. Of men are abusing women because of that. Says ka and I say baby or no bear man in a yente no. What ban when he say? Who could come say, hey, me na me worry and I will not worry me. All these things are killing marriages.
1: It be so I'm sure or bandy free mu. And then I won't we nipa. You know, I'm away nipa. Now question or ban.
2: Aya, both sides do side,
0: yes.
2: No.
0: Yes.
2: Or both sides or bad being so when you saw pants or quite a room. Now, Bearman, yeah, Obia, Obebe, so no Peja, Bearman. I'm a Bearman, I be doing pen so. Obon said, a man also to me take that advantage. Obon said, now for you, almost intimidate a Mayman. Or now for per se, or Uncle No, or Cassa, Uncle No, Bano,
0: me
2: be on your fine, no as or Shamra, and so Bearman. So, Nissi come poor, we are dying.
0: Oh, yeah,
2: I'm fat, na you know, ni pen India. No. On femme or bada.
0: Yes.
2: And no, there's a say a shannon so. So, Nissi Cassa den, Kura, now or Bano, now we be a say Japadian in Akra. And Yandia Bermano, or didn't he mema yet, Eberman? And also, Yan, one at the conflict about many marriages, the mono.
1: And when you are dear, yes, a year, is she, Yamme or the Ishiato? You must say, Yanya, wait to me for Sika and Tobema.
2: That be
1: the way to me, Fadi. And Tobemano, ni Dipiania, me, I say, will you train Utivanton? Because a day I shed our Bible, and we say, or Banumbran was Obeman, ye train, who was the cat then, was he done there, as also about Obeman, I say, this Obeman, I say, so do I hope I see it, because the way your furnace been in your lane, and the furnace in a breaking a man, a manabre. And then Fran and my table crony now, financially in lane, we are led out financially. I'm at this financial breaking,
0: breaking,
1: and then money, then as I saw the and the light into Tiano, into me, and Dimu because of fault, and Nidine into Tiene about a certain set of Quarriero. You see, I didn't know to baby, and I never so may be follow so soon. You saw no honor also. Oh, say my crown, oh, mummy, papa, and I papa crown, or boom, mammy, and papa, mammy, papa crown, do all you mammy crown, say, it's a man, neno, a real silver assistant, if you know a young Bible, any idea, such a near some coffer Bible, must you say, or Bab Bema can Bible, who I said here, not a traditional or my warrior, you say, yes, to me, I can't back, and what our really our warrior, I sit in a moon upon two anymore.
2: Now, say, your bar and quite ye aside now. I say, a toddler. Na ye ban kwa jesa o se

0: and now physically na aba sign a draw was so be abubono it's oba oko fire no oba no was soon soon aware ye ya worry no was soon soon then they manifest the physical. Oh, mommy, we don't do spiritual investigation.
1: That is it.
0: Physical no so yen ye. Obini obisi awo social media so so ko worry. Bible no see. Now God created Adam and Eve over the garden of Eden. Eden means the presence of God. Omu sia wo nyame mu. Se se nko foti mi sia wo bi eba. E sia wo club. Ohun oba no so no oko ware no. Woti troto mu ko baby. Wa ko si oba wo troto mu. No wa jini number. Wa ko the next 2 months, 3 months oko ware no street. No spiritual investigation. No physical investigation. Mommy,
1: sir, spiritual investigation, you know. And no can humbi. Anna, Christopher, worry be bre a good.
0: Yes.
1: Who say, Onya Bunny Musa or Pessoa warrior? And one is so sure Banu beauty.
0: Beauty, no, mommy.
1: Obana Juma. Obano be beer, a war barn.
0: Yes.
1: Bearmanu Sika, ne cowardum, ne stretcher. So, am I baby? I am a pebble more somewhere. Am I a castle? Oh, baby, I maintain so baby, because I'm a papa, a pala halada. Baby, I'm a bemo, so what that came. Oh, I'm a boy.
0: You're so what? Yes.
1: I'll that came.
0: Yamuko Jim,
1: that is it. Well, one cassette, you're yet.

0: Adam and Eve, and then cause you confusion.
1: Casa.
0: Adam and Eve. Mommy, what in your car? I see. Say, what did you about where ya? Be
1: yes.
0: But one can't what type natural bano. It's a bonsam by and I see, oh, or catch us will be woo. And yes, how? Woo. It's a communication. Or no catch it or bano say, what did you about now? Be woo. And I see, be woo. But a bonsam by or see, no.
1: Satan there, or known according to Genesis chapter 3. No. Now, Bronsamono, one dear, or your crafty.
0: Very smart.
1: Very smart. Or your spirit. Now, I said you use serpent, you know. Mm. But then, no, not, was a man created human being as a righteous being.
0: Yeah.
1: And to not Satan, the opportunity be or the boy, any pom to send, nay, ya. Oh, you should nipa them, nipa ye, jume. Na nipa ye righteous.
0: Oh, yes.
1: Enti no ni ene
0: kwai
1: na nipa ho. Enti na ope vessel a obetumi afa ne so e dia di juma that is serpent. Because we say serpent ya aboa bia.
0: Oh yes.
1: Oh yes smart na ni ate. Oh ye crafty ankasa. Enti no fa say you know so na o deceive oba. O say na Yakobon say mamu ni say dia bai. Wow. Enti eno ni say nka oba no beka say ye dibi. Simple. Wow, answer further explanation.
0: Yes.
1: Kasa.
0: Kasa no the beat you.
1: That is it. Into a bani chile muno. And on a brun some nya na drink. And tis awa wa. Mwaya nan crofota ba mon chan babies a question. Or ba win chan or big question upon question or whatever.
0: Or mouse can
1: no kuwe ye.
0: Or the opi.
1: No want to say, hey, now cram you so no debi amitasha ukuwe ye se. Mi wunu ukunda. 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
0: Hey, the last time you who kunu so ni girl be.
1: Yes, enkomo. Wow, obi kura na for close friends obi to me. I interfere. O top money a ukun the mouth. Question upon question. How will you answer? So wow, enti asa say you share ye. Eni pa de question ba. Anyhow, I am share kasa. Kasa abe kachira o partner. Eti me ma obi owa o wa jempa. Dianka. Why you say be involved with woman? Casabe to me, I'm an adjunct as a son. Say Christo and Canacoma. Say Christo and Mamua. A to me, ma, not Jane's son. Casabia, your catcher, your pattern. Obey to me, shine a pattern, I know what to turn on. Obey, oh, Ampa, obey to me, shine a pattern, obey to me, then a pattern of champua. Set this, you know, a diminishing love. Wow, ain't it? Wouldn't you know answer Aqua Wareno? Anna, what day of former girlfriend, Chow Yerempoa? Well, wouldn't you know answer Aqua Wareno? A man, or then the former boyfriend, a bit shabby man and poor. So, ain't in a set test, you know, we need to stop. Said the Bayer Sumuje, a banker, I didn't know be a Yenimina Miasum. If a man of God are a Jaya Wari,
0: or me, a beer to me, me call it a meaning to call Bible school. Aye wie Bible school oni ni yiri nyina wo Bible school wo aye wie ye wie ya ni ameti se oni ni yiri na divorce aye wie Bible school 2 months pepepe mo divorce aden ya isan oba no akoni ni ex asa akonye bibi ama be ma no se se echi omo mommy
1: enti aden ti na a christopher sa die etime enti no. We need to pray very well.
0: Oh, yes.
1: As I said, you're very smart. Now, you're sensitive to the Holy Spirit. Say, you're sir, and you will say, Christopher, you're going to be in the court. You're going to be in the court.
0: Every day. Every day.
1: About what you're saying, dear. When you see, you're going to be in the court.
0: Oh, mommy, you know, dear,
1: you're going to be in the court. You're put a stop to it.
0: Yes.
1: Na ye di nyame na kwete se adan de Bible no de di wo mu no ye ntumi emfa nya adwuma e de emre enko na ye tumi de ya adwuma so ahu de emre enko a na de din ne de ne ye de ya dwen akikan bi na ya conclude na ya twe ye ho adan ti na de emre no ye fa na de din ne de ye to twene
0: mommy mpa bo side wa ka bibi pa. 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I could try 21 days prayer and fasting. But I'm worried we are no.
1: No, Matiada.
0: No, Matiada. I'm worried if you say, Bibia, you didn't pay, but

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0: Yes,
1: now so you need to follow what the direction of God.
0: Yes,
1: so when you're sensitive, that's why I use that word. Uko 21 40 days no anya sensitive and follow the direction of God and also be ye wie na so be tumi aye mistake because nyame kasakura o se nya nyame a because wan kasa in favor of you wan kan dia be ma okoma ato yem o pe oba ne den den den entunya yi kira kura se even don na ko 21 twon ho a e dem ma so be twon ho enti no wo be pe bibi foforo di
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1: we de we de enfri voice we de nyame voice wan ho eno na na fe nyame ba
2: yes.
1: Yes. Yes. 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One more mema e show mo so mo e ma besia be ma bia dano oba wa ware ase wa ye mo bo
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0: 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Yeshua, Psalm 21.
1: Psalm 21.
0: Okay, same boy, say.
1: Maya basadaba.
0: What say? 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
0: Apambi ya dida amamfu abu shio. 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
0: Enti sa kwa awari ya. 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
1: Wo bre.
0: Waba wo bre. And no matter what you will do, you will not be appreciated.
1: Oh, yes.
0: Your bomb pie will yes to you. I did that month. I could tell my worry.
1: Oh, yes.
0: Yet the years or sweet channel.
1: Oh, sweet channel.
0: Yet the crash.
1: Yet the crash.
0: Oh, sweet channel.
1: Yet
0: the crash. Yet
1: the crash.
0: Yet the crash.
1: Yet
0: the crash. Yet
1: the
0: crash.
1: Yet
0: the crash. Yet the crash. Yet the crash. Yet the crash. Yet the crash. Yet the crash. Yet the crash. Yet the crash. Yet the crash. Yet the crash. Yet the crash. Yet the crash. Yet the crash. Yet the crash. Yet the crash. Yet the crash. Yet the crash. Yet the crash. Yet the crash. Yet the crash. Yet the crash. Yet the crash. Yet the crash. Yet the crash. Yet the crash. Yet the crash. Yet the crash. Yet the crash. Yet the crash. Yet the crash. Yet the crash. Yet the crash. Yet the crash. Yet the crash. Yet the crash. Yet the crash. Yet the crash. Yet the crash. Yet the crash. Yet the crash. Yet the crash. Yet the crash. Yet the crash. Yet the crash. Yet the crash. Yet the crash. Yet the crash. Yet the crash. Yet the crash. Yet the crash. Yet the crash. Yet the crash. Yet the crash. Yet the crash. Yet the crash. Yet the crash. Yet the crash. Yet the crash

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1: In the name of Jesus. In the name of Jesus. Okay. Hello. The number.
0: Me pacha ube to me a friend 0302216561. 0302216562. 054-551. And to bet to me a fresh that two numbers is 030-221-6561. 030-221-6562. 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Auntie friend, hello.
2: Hello, mama.
0: Good morning.
2: Morning, Pacho, mama.
0: Your friend was saying, I'm free for him, so.
2: But your friend, mama, is free. Now, free for Aguna Sword.
0: Pacho, Pacho, young Casa.
2: Me Pacho. Mama, I'm to a dear Brabonia pa. Pa, where a papa, a ba. Who does that to me now, sorry? But yeah, you for a worry, come on. My dear man, I feel glad. Bear money stay a team work. You pay any fee, and you come on and on anything.
0: Oh,
2: I name it now for food in go for me do, or woman who I'm doing, she can say, we mean the south when you say, we know no one champion. And I'm swam my worry not say, Mama, you see, that too many dear.

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0: pacho your fro say
2: pacho your phone is here
0: na hin afrefi
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0: okay you pacho yankasa
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0: for the past 27 years
2: for 7 years
0: yes. 7 years oh wow
2: na ni ya normal 200 na na 100 series ntini babo na ife me okay e demo kan ni ni na mi na ni ni na mo bi so mo wa me
1: aya bas
0: ona na wo sen
2: me na wo fo
0: na nkola na de o hwa wo otio mo school fees
2: oh o hwa mo du yes so na na o ma zo na shago
0: oh god
2: Jesus
0: Christ. So, when you see your Juma, I'll be here. So, if you want me, Pacho,
2: your
0: Poma, my friend, you know, your Poma, Monfre, your Pondi, I may have to see 4 o'clock. Ain't you to me, a fray? About 4 o'clock, dear. And you want to me, frame it. 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
2: Who
0: can say free?
2: You.
0: Pacho yang kasa.
2: Second
0: October. Beware.
2: Second October.
0: Sure. Why to talk why you from Bibia?
2: I'm
0: back. You. Say you can say you're empire. So what? Until from empire room. And after so bad empire now. 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

Where your pastor Jobichem Aseda, that's the title of the song. And away the anthem of our program. 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

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Sunday is the New Testament Sabbath. We are in the Christianity, the era of Christianity. We are not in Judaism. Yes, Christ is somu, and you are, and Moses is somu. Now Moses is no ampo. I can say, "Odi for what is me." And I radi muni angu pombe manu so amamu muni anu mu. 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So Moses.

Judah for Nina, we did for what is at me. And I ride the Munyanko Pombe man and so a Munyanumo Amamo on a Muntiano. And the Judaism, Somononai, and Marasum, legalism. We are in the dispensation of grace. Because the Emrani dear on a Moses is soon at the Maya. Now, Adum, I don't know, and I'm Jesus. So. Sunday is the New Testament Sabbath. Because I'm sorry. I'm not sure. I'm sorry. I'm not sure. I'm sorry. I'm not sure. I'm sorry. I'm not sure. I'm not sure. I'm not sure. I'm not sure. I'm not sure. I'm not sure. I'm not sure. I'm not sure. I'm not sure. I'm not sure. I'm not There were 10 days I had said I would tell my community now, national exhaustion power living break. If I say Friday, you know, and then on Saturday, and you may have a bomb pie. And you may mean that for, and you can't sort of bomb pie. And that was Saturday, you have a cross. The woman says, any penny now, cross or cross, I'm crying for an cabin driver, or now, any car they want to call. They become him in that. Kosiada na ebi kwa no muzo so etwe ondo mko. Ni bi na akoko siada me me da for one and kebe drive o. Di ema ya no eh wadwene kura eye enchira chira ebi no mani abre din din din. Ndi Yesu se munko na munko ka me ho asempa no. Di ebi no e preach eye day. Some people are preaching about the days. But also, I was saying, could do another one dancing? I can say, could be a one dancing? So, the Great Commission is to teach about Christ, to preach about Jesus. The exhaustion power living bread, your motto, and Colossians chapter 1, verse 28. On your canon, one can say, you can say, you can say, you can say, you Say Edward Nipa be a bit so a pepe, our Christo Yesu. So be by cast and Bafu Flobiano and Kay Yesu once and my dinner Pacon Quajemua. Babo so I'm right. What he and you're necessity. Yet here as Samoa, a de adjun Satchera, a bebre nipa, adjun Satchera di Nipacon Quajim. To be a banu and Cajun Satchera once I'm said, yes, you did. In Mark chapter 1 verse 15. Say, repent and believe in the gospel. And the gospel is the message all about Christ Jesus. Me dey near Jesus me also for no dofo. Oh so for na obe me ensana enan e na wan di tie niepa. Ya wa Reverend Gabriel Ansa. Onene na Sam University. My promise and am for pa. Prophet Bernard Owusu Ansa. Gabriel de Owusu nka ho. 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And the Prophet Bernard Owusu Ansa. And afa ye wo Bishop Yao Owusu Ansa. 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One of the producers, non.

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And the Edgar was so as watching Power Living Breath of War, and so I will tell my men, I'm yet tell my district pastor. Ejosu o from Reverend Ejosu awonye boni from Pastor Ejosu awonye boni which me from blah yao and our fire o me ni me pa no tete fono bra yo sister Dora no bra samenom bra kwa bra no so far ma te no blah yao bofa se ba kon so ye fra no ewura joa. 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The May for near Busumini, and we are May Bonwa to make a breath, dear Sunia Radias. I could just say one son, so I am May Bon Francisca, May Bon. What's it? 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So far, I said, then June, I say, January. I'm going to finish Busuman, I say. Okay, and the radius. 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

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There are people who don't believe, who do not believe in the baptism of the Holy Spirit. They are people who do not believe in the baptism of the Holy Spirit. But the baptism of the Holy Spirit, they don't believe it. They don't believe in the speaking of tongues. I emphatically say it. And some of them does not also believe in the Trinity. In the Trinity. The Christosum biara will be also a Christoni and as what church the Bible. Now one Trinity, Namia Ja, Yami or Banyame on Kunkun Eliano, then church and a non involved. Say the American, Miss Obi Biara or church, Yanko Pansem, and I will preach Yanko Pansem, Ukra Bible. Now, unbelieving in the Trinity, God the Father, God the Son, God the Holy Spirit, on Yinia. Preach about the Trinity, on count on yin tum, say, Yawanya Miaja, Yami or Banyamon so conkuno. I yes, Christo Yankopon, Concrete Yankopon, Yamia Jan Yankopon, and till I say Yami Basakoro. Nanin Chimupa and say, when Yankopon can say, Mumayan, no, when you paw in Subanso, say in Sasso. And when Yankopon bo nipa, say, in Subanso, send in Sasso. Mumayan Yanichi, say, God was doing the creation work of some people. 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

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Ye miensa. 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The house and ne shield no. Ana yoku no e yellow wish no. Ana fe the onu ana aye white no. E bom e du kosua so di bom wo di bo ho se na ebo a. You can't separate it unless you cook it. What you say? The Yakuma name maybe one way the actually said that there can be something in three in one. You can't separate it. And the Yamia Jan Yamioba and separate two, but God can separate himself. Ubon say yes, you need. Ubon say Yakupo and the bones are unconquering. A bread mono and Yakupo on one is Sunday by one in the Pabedin Como, one in Pabacasa. To a year, what teacher Abraham was a mini Yakupo trade yampo. Nanti Menimina Yepe. Well, you know what the actual Moses, you know, was a midi and a miara, the midi yaw and idiot, me, you know, which Abraham and my mom fell home. So we are serving the miara God. The I am that I am God. The

0: him the Lord. Thessalonica for Ma Edikaino. Three inum. Thank you, Jesus Christ. No one was from Jenny Uncopono. One till Mokra, Mokra, Musunsum, any Munipedia, a mu a massembia, and then Uncopon Samacase or Cra, it was soon, and I awoke in the pedia. And he 23 no. Now, on no assumption, Yanko Pono.
1: Now, may the God of peace.
0: Now, on no assumption, Yanko Pono.
1: The God of peace himself.
0: On no one castle.
1: Yes. Himself. Sanctify you completely.
0: One till Mukra.
1: And may your whole spirit.
0: Now, Mutsunsum, Enina. 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
1: And your body.
0: Any money pediano.
1: Kept blameless.
0: And whom massam.
1: And the coming. 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
0: in a radiate subano. 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

0: Welcome to Baby Living Temple. Bishop Busha, Sansa Benoye, Sofusian, Sir, no Yame Bishop. Honorable D. Worship. Major Amity, any Bill Masum say, on a quaff for any name of Freewo. On also, and Mobile. And my quotation, First Thessalonians chapter 5, verse 24. First Thessalonians chapter 5 verse 24. So for example, 5:24.
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0: Reverend Francis Akwasi Amuako of blessed memory. 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
3: ya. Thank you Jesus. Lord, today we are saying thank you. Today is part of that day. He said on that day, just on that day, and today is that day. Oh, I give you my soul, Lord. Although you were angry with me, your anger turned away, that you might comfort me. Thank you for turning away your anger. Thank you for turning away your anger. Turning away your anger. Oh, that you will comfort me. Thank you for your comfort. Thank you for being my salvation. Thank you for being my salvation. I trust in you, Lord. I am not afraid, oh Lord. For you are my strength and my song. Oh, and you have become my salvation. That is why I say thank you. That is why I glorify you. That is why I adore you. That is why I exalt you. That's why I enthrone you. You are worthy, O God. You are worthy, O God. I join the hosts of heaven to say you are worthy, O God. You are worthy. Angels are singing. Oh Lord, and I say thank you, Jesus. Thank you for your goodness and your mercies, your faithfulness and your kindness, your love and your care. I say thank you, Lord. I give you thanks, O Lord. I call upon your name. Oh yes. Lord, indeed this morning I make your deeds known among the people. I proclaim your name. I exalt you. I sing your praise. Oh Lord, for you have done gloriously. You have done gloriously. You have done gloriously. Yes, Lord, I will make all the world, O God, the earth know. I shout for joy. I sing of your joy. In the name of Jesus.
2: You are worthy, O God.
3: I praise your name. Oh, to you, O Lord, our God. Oh, we bow, we bow, we bow, we bow. We praise your name. We worship you. We glorify you. Oh, our Lord, to you alone, our God, we praise. On our knees, we bow. On our knees, we bow. On our knees, we bow. On our knees, we bow. We lift up our voices in appreciation of your love, of your care, of your faithfulness. We are saying thank you, Jesus. We are saying thank you, Jesus, for your protection. Your Lord, you have become my salvation. Yeah, you are my providence. You provide, oh God. You protect, oh God. I say thank you. You take care of me. In the name of Jesus, you order my steps, oh God. Thank you, thank you, thank you, thank you for my family. Thank you for the great opportunity you have given us, Lord. Thank you, Lord. Thank you, Lord. Thank you, Lord. We bless you. I praise you. In the name of Jesus, you are worthy. In the name of Jesus, thank you, Father. Thank you, King of Glory. Thank you, Ancient of Days. Thank you, Omnipotent God. We are saying thank you, Jesus. Jesus, we are saying thank you, Lord, in the name of Jesus. Hallelujah.
0: Yeah, that's what I say. I'm a Yabushia, and you're tearful, and no, my no. Yeah, come on, yeah, that's
2: what I say. We're on a family, and it was my tearful, and it was my
3: family,
2: and
3: it was my family, and it was my family, and our spouses, our children, Lord, our siblings, our parents, oh God, our relatives, cousins, aunties, uncles, in laws, Lord, need us. Everyone, Lord, you have brought into our lives, Lord, our circles. Thank you for Ghana. Thank you for Ghana. Thank you for this nation. Thank you, Lord, the peace, the tranquility. Lord, thank you, Lord. Oh, all round blessings, all round blessings. Lord, we have food throughout the year. We have food throughout the year. We are saying thank you, Jesus. Some are so hungry, they are farming on other lands, oh God, there are famines, people are experiencing anger, strange ones, oh Lord, but for us, we always have what to eat, it is you, Lord, there is rain, every now and then, there is the sun, every now and then, all these things, Lord, we are

0: appreciate you. All these things we appreciate you in Jesus' name. Amen.
1: Was it all bufu mimpa?
0: Asani.
1: Asani bufu. They're still ready. Say, Bidibinti, a radibu of way, a radon venture.
0: Yes, Lord.

0: Say, be binti a radibo fair, a radon fancher.
1: Yes, Lord.
0: Bible switch the bonnet, so no one or bonnier drew.
1: Yes, sir.
0: No chili bonnet, also bonnier drew. Yes, Muja, a yarrying, and tear Muja ninti, a radium fear from
1: sea. In the name of Jesus,
0: any tearful,
1: we come to you,
2: we are asking
1: for
2: forgiveness,
1: we are asking for purge and cleansing from every sin, Lord. Oh, Lord, your word says that if we say we sin not, we deceive ourselves, and the truth is not in us. And the Bible said that we should let you alone be the truthful, O God, and all men be liars. Lord, I come to you in Jesus' name. My dealings with others, my relating to others, joking with others, oh Lord, talking to others. If I offend you, oh God, if I've done anything wrong, oh God, every lie to deception, following my own desires, lust, forgive, oh Lord, forgive, oh Lord, and cleanse me from every unrighteousness. Forgive my family, forgive this nation. We have become stiff-necked people. We have become hard-hearted people. Father, forgive us, O God, and cleanse us, and purge us, and make us a whole. Let the blood that speaks speak for us. Let the blood that speaks speak for us. In the name of Jesus. The blood of Jesus. The blood of Jesus. Let it cleanse us. Let it purge us. Let it wash us. In the name of Jesus. Make us, O God, pure. Even in the name of Jesus. We and then here, Bompire,
0: Aja, we get out here, I say, a radinsa. Ebian will be our son, die a bonny. Ebian will be Kodana, you went to me and
3: that.
0: Ebian or Bonifornish, so be sure, be soon.
1: In the name of Jesus. Heavenly Father, we pray our listeners, our hearers, our viewers all over the world. Father, we lift them before your throne of grace, even ourselves, oh God. Last night, whatever dream that we had, oh, the Bible says that the king told Daniel, he said, I have had a dream and it is troubling me. He said, I've had a dream and it is troubling me. Or the Bible says that Joseph in the prison, when he saw those guys, he said, why have your faces turned down? It means that dreams can affect us. Dreams can affect our mood. Any dream, negative dream, every negative dream that we had or anybody had, we

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2: Listen to us. Anyone or God in trouble, we pray for them. Step in for them. Step in for them, O God. Step in 10 things around. In the name of Jesus, 10 things around, O Lord. You are our burden bearer. Bear their burdens, O God. In the name of Jesus, Bible said that you sent forth your word to go and heal and to deliver. We pray for healing, we pray for deliverance. In the name of Jesus, your word goes to heal and to deliver. Your word goes to heal and to deliver. Lord, heal the sick, deliver those in bondage, deliver those the enemy is afflicting. In the name of Jesus, we pray that, Lord, you will step in, oh God, the situations of your people, let them know that you are God and you rule over the affairs of men. In the name of Jesus, have your own way, Holy Spirit, in the mighty name of Jesus. Thank you, Lord. Thank you, Father. Even in the name of Jesus, we have prayed with thanksgiving.
3: And then, May 17. Maraka may be swimming back over and I ran in fear 19
2: in the name of Jesus.
3: They be a musu, they be a sand, they be a petu, a running fan mojan
2: in the name of Jesus.
3: May busumi, may busumi, rade adomusumi, on fear 19 uncle, the Roman adomina, any d or any muscle. I do
2: in the name of Jesus.
3: In the Memphis Petrol,
2: of course, May we end well. May we do well. In the name of Jesus, may grace and favor respond to us. In the name of Jesus, order our steps, God. See us through open great doors. Open great doors, lift our heads up, oh God. May we do well, even in the name of Jesus, even in the name of Jesus. May our heavens be open.
3: And then they are born by MZFU or Chineco and our mutual wise and so on.
2: Almost 30 Monday
3: last week.
2: And
3: Joe Muguso,
2: Chanajo,
3: Yamompa, Mamma, Radio, and Joe. Said the Boa.
2: Father, this is our prayer this morning. Lifting our sons, our daughters, our nephews, our nieces, our friends, oh God, our neighbors. We bring them before you. That is, as many as are writing, as many that have put in their trust in you, your sons and your daughters are part. We pray for them in Jesus' name. Bible says that if anyone lacks faith, I want to ask for wisdom. In the name of Jesus.
3: Boa, I'm quite certain to know. Oh, and you be out. Obis and I'm near my if you and me and you could say that you may see more holding. Young got trusted, you ask, you could say that I'm calling a taboo could say the question. A rather money man who can say New Testament Sabbath Sunday, the first day of the week, the first day of the week, you're quite sorry. Near the ye juma, ye better boy, ye nanti na kosheu radin sa. The radiation so in course of the week.

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1: David,
2: I'm not paying bomb.
3: Pay Heavenly Father, we
0: pray the
1: same.
0: Everybody, and if I can't,
3: and then,
0: and
3: then, and then, and then, and then, and then, and then, and then, and then, and then, and then, and then, and then, and then, and then, and then, and then, and then, and then, and then, and then, and then, and then, and then, and then, and then, and then, and then, and then, and then, and then, and then, and then, and then, and then, and then, and then, and then, and then, and then, and then, 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and then, and then, and then, and then, and then, and then, and then, and then, and then, and then, and then, and then, and then, and then, and then, and then, and then, and then, and then, and then, 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
1: Amen. 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Asante Krobia or say God bless you Reverend Owusu for standing for Christ and your team.
0: Amen.
1: We every bimpong Ernest Kwame good. Osi good morning Eje Wusu and your team. May the good Lord continue to shower his blessings upon you.
0: Amen.
1: And protect your movements.
0: Amen.
1: Onwa bimo say thank you Lord. Jesus, thank you Lord Jesus for life, for the life of my family and myself. We are always guided by your unfailing love in Jesus mighty name. Amen.
0: Amen.
1: We George Akono. Osi, good morning, Eja and your team. Good I want morning. To thank God for his protection for me and my family, and also thanking him for adding 1 year to my age last week Saturday.
0: Hey,
1: last week Saturday.
0: Happy belated you.
1: I also thank him for protecting my boy to complete the BEC successfully. May his name be glorified.
0: Oh, hallelujah.
1: We are Bafo Asamoah. Yes, Teacher Kono. Very wonderful man. Bafo Asamoah, praise God, Eja and the team. God bless you all. Enjoying from Manchester. Happy belated birthday once again. We love you.
0: Thank you, Apostle. Thank you, Michia, my sister Esther.
1: Okay.
0: I wish you a
1: we are in Sia Bempa Ahmed. I thank Almighty God for protecting me and my family. I also pray for Reverend Eja Wusu and his team.
0: Hallelujah.
1: For always guiding us to know more hallelujah about our Lord Jesus hallelujah in Jesus' praise mighty God name. Francisca Kwia Boachwebi must say thank you, Reverend, for the prayers. Okay. We see Vicky Techi was say thank you for your mercy, Lord. Ernest Amuabin was say Erade Enshramoda, Reverend,
0: amen,
1: and the team.
0: Amen.
1: God bless you, Madam Faustina Ode Amuabin. All right. Roxon Kwesi Sapong.
0: Hey, Akwesi, yes, you listen what you say.
1: Mr. Roxon. Good morning, Rev. Kindly help me wish my daughter, Emily Rocklin, a happy belated birthday. She had her birthday last Saturday.
0: Emily,
1: yes.
0: I
1: don't know.
0: Emily, so we wish you a happy belated birthday. God bless you and keep you safe in Jesus' name.
1: Okay. Amen. Lydia Newton, may the good Lord bless you and the team. More grace and anointing from God. Happy belated birthday to my last born, Kobe. Mr. Roxin BM, may God bless you all.
0: God bless you too.
1: Felicia Labi, good morning, Eja Wusu and your team. I thank God for the gift of this life this morning for my family. Grace Boache, thank God for his protection towards me and my family. God bless you, Eja, and your team. Dora Sampa, good morning, Rev Eja Wusu and the team. God bless you all. Thank God for another blessed Sunday. May his name be praised. Hallelujah. Amen. Doris Akutia, Reverend and team, God bless you. Thank you for life of my family. All right.
0: Aka Grace Boache and Sir
1: Wins. 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
0: Grace Boache and sir watching
2: piaga
0: na comfort watching
2: Francisca Boache wa makai
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1: And I went to see Mr. and Mrs. Anane Boatin of Better Congregation, if you just say Kofodia, which is our dear one, Mrs. Nico Anan, as you say, of Wesley Cat, Kofodia, a happy birthday, and Mother's Day, God bless. Send long life 106.3 in good health. Amen.
0: Amen. We all say I praise the name of God with a song. I will magnify him with thanksgiving. Mm-hmm. I also thank him for the gift of life. Eja and his team, God richly bless you. And take comfort.
1: Mr. Koku Ananem Sevotaiti Pa Mshalas is sending a message. Mr. Koku Anane Boatin of PCG, okay. Better Congregation, if you just go for there. Okay, last one was also a sweetheart, Mrs. Grace, a Japan Boatin, so happy Mother's Day. Mr. Last week, dear, no,
0: okay.
1: Mr. Boatin, one way, I mean, come up, so you miss some.
0: Wait, so say, I greet you and your team. Also thanking God for a beautiful day. His name be praised, Mama Lou Bakope.
1: Mama Lou Bakope. And then I me I'm a bearer, David in Sue Baby.
0: Oh.
1: The David in so May, 16th May. David also happy belated birthday to you.
0: Wow.
1: And the team Ninja Away so happy belated birthday.
0: Pa.
1: I'm not going to be a Grace, and Ebusha Fonina. Now, my coach here, my daughter back on so. My daughter, the very feeling, a jewa. No, I bet you I did watching the one who knew Kroon, my chair, Miss Emerson, Buanson. And then I'm a chair, Marion, so 25, my chair, friends, Morgan. Now, my chair, Fred, and Matel Danso. 25
0: you na me chairman
1: you na. Amen. Wa me chairman for Edinburgh. Okay.
0: Okay.
1: Yusuba, Eba. Okay. And then quickly,

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1: ye din na wo mi a o
2: na wo mu
1: that's what God do ye din
2: see all glory goes to the almighty God for the gift of life and granting me victory in my promotional exams glory to his holy name yours in the service of the master
1: teacher Bonnie.
2: Teacher Bonnie Ben Bremai
1: teacher na Bonnie Ben kra na
2: Ruth is Rutando is watching Akosua Sawa is watching okay so I think so far
1: okay 0302 216 561 0302 216 562 and after 561. I do my FM. I do bet me a fray. Wofra, a chapter, why no? Because I can the whole chapter business. Say, wow, Freno, who can verse 4 to 8? Verse 4 to 8. There's a bus here can came for every kind in a now. I feel chichi mono. So I admire. Is there anybody on the line? Okay, hello.
2: Okay, so.
1: Hello.
3: Hello.
1: I say, many me fearful. Messum, a radio, I just saw my say, many me fearful. Okay, of course, and I can say free.
3: But I'm reading the account of Cassafia Crop.
1: Okay, but your air kind Casabena.
3: But your crop, grappling cheap.
1: Okay, young quick.
3: And I can kindly remove a small fool in money. 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And yamo asem say, moving him brave ara, and that are a gano ashe no nankasa nitrim. Na imum, say, unconcono yabamoso are, you bring down what then, the Maya and Adam's folk, Jerusalem, you be a na. 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
1: And I say, Enka, Erade. 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
0: 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Okay, Bacho, you too.
2: I thought you'd be in a big, you know, she was a call for the analysis. I can't think of
0: me. Okay, young Koi. Acts chapter 1, verse 4 to 8.
2: What do you know?
0: 4 to 8 in Kwa.
2: Okay. I think I'm. Hello.
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2: Asma pomo ma ti ba ko ti mo na e ko si en wo kino na oni wo e si a eno e se won se wo fi Jerusalem en ko emu won twen e janu o se a o se o se a o se muti fi menu mo no se yohane die o di kesio na ebo nisu na mo die

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1: Yeah, that's it, bring me in shall for sonatity. Hello. Mesum Erade.
2: Actually, I'm fearful in na.
1: Of course, and also cast every hand. Now, what can I cast a bay?
2: Down part of a perpetual and maybe a kind of man.
1: As a market perpetual, more I dare to catch it.
2: But for your life of intima. Me come on a draver money yalila or Hanley Oli Alibeke. The Matsu Babube Fi Jerusalem. Now the Hinde Eja. I shall let the animal if I yabo be a woke. Now me hang let a joke me here de la. John Valley is last one in Lian. Now the me. On a shady yala. The Baba is Muslim was on Zania Bazoni ba. More as my real man in Jesus here in Nola, if it's all okay. I will lie. I can make a Jumon, the Baba believe willingly learning why my Israel might be a quorum. This is well the case. If the eye is a mechanic, a little more alarm. It would be only care. They can look at animal. They can look at animal as some more case. Yeah. Na fantu sumo zon van de baba won zoa de denya tumi na bali mo

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0: ba o yin no won chira won kwa bebre so na after 40 days you know ah we eh never have ever na kwa so no eh I know what can say a wo mo so eh na we say ba Christ na o ko ni san eh I wonder na e ko no sa eh yin so na we say
2: other
0: bad factors of one of one according to it we na we say
2: you are there for so be me are ready no ba yin aya ko bi ohun
0: ba na fa just
2: say o be ma ye aya ready no ba ni yin aya ne na ko
0: fa try
2: ready papa cha so kwa so na we
0: na fa so the core methodist eh wo global san city come to 23
2: and say o be enter ma wana
0: fa try na nyami adumo na no so me share me send that program no what 22nd all night Friday nyami adumo me ba
2: be show enum fa
0: fa say you na fa say na so me first born ni birthday
2: eh your friend say
0: eh your friend Adley and my daddy
2: Adley
0: post to boss garden what is very to global
2: promo city ha okay and yeah we should know happy happy baby ya no no ku se bia mena diwai
0: amen
2: amen so far that's it ya na achi ya brother jeni men san so uti nin ka se hello mesu mo urade
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4: Hello.
2: Let's move, Rade. Kase gu phone, why? I'm also about to have you never have run a man who's inside. Yeah, I'm on a new phone, eh? Hello.
4: Hello.
2: Eh, now, ne papa, oh.
4: What's in you?
2: If I'm on papa, na can't I? Why can't I? On Zoom, on Zoom, mom.
4: I'm going to say, you know.
2: Udino?
4: Felicia.
2: Fisher, why?
1: Daisy.
2: What can I free him?
1: Well, a casua.
2: What can I cast a bang?
1: What is it?
2: What can I cast a bang?
1: Brofu.
2: Okay, young boy. Young boy.
1: Ask well for. And being all hold together with them. Command them that they should not depart from Jerusalem, but wait for the power of.
2: Ma ukun elowa radio no why? Ukun elowa radio na wenti ne wakanya no. Da konta elowa radio no mano.
1: What am I doing?
2: Okay, young boy.
1: Power, the Father, which he, yes, haven't heard of me. For John truly baptized with a truth that you should be baptized and with the Holy Ghost, and more days ahead. When they therefore were come together, they asked of him, saying, Lord,
2: will thou at this time
1: and kingdom of Israel. And he said unto them, it is not for you to know the time of the seed soon. Should he father both put to his own, but you should receive power after they come, Holy Ghost is come when you, and you should be witness unto me both in Judea and all the Judea, Samaria, unto the upward part of the world. This is the word of God.
2: Man, we thank God. We didn't say anything.
1: Fresh
2: again. Fresh, I am say, oh, kind, King James, no, oh, the down and the down ahead, a muy day. Demi say, well, I pay good news in BY.
1: Much
2: I pay good news in the yeah, you know, yeah, we, King James, I got.

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0: Wanya good news and I say other version of boy. Why are they? Ukwa soro wen. Ukwa soro wen.
1: Methodist.
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0: Ah, wonder wo min chen ti mosala pe na won ya su ato so.
1: Ah, okay. So all my cancer and I know I'm a who can show them. Why?
0: What's your mind?
1: What you know for?
0: What's I wish you knew for?
1: What you know
0: for? Even the last time I'm afraid I won't be able to.
1: Ah, okay. Radio Sabbath paper. Okay. I'm with your twins. Radio Sabbath, that's it. Bye. And the last one. Hello. Hello.
2: Hello.
1: Hey, we have it.
2: Papa.
1: Hello.
2: Now it is a voice in Jimmy Dumon Mugagra.
1: It is an hour cassave. So be a kind tree when you are crap from
2: Papa Pachomi country, a santi tree.
1: So be a kind.
2: Ah, Nama Dancy Man.
1: I never had that day in a new home mobile. Do you get in car kind to their chow here in the Uncle Wai?
2: And the Mamma kind brofun.
1: Brofun will be kind to see, you know.
2: New King James.
1: And will be kind to see, I'll be a kind brofun.
2: Ah, no, media any yet out, media.
1: I can't, bro. For no, I'm ready to chair with me, uncle.
2: Okay, and the Amitia, Miss of Fanny,
1: okay,
2: Prophet Franklin and Najiman.
1: But that's
2: man of grace ministry.
1: I know what I won't surrender. Oh,
2: Papa, I'm my team is sorry, Bompire and Timmy Tov on the Senna.
1: Uboka Kramai, dear.
2: Pachote,
1: Uboka Kramai,
2: Papa Pachai,
1: Namishrao.
2: Amen.

0: Okay, so for are you born a Timmy King? I am a second in the 23.
1: Ansan Anona a Yaba or say, maybe so usu or say, I thank God for my life. 5th May was my birthday.
0: Oh, my colleague, 5th May.
1: And today is my son's birthday.
0: Hey, what's that mean to me? David,
1: good.
0: And Kwaku, and so, May. Okay. May for no, me, no, come home.
1: Okay.
0: What we say, no?
1: To win so, May, a canoe, a belated birthday. And I say, when you see a Philomena, Menu, I say good morning, Papa, and today is my daughter's birthday.
0: Wow.
1: Glory be to Yahweh. We so Lydia Newton, I say, Rev, I ask for God's blessings and growth in the ministry He has given us in Jankama,
0: Hallelujah.
1: In the Kwiapim South.
0: Hallelujah.
1: God to protect my family
0: Jankama.
1: And Jankama, His servant, the head pastor, my husband.
0: Okay.
1: Yes, I'm a freebie before for us.
0: Everybody, and cause Antonio Super Muso, na and grow fast.
1: Right, the baby.
0: Okay.
1: We so or say, I thank God for my life and family. Abena Mana, Messia Kuba, or say, thank you, Jesus, for the gift of life. Patrick Labi, or say, to God be the glory. Today is my birthday. My name is Selabi Patrick of Midfield International School and of Church of Pentecost, Eden Hills Assembly. I thank God very much.
0: Oh, okay, man, as abroad.
1: Me assure say a bear gun here. And also a glorious happy birthday to you, Selabi.
0: Selabi, I mean, come up.
1: I think say, no.
0: Okay, and quickly, no.
1: When you're
0: okay. One more
1: kind. But and then when you can Mr. Akuno e can crap him tree, Mr. Bimpong e can santi tree, Faustina Coyote e can gadambe, Perpetua can zima, Helena Aiti e can gam, Felicia e can English, and a Riafi Oba and Navy.
0: Navy, and Riafi Yame and Kambi. Okay, quickly, and there's a 120. Fire call from verse 1 to 14, and I can create bit me a cafahon. Yami Aduma near Tien say. A free Friday, Equia, and a Jumedia, this year, and so say, I rather desire a winner am I? A bear about 10 years ago. Say, a bra, a rade, a sorry for Ufumono. We did 40 days, I was a season. We took us through all corner catches for his uncle train with Jerusalem for Boschen. And after Ascension, Thursday, Chairman, Ascension Day. Tuesday ye twa mu ya and next week Sunday ko sada be and then awo twa ye Pentecost ko sada ye shefo no ko twen de afibia no ye di Easter wi a after 40 days after Easter no ye she 10 days na se ye so 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papa so. And today, be an excellent in Kenya, and a feeling in Pedia, and in my view. Now, one woman, Enya, a subordinate, so do Sabina, never had the issue go so. So, for 100, you come here quick.
2: Bako, Chichim, your country by cock of me do nine.
0: Aye.
2: Tearfulu, I can no more, may you know if I knew my years to free, I say, your ye, na or church in a debacy da or nam, Hong Kong, so. Ma

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3: And I say, Amen. Amen. Amen. Amen. Amen. Amen. Amen. Amen. Amen. Amen. Amen. Amen. Amen. Amen. Amen. Amen. Amen. Amen. Amen. Should teach at KG or Wabo Trepa. What a solid program with solid team from Sefi Rioso. Kwekuakwa. Nippon Kai Brofono. Onunti no make his comment. He say say ye mao coach the KG.
4: Okay.
3: Ti resurrection for anti school mao.
4: Mati. Mati, Rudasi.
2: Sir, can you headmaster for an on chile class one you?
4: So I'm going to That's the memory. I mean, so I'm promoting me to KG.
2: Headmaster for an on chile
4: class. I mean, so I'm prepared.
3: I don't know if I headmaster, don't chile or chile class one.
2: Oh, can you know? Oh, no.
4: So for I have every few so for NS.
3: Eh, I that say, and now pay near your kind, and I'm saying, any brain tea. A few AB na me per se, me bosso. One say from verse 1 to 14, no, it serves as the pivotal transition between the gospel and the church. Now, yes, we or beko obeja esuafo no ho na nti e ma ye hu the final instruction to his disciples and his ascension into heaven and the believers subsequent gathering in Jerusalem said no catch home so mun twen hom konkon no bohye no now enyoma bi wo mu a ehuhia number 1 a mimi hunu e ye sutie
4: sutie obedience
3: very important very
4: when
3: important.
4: You commanded them to
3: yes.
4: wait
3: and
4: they obey
3: correct na papa yes yen na see the generation of a woman no your problem your challenge are your obedience adie bia e beka bia e say ye be some question ye be say ehunu answer ya ye but then tisa we need to obey
4: when the Lord commands
3: you have to obey yen ninu nin hwehwemu bia that dey tin erade wo kan see so for say yankopon say yen ye say Ube adding to SEA fasting. So 10 days ya mu program ya mu ye Pentecost day. Obi a peso timu asia and sawaye. And tessa, a radisha ya, as I say, ye. It is ya for no ye or catch on some moon chain and ampara they obeyed. Now, another thing, a woman may perceive a train ya unigina so a ye the unity. Yeah,
4: gathering 20, together.
3: Yes, yeah, in 21 days this year, no, yeah, a dear Yajina Sunday, a young Yame Bosheno, a Yakurian Yedina. Say, Yamia say a bo, next no be agony, we obia yanidia, yen to me. And to me, a tough old bin a me bo, no may be a me whom I may, a chin agony, say, a cruel ye. You see, they.

0: waited for the Holy Spirit in unified mind, adwenekro, and devotion to prayer. 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And so we need to be devoted to the things of God. Or the adwuma bi ahye yensa. 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
1: oh sir ye no na enchirima agidifo e de ato nchen they like we are saying say enka program say na drew from ascension to pentecost na it should have been the program for all believers
0: enka
1: all believers
0: national po ka global
1: all believers
0: yes
1: say because we say Europe and money adade no ascension day na a holiday ma wo and yeah. That tells you know Germany Austria I think Holland, other places, no. Ascension day, your holiday. Ghana, I am Fahu. Ghana, I am Fahu. Say Ascension day, say your Passover, say they am Fahu. So I say, where a GBBRD, a GBBRTUM. But I say, without the word of God and without the Holy Spirit, which is God with us at this dispensation, Nyamio near was as you know. So you don't conclude in Chenya, but I could tell you.
0: Yeah, be you to me.
1: But I could tell you. Ya runti na na adifo ne aso fo bebre no a o ma join
0: the
1: okoto o mutu no no so di aso no
0: in the absence of the Holy Spirit
1: in the absence so
0: something else should
1: what do konkuru si nche ya betu aduro
0: it's true
1: na onko kwase onko no ba mo so a mo benya ho den na mo di aye urade adwuma no so fu to aso
0: 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Jerusalem, Judea, Samaria, uttermost part of the world. That is the scope. And yen yina ye wo ye Jerusalem. Dan na me yen cheche bi asalem kan say so ye Christo ni. Now ye doctor yen kan say jai Christo ni yen
1: doctor
0: ni ye. Na bra be ye nyame adwuma. 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And your field, we are business person. Who told you what kind she mokola abugloshi? Wherever you find us, we are Christonia. Yen kase jaina bra betna sorry them 24.
1: Unless you have received the voice, say go to full time.
0: Special calling into full time. Yes, I dear. That is u Jerusalem, u scope. So u Jerusalem, u fie, u moro so. Yes, and see he enam sa scope of work no. We are saying yes. 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
1: it to do
0: and I am papa because and yeah also they can't kind with the apam that them say it's not by might it's not by power but by his spirit na nyame ankasa ankasa bo osoro bo asase no nya honkonkono ensi nche
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0: yes
1: relationship no and you may travel far because now unkunkunu enka home

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1: That's right.
0: And what even was it wono no maye to me e de di ye.
1: Yeah.
0: Aho de de di ye. 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
1: Yeah. And there a fact.
0: Wono ni nyankopon na ye ne na wasase so a oboye e wade nyine mu.
1: And see me my family fancy I say om e bebe mu no. Ne okan ye nyina e bebe mu no e ye kroye. And now sorry na ye omun papa e mu omu too much. 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
0: nsam nani ate to the sense eh a division baby awo anya show we go anya is watching go baby abeko bia
1: about the church. I'm talking about the universal
0: what say ebra na asafoma na e do so no so no is at everywhere
1: I'm saying na me be kan na wa
0: ka say ma kwa ma won konkono e take full control. Ibenya botre obi bia e obi a. Akuza sewa. Oya.
2: I mean that's the very. So baby, I make me put there. It will be honest, not me kai. Na Thursday, my friend angus come say we say na dey na mun ko say it teacher say Yesu ko soro. Dey na yemi school am say I get one o. My stress I'm trying to make come school platform school.
0: Come go Roma school.
2: Come go Anglican.
0: Anglican.
2: I'm going to go to the platform.
0: Isaiah said, yes, I won't come. It was about over 700 years.
2: And so, Bem,
0: they came to pass. Now, Isaiah, who cock crack,
2: crack, crack, crack, and so, Bem, or cock, or the name crowded jar, Miss May, cock, and my mamma won't conquer. It is the only be a cheer, did now, dear Baco, was in the pie, who not near tears, and say. Say nyame ho okonkono ene ene yete ate ase fo asase so no no na bibia ya da bibia wo ye mai bibia ya ya na pastor kan say mi say nipa duro bibia ye mai ho okonkono kwa ne re ho no
0: e say if you so fo man kan say mo ho okonkono no were
2: 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call you a
0: for senator,
2: yes, yes. Call was so Ocono, and Nick Bar was so Bebano. And I better than any pie, I you. Would you have saying, Uko Kenya, Mr. Mosse, and Mosse, yes, so best I be, and I'm the Dadaoma, and Nipantias, yes, a Wama Ubeco. Oh, yes, Sir Wama, won't mean to Nasa, as he soon should have bought that Ubeco. And so say it to me, boy, a bra boy here to stand, say, or buy, I ready, or my, I ready, and no end bits me a boy a dodge.
0: And about the banner, so. Onka dani nchi.
2: Onka eno di entire eno.
0: So we base do before.
2: Yes, it do the go kana and na debi amusi Yesu ba and na debi ayen sachira ya dwen and na Yesu ba o yen sachira ya dwen na ti o ba no te trouble.
0: Se wa ma metu wa o kwa koto no.
2: Oh yes.
0: Onya ma ya o wo beti ma befa o.
2: Sanati ya. Ti ma busa hu se de o wo befa na enra no. Choko. Se Yesu ma nzo ko. Iti wa wo de ti wo ke kan se and na wa che and na mo ti o ba no te trouble so kra nko medru no. O ama wo o ba ko. It's a brother about to stand as a bar.
0: Said,
2: oh, my mansua. Oh, quite.
0: Your answer never caused a fountain on Benjamin Zone. Say, I call, but they did not pick. Did not pick it, please. Yeah. Benjamin, you tell me, say, no, pick a call, no, a landline. And yes, cell phone, I would deem, but I mean, we say, Benjamin, a friend to Memphis. And I had two lands. If you are old friend, that would be a wassail. And you know, yeah, she that said, Uber friend, yeah, in fact, will be a who are wolf friend in Timmy's Robbie Bree. And now, what do you call no ban? Why, she that's a won't foul. Defacha, you be brave. And Sabre, near you.

0: Okay. 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
1: Me dasi, that here for so asen. Ba bi e kan ho yi, em se ni nyina titru page na onkronkron a ebegu asua for no so. Na senior Pastor Jacob Akan, Ernest Akan. 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

0: Jacob Akan, Ernest Akan, Hong Kong Kronobotai, Pie, and the same. A young watcher, Nebum, Sir Hong Kong Krono, Inya, Eba Mosua, Nidikai, Mubinya Hordin. Ahordin, Ben, a Bible can was saying, now Hordin, see a dear din. No, so Ahordin, dear, what do you bear my dancer for? What do you bear my dancer for? In our church, we also baby, Isaiah, they are now doing so a bomb pile. No, so amanya, they are so amanya. Now, so I be pure with her. Now, last 2 weeks, we are buying. Now, yes, I can assemble church. We are for the say, I am going to amanya. Let's see for. I can be so. Pastor, mommy, Musa, I can tell you. Yes, Musa, I can tell you. I saw a yenny pet. And I say, I was so mean, say, Bian, who bean for cry day, Bacom Bacomra. Tis I was so mean, son, you're being any person.
1: Any pattern.
0: I
1: know, Obian for
0: Bacabacomra. Bacomra, ain't he? Even Yabus, I was so mean, say, I any person.
1: Ten times three.
0: No,
2: ten times three.
0: Daddy. Any pet. Obie yi okra baako. Ba 3 months no na obie yi akra baako.
1: Okay.
0: Ba 3 months no e yi okra baako atre ni no.
2: Na abaye 20.
0: 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Ba 3 months busumi asan so no obie fa ntre ni nipa baako. 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
2: Abaye 60.
0: Abaye 40.
2: 40.
0: Yeah.
2: Okay.
0: 40. Yeah, times two. And that nipper 40 no so no by 3 months no. Obia send you a crab back when training no.
2: Obey 80.
0: Mo. It's 80 no by 3 months no. Yes, they say, and you're 6 months no. So I just say, by 80 no. 3 months no, sir, Obia soon training a crab back home. Yeah, bear saying.
2: 160.
0: 160.
1: 80 times.
0: Now say, and you're 1 year.
1: 1 year.
0: Nature say 1 year, nipa 10 no. By 1 year, no.
2: Or see, Timmy Dory could do 160.
0: Yeah, 160.
2: But we are not going.
0: Right.
2: So, we are mobile.
0: Yeah. And see, or see, Monkoya, I'm an amine, Messiah 4. It is your new do now.
1: That's a strategy.
0: Yenye

0: social media is for.
1: They
0: use social media and name it. They use it. They use it. And name it social media. I mean, we are mobile.
2: It's a good to me, no. Yet, yet, I said to me, no, a bedridge, and bra, sir, I'm sorry, you started a year, do. And I, ye training. 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
0: That are nkonkom no on send pe mu family no buy so. 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
2: 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Yes, I see a chance. Now, so, senior pastor Mukai, who maintained one senior, we were so crying now. 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Say, but I didn't mention, but I passed, and yet, uncle to me, no, be now. 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
1: papa kaino. 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
2: Ain't he? 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
0: to me, and Copessa to me, no,
2: near Fanya, a German and a cram reverend in China.
0: Amen.
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0: 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But Isaiah chapter 40:29-30. But you can't me on quay. 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
0: and quaqua, you share. 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
0: 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But Holy Ghost baptism in the bayano, a nipa 120 in the world. 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
2: Amen. For me, the enemy, the year, birthday wish. A year, your mammy be Reverend Mrs. Gift, you redo. Mama redo near Frey, when you had much now, 18th May, your birthday. I wish you glorious happy birthday. And Mr. Yeboa, Elder Francis Akwesito Kuno Yere, Mr. Joe Latte, na Nana Pokuya. O kind si fo nyina echiechiamo. Mammy si Antoinette, Mama Lubiem, Mr. Bimpong Achimchebi, and Sister Kuya Kunedu. At these weeks, echiamo nyina.
0: Obidi abawse, now the pastors are not teaching about the Holy Spirit and the power of God. The pastors are not teaching about the Holy Spirit and the power of God.
2: Papa onim onono onim tun to minchre wan fam wahun papa boy no bo discipleship ube ye born again na no kan ye ufa ye ufa nioma bim ni ade enti nessa obetena na wo chire chire wonim wo foundation. Yes, but a lot of them don't know. Oh, then nipa bebre aso fo na anke ni so moye prayer warrior leaders kra. But then they are pastors.
0: And I don't hear more. Now, then we are fee, Ununu Yamba, Sister Bajoa, Emma. Menum, you know, and a boom, a dee, a baby, and I once again, some of us say, a Rajoa, a dear baby, and I will fifth me. Why, Mabon, be an happy baby to you?
3: So, I'm going to make a good in treasure book.
0: Good in treasure.
3: Let's be
0: free. Say, you can mark a mission.
3: When Quadano. Abifi, our own pets, tertiary acco. JSS, JHS, for so pets, echo, SS, senior high school, Miss Sremma, for Munya book will be. No money quarrel, and you see, and will fear, and a bio my genium. A bio my genium, papa, dancy dear, and I'll for ya quine, no, my turn, I see, she mono. I dancy dear on the banner, and naughty, to Miss Sremma, for a golden treasure book, Ramon Pibi, a chair quine, who call Sacra. Kanishi, a bio ho.
0: And now, what are you challenging? So,
3: challenging there,
0: a bin, okay.
3: A bio,
0: a bio, a man, to my waterman, Mumbai is now somewhere. The Educo Moka set him off for a bit, and you will be a
3: Mrs. Siakui, Umberfro. Oh, Miss Shem, Fibisham, no, I don't know.
0: Me, no, found no money to that, so found no money to that.
3: 0244. 113 112 0244 113 112 A book
0: wa Ghana bank Ajatum. Yeah, that's it. Can I say your program we start here Friday? Yeah, the kwa kusi next week Sunday. Epen kos kusi ada. But Friday a ebe 22nd. Yeah, all night. But your brand never pay any bi. And you mre bi ano 6:30 to 8:30. Ukuada when is it? Anopani nyumre anopano 8:30 ni apon 11:30. Na nyumre 6:30 na apon 8:30. Brabo Bobby. Na Radi Ebishao. Dear here, I won't conquer a warning. So for Upezo can be an
2: Mr. Roxon send me message by me, Patrick. I mean, send me a audio. I mean, since he has a meeting and a meeting and a report.
0: Okay. But what him TBI, there was a Radi Roddy, my dear Broma, for to me, a dear Chidi, there was a baby. Wo tie so on fa Yesu nya wura se unyi Yesu nya untim nya onkonkro so bo no enti ka se Awurade Yesu
1: Awurade Yesu
0: wasem ye no kre
1: wasem ye no kre
0: me judi se
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1: Man,
0: I'm saying, dear, and quite general. And if you never any messy, and for transit as infidels, a radisha will be sweet in tea. Mediania Josu, Minister for Antonis of War, and my sister Francisca. And I was in Osaka, I bought for neighbor, which area my fidel and I, Nabi, brother of Christ, I feel promise I'm going to be across.

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2: Hey, and it's Sema Hudubi, and I bet you know what's from a ne and a pay. Yeah, there's Sera Ebemakel Taco to Pist. When you be him and from Manua, a beefy when you are banum, Papa B, Uber to me, a cassa will be dremu, and a quassia, a quass or any a tunum, a tron trun with Chedian Pong. A puncture who do a bed basso, a bed quassia be, Nasa Cobasse, Pampan a beefy when you are banum. And Sam Fata, Ubons and Obia Quantity, na Ibinum Echichumuti. Won't quite would yet Pampa if you were no more ebenti, won't mean can as from Sam. Kelta go to paste a canwa, Ube to me, a can from Sam, Ubia Betty, won't Samoa walk and was no a bay fitty fitty fitty fitty fitty fitty fitter. DBS Industries, and Chancellor Papa, and then at the pie, the crew dance, so yet the cutter dance, or board dance, or Papa be. A drummond will see a dinner dance, you know, Nanny Papa Muntia. The cry woman, and say, was seen chancing Alberton at the Albertonian was signed at it so at the amount 10%. It would to our tunnel, would track and room said, oh, no, Sandy Sika, as I be fear. When the bear way about DBS pet into Manusi Pepper Park, nor to America, I could know about one who were chancing amount. Now, was signed Jessica at the Akofie, Eja, and Kakanka Krebia Babua, Amedan, where we know what the 10%, you know, Aquacofuaso. One moon the quitting one of Premier Cassi, a brewo. Midi any baff war redo amu.
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2: Isa Ibrahim, a bomitidom, and I'll promise Ebema on Sir Akayan war, YouTube, and a pay. 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
4: Africa has been described in terms of deferred potential frontier as rising, most by observers looking in. What matters now is not so much how Africa is described, but how the continent organizes herself to compete, integrate, innovate, and build at scale. Data may illustrate the breadth of opportunity and project the possibilities ahead, but our future will ultimately be shaped by leadership, by institutions that are capable of functioning credibly and consistently, and by systems capable of recognizing the full productive potential of her people.

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1: It is true that Ghana is beginning to see encouraging signs of recovery and reform. Macroeconomic indicators are improving, investor confidence is gradually returning, and institutional reforms are taking shape. But grounded leadership also means resisting the temptation to celebrate prematurely. Strong results should not produce complacency. They should deepen responsibility because transformation is

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1: 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But ne yaka say decision taken on just one sided no, and ya de boa because ya womaya the country is made up of both male and female. And when it comes to making decisions and our policies are ye say it's you or bano so anwasem. That is all that we are asking. Na yeka says ye nyam bani baby no some do mwa drink the can we be boa my decisions na ye rich. 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

0: our Maya, the country is made up of both male and female. And when it comes to making decisions and our policies, say it's you or Bano so anwasim. That is all that we are asking. Now you can say see any ambani be bring no some do more drink that they can be my decisions now you're rich. Be of us and our hand not. Who send a bema behunu, yes, I know bass where they a behunu. In the general, you know, yes, no, the bits me abuama in terms of transformation, send our kind, you know, it bits me abuama. 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The choir bells, they bits me, I inspire me, I encourage you.
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1: Anne, Emma Fuku, 1 year, or coin, same case, Yasibi, I drink today. 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
1: 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One more emuma, bra, what did the bra, essay one monsano? If you are honma, a sinto ebe, muniema, uncle ye, sicamun kuntabubi, what do you know, a susu, who say, ibuha, and to talk to ye. Now, opening back one, what do one say, is seen the swine, what can I say, our court to papa, a year canine national food and buffer stock company, no, one more chief executive. Ura Hanan, Abdul Wahab, Aludiba, ene, neyeri Feza, Sedu, Wuni. Wouldn't say what two or more ever caught one say, Name a boy horma, one moment with my opening impression, where you may be a dema or mangana, a boca, susru, and I say, Name a boy horma, where ya, a name or mambrano, a bo, a bra. The sir, in tea, now as I say, would no equitina court. Now, and crack tafu fro, none ya were there ye, or fray open you court to Emma court, a giant. Now court, a giant walk cane, subwa, what they born horno, court to a new hornmana, or sign a tune view. Ye ka sei en sembia baba beto abontin nia attorney general en nam so ema wo chire no yi no

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3: 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Nidi eno wase news sunu Sunday morning. Loud and clear. Ewo London UK. 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No. Na ye beji na so e de kase no esi ayem fasada e matkel charcoal toothpaste for fresh breath, whiter teeth, reduces dental plaque. One more episode mu. DBS Industries, 10% discount on all roofing products. One more episode e bata yeti den. I promise Emma won sakan yen wo YouTube and opay yen jima for Facebook no anka amma on. Aisha Ibrahim ena ebo michi de mano pay. Mi ame sumo bafo redo amo. Prem tobre yebesan aba super weekend news. So if you say break on the bride of Christ, edi nyako ponasem ebreo.
4: Free brow, barber fefro, or be war, a watchy, and send the brain a sea woman. Now, so, so we see a new saying, and near war winning dia, a war more, a foe, a foba, and unty, and a quassia the way, and a quassia the beer, and you ran on what she would see a new saying, and near war, a wadum, 106.3 FM. What you may day, Mono, Yane, I've been for what been in one new saying, and near woman, a dinkomo.
5: Miss Curry, did ye? Mama something for that. 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I'm showing you across two sides with me and Bawazi.
4: Bidin dear fear, Amanqua, Tamaklo, Tikwasia the way, Shiame, Wadum 106.3 FM. Ni say near war, O B.

0: be a woman in match in the moment. Jan screen so with Tia Van at Community 9. As some from UCL Funding. Afi. Ayaja. Our bunny so on Concro. Anopa 9K. Yendia good ya hold one ya Teddy Pines as yet. Five aside football competition. Penalty shooter challenge. A man in Mema. Flip the bottle challenge. Fun quiz. Sack race. Sesame break. A Teddy a big dear coffee. You want to be so. Afi hotel and uni. 4 p.m. Aya the grand finale. Asna versus PSG. Yes, sure. Jan screen so on. Live commentary. Ya swat to my family as some perfect. Twine and weenie. As a match in a bonnery. Ya have the most swabber preparation. Nasa Nasabonin Kumasasi. Solo cool. It is a date in this one. A 30th May. Our Tia Van at Tema Community 9. As some perfect UCL Fund Day. Free. It's my Asia. Ya we here. We just see a powered bar to my fam. And ya don't TV. Open Chiremubia. Press 0242-376-445. Mekuasu ya sin. Nasco. Soccer Bet. The Digital Kiss Condom. Tia Van Park and Restaurant. DSTV. Jaga 4 Peters, Laughing Mouth Wash, Aqua Dot Mineral Water, LPG, a sample from UCL Fun Day. Mayesha.
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0: abrabonim ye dea wo yan kran hyesama ebe kenyan etimi abobrani ye enti yetun safram setie the royal house chapel with apostle general the reverend sam kranche ankra awadom 106.3 fm so kwesi ada we 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
1: Trust them, say, or be cancer, Pano, and we are say, Eddie, the Amamano, and Dancy, and Sana, and Vienna Abba. And we see, and I was a witty and quadrisem, I free apostle, parting out that bride of Christ, a sorry anno. Quesia the way, and we could see the Via, our Brabo, and upon Nuncia, a Pimu, a Wadum, 106.3 FM, so. Now, our Brabo, Besses, she shed the bride of Christ, a sorry, a chiaquine, Ewa Accra, Madina, Lanquanta, Red Coat Flat, Fitting Shop, Nuken Mupe, Muamortema, any Ashaman, so, Ubemuye, Ewa Jacuju, Ashanti Farms, Quine. 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
2: 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Na jumedi bashas ye free 18th May. Juada Eko Pin Fiada 22nd May. 25th May. A esanya juada. 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And a fenso. Juada 1st June. 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A eye 20th May, 22nd May, and 3rd June. June. Na miaya jumadi eba kwaso eye in crime. Greater Accra Regional Hospital. A yenyim no ridge ayaresabia. Ga East Municipal Hospital. Watemano obeko tema General Hospital. Sogakope sobeko Sogakope District Hospital. Ra ra beko ra ra Regional Hospital. Tamale. Tamale West District Hospital. Wa. Wa Regional Hospital. Sunyane. Sunyane Municipal Hospital. Kumase. Suntranso Hospital. Takrade. Efian Kwanta Regional Hospital. Sashiri also Government Hospital. Na Cape Coast and Subako Cape Coast Metropolitan Hospital. In Krajumedia Nebakoso Monday, 18th May, Tuesday, 19th May, Thursday, 21st May, Friday, 22nd May, Monday, 25th May, Tuesday, 26th May, our Greater Accra Regional Hospital, Ayefrene Ridge. 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
2: Into our yesterday museum in a catcher, one, Nimu or J. Emma, a merryman, and Unqua. You bet to us. Was I say order from above? Ferry or in Cassia pay and now one friend midwife on the other two of money. Yes, sir. Why I'm spending and show homo. Do a pa with my spending and show homo. Then so we any here be brave, so with my convince homo. Catch all my say, say, is there for no? Mom, my name be brave, sir, sir, or money and say, a man a babble, what? No, sir. Obano, Beman or Bewano dia, Mum Kuno Mum Feneseno. But a madia, Mum Montanase. Say, Diasino, I order from above and Abu. And Confono, Yama Mons Russian, and your command be a free higher authority. And answer higher person be a was as an so. As I ascend to move, as I ascend so, tomb will be, ah, what to me can see a pa and Omamasa Odano. And you order way, aya order dia, Yadiama or more, a fair, yes, sir. 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privately and I said privately and I secretly and as our order ye was given privately and I said secretly ne disa oda no e ma omo eye oda bone enye oda papa ini ka nti ase ye eye negative order to other way mama kwaye bone e mama nye papa order they say ya chire ma wadi ewuo ama wanye de enten no ye ma ne kokuam any order ye ma ne pepe ye ma ne fitim ye ma ne kokuam a secret order the hanye open na other way no adenten na order say ye ma ne kokuam we mu say so why the dear na ye ma sa order ne kokuam say yano or hearing person will be able to say, one sa sir. Bonnet for some air costwano. And then fancy beer would this some air costwano, sir. If it is easy, any beer called Bema, or Yanni Babemano, on the so be able to one air, sir. But none in such as here, son and air costo a war, a man penning for a titre, and go for a brain one, but we never be a costwano, omen movie. A binomen movie pay ye pa, and actually the nipa better pay ye pa. Now, sir, order say no, sir. You know, sir, I was sir, I said a cat, or many midwife for unquantum. All that say, no dear, ah, Pharaoh, or you can see the man, or other way say, no, I said a cat, midwife for no, any Pharaoh unquantum. All they do are, no, I say a cat will be paving quantum. All they do, the mawa goes, and said Babontin, a Babontia, I didn't say Babontia, a bit me a good and a hoofy. A bit my chest, and I don't know what one year any idea, nothing if I'm winning bonnet, you have to make any more say. And I feel he will lose events and be a trust or cry. Nipa didn't need any of this movie, Nipa won and Nemuno, Nipa Nimus and Antimia Sadi, we. Now feel an AS Adi, we know, ABBA. Now also, it is a midwife for Noah. It is our order, we are more homo, as I call Monqua or Montem. I'm by this one, this will move beyond soon. And then the man you know, say, order we, where the order we are by. What's another to me, I say? Send a nanny who was a David, time or share. Joab said, "Omo, okay, let's command. So you come Uriano. Let's okay, Kai. Na no, no, because when you move to a pay, you pay. Order be, and the man, order phone dear. So why you be or no, what you gonna say, dear? And also, no, say, person be do order, so order be saying so, dear. Either say, Obey resign, every minimum. Call Nana say Nana, and the sa midwife sees.

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2: Go money more city. My cousin went to privately. Now they didn't go money more. They go money more city. They went to me so I public. Publicly, there will be a to me. Or many part to me. And yeah, you hear. Make way for you. Other number of money. You say other number of money. Say Omo enkunkum. Omo enyewu. Omo enkamujemu. A order, a instruction, a command, any futu, any advice. And so much this so. Midwives and also almost one is so. Why? They are almost one is so. Then they say, one of the best, they were unpatriotic, unpatriotic. Then they say, almost yet, we want to say, be a or my embapa. So midwives and all, ASC, ADS, and also, you can come with friend, they are, there's almost no man, there's only or my embapa. But any canoe, then so. So, Omoy or Mamma Poo. Then some Omoy a bonnet. With my or my papa. Then some in the yard with my bonnet. So when Kumo, so Omoy Kumo Omoa. Omoy Ayo or Macas, my nigga, so Omoy or Mamba or Mamma Bonnet. Unpatriotic. And only and yet, yes, Nanso Omoy Papa. 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Episome your mamma papa, dear. 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Now don't mind. 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They disobeyed the order to please God. 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Now, to me, be a base and Marabianas, all the beer, the Mamma Biano, and yet. Order papa biano ebe su heavy and crown quiet. Nancy would this one, and my young man papa was go for a midwife sees Omukumiza manua. 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And order bia, am I bonnie at here, radi biano, a gummu, our dear mu. 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Wa system almost in a may ye or he never almost em but a promotion ya ye promote to hell you. A promotion bia ye promote to aqua hair into maya or mam papa aqua hair maya or my papa aqua hair. 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
2: 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You have a swan in Munyam, you have any packers here, you have a whole wow, you have a devil form, you have a pajao. Now, if you will see my order there, wouldn't you say the air one or would see my order there, do? 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
2: 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at times no David emra David say the surface interest in the mass are order no one, Edicum, then say via in Uriano, San Lorenzo, or send a cum, a cum, and then say via Nabotua, not assassin, not by any end. In the surface interest, Tianya very careful pay you for running away, Mobo, no be on finding surface interest be Amada die, not the Omopes or my chief, or man find your dirty work, maybe you found your dirty, you found your clean work. 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
2: ali apia ka made abasi bi akada na se the story singer ni mi tie promise obi an tie promise na be yen shira
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1: About the gospel down, I'm born to say, come on. Oh, come on. Keep listening to Promise. He's so good.

0: International. Enjoy.
1: There's God here. God is using him.
2: There
3: is no doubt that God is here. But if the Holy Ghost goes to church anywhere, is this place?
0: Bible says the name of the Lord is a strong tower. Just run into the name. Scripture said, they were saved. It means run into that name, that person is automatically saved. That is why we thank God for your life. We came to your house, we came to your villages, towns, and community with the word of the Lord. We came with the undiluted word to let you know that he that has become a good work, complete the work. His name is a strong tower. And the righteous run into the name, and scripture said they are saved. And this is the day which the Lord has made, and we need to rejoice and be glad in it. God, we should bless you for joining us. Entreat and call a friend and a brother, and let the person put his radio on at home 106.3, and we believe that that person's life will never be the same. Now we started with a series that we are looking at the fivefold ministry. In Ephesians chapter 4, the verse 8. The Bible says that he gave gifts unto men. Allow me to engage you for you to understand that the gifts were given unto men. What was in Jesus was deposited into man. And the Bible says in the verse 11, the Bible says, and he gave some to become apostles. An apostle is somebody that builds and brings the people to Jesus Christ. So an apostolic ministry is going somewhere to build for God. And to some, he made them prophets. A prophet is a voice of the Lord. Someone that God communicates with. A person that gives warnings. Very important. And we'll come back to the prophets right now. The Bible says, and some, he made them evangelists. An evangelist is a soul winner. Soul winner. The one that motivates the people and bring them back to Jesus Christ. Some, he made them pastors. A pastor is a shepherd. A pastor is a shepherd. And some, he made them teachers. A teacher is the builder of understanding. He builds understanding. So apostles, prophets, evangelists, pastors and teachers. This is to tell you that every name I mention have their own ministry, their own offices they operate from. Allow me to look at the prophets. Who is the voice of God? And most of the time, when they speak, this morning, we are looking at why do people doubt the prophetic. Very important. Because that is a serious situation we are facing as African. Maybe you're listening to me right now. At the sound of my voice, maybe God has spoken to you. You have heard something from the Lord. You have seen visions from the Lord. You have received revelations from the Lord. The Lord has passed through someone to speak to you. You have seen a sign. You have seen a confirmation. The Lord has spoken to you. But you are asking yourself, why the delay? Why is it that the Lord, if the Lord indeed spoke, why is it that I am marking time? Why am I delaying? Will this thing happen? What is happening right now? What is going on with me right now? Remember this one and know that when the prophetic or when God speaks through the prophets, the devil fight your prophetic word. Because every prophetic word carries your future. We will say that again. Every prophetic word carries who you are going to become. It carries who you are. That is why they wanted to kill Jesus whilst he was even little. They wanted to even kill Moses whilst Moses was little. The king was even serious and saying that who is the king of the Jews? How can a little boy be a threat to a king? Because the king saw the future of the child. Your attack is as a result of who you are going to become. They are attacking you because of who you are destined to become. Understand this one and know. They are fighting you because they have seen something about you that you don't even know. They are attacking you with sickness. They are attacking you with poverty. Are you sick? Are you bound? Are you oppressed? Are you depressed? We came to announce to you that what you are going through right now is as a result of what is ahead of you. We want to say to you, what the Lord has said concerning you, it will surely come to pass. He's the same yesterday, he's the same today, and he's the same forevermore. Understand this one and know. In Isaiah chapter 53, the verse 1, he said, who had believed our reports? And unto whom the arm of the Lord has revealed. Very important. Understand this one and know. In Luke chapter 1, the verse 45, the Bible says, blessed is she that believeth, for there shall be a performance of those things which the Lord have told her from the Lord. Understand this one and know. To any way can hear the sound of my voice. You were attacked because of the prophetic word. I want to say something. When prophecy comes to you, people clap because of the prophetic word being spoken from the Lord to you. But people cry when the warfare starts. We will say that again. People clap when the prophecy is being spoken. Everyone is excited of the prophetic word being spoken concerning

0: from Jerusalem to Jericho. But not knowing that there were thieves in the middle of the journey. From Egypt to Canaan. The Lord has said to Moses, he's going on, he's leading them, taking them to a land which is full with milk and honey. But not knowing that from where they are to where they were going, there were a lot of predicaments in the midst of it before they got there. You see, you don't know what is ahead of you. You are excited when you hear the prophetic word. But you don't know that every prophetic word carries mysteries. It carries fight. It carries warfare. And not fanfare. You need to war with the prophecy. There are people who say, they have prophesied to me, but up to now, I have not seen anything. That prophetic word upon your life, you need to contend. You need to fight before that prophetic word comes to pass. There are five things I want to say. Why do people doubt prophecy? There are people who receive prophecy from the Lord, but up to now, it has not happened. And because of that, they are doubting the prophetic or the authenticity of that prophetic word. So why do people doubt the prophecy? There are five things I will say, and we will pray. Number one, people doubt prophecy because of delay. Because the prophecy is delayed. Because of that, they are doubting the key word when it comes to what the Lord is saying to you. Because it is delaying, most of the people are doubting the prophetic word. In Proverbs chapter 13, the verse 12, the Bible says, hope deferred makes the heart sick. Hope deferred, it makes the heart sick. And because of delay of the prophetic word, it is making your heart sick. People say, promise plus delay is called to deny. Very important. That's what people say. So people say, delay means deny. But the Lord said, my time is different than your time. Oh, praise God.
1: Hallelujah.
0: My time is different than your time. Very important. Zachariah received a word from the Lord that he is going to have a child in his old days. But you see, because of delay, he looked down on the prophetic word. Because of doubt, because of delay, Zachariah looked down on the prophetic word. Maybe you are also listening to me right now. Because of the condition you find yourself, you are also doubting the prophetic word. Because you are delayed. Because you are in your old age. Can this thing happen? Maybe this is what you are saying. The problem of people nowadays, because they watch their age, they watch money. How can I get the money to do this? There are people that also watch their enemies. My enemies are rejoicing. And because of that, they are doubting the authenticity of the word. Maybe they are also looking at their friends. My friend that I started with is now going far than me. Maybe because of the sickness you are in, you are doubting the prophetic word.

0: understand this one and know that maybe you are being delayed. But I want to say to you that the delay is not that the prophecy is dead. Because Joseph, because of the prophetic word upon his life, he went to big school. Very important. So he was in the pitch. Number two, they sold him. Okay, number three, he was among fake people. And they said they loved him. And not knowing that they wanted him to sin. He entered into prison. And because of the prison, he thought that it has come to an end. But remember this one and know that the prophetic word upon his life, no matter whatever he went through, the prophetic word still came to pass. Your prophetic word may be delayed, but understand that he is still alive. Because God is still alive, that prophetic word will come to pass. In the name of Jesus, I hereby declare, in the name of Jesus, that word will come to pass. That word will come to pass. That word will come to pass. That word will come to pass. In the name of Jesus. Now, there were lots of people. Number two, whilst they doubt prophecy, it's because they are not easy to go through the wilderness experience. You see, you must go through the wilderness experience. It is not an easy training, but you must go through the wilderness experience. Understand this one and know that people love the crown, but they hate the process. They love the crown, but they hate the process. You go through the process before you can get the crown. The greatness, you see, God is speaking greatness into your life. But the process will train you for the prophecy. Say that again. God is speaking greatness into your life. But the process will train you into your prophecy. Oh, praise God.
1: Hallelujah.
0: You are going through training. Remember that David went through training. Though he was anointed to become a king, but he was taking care of his father's sheep. The lion and the bear came upon him. Goliath also came upon him. Someone who has been anointed to become a king. In other words, someone that carries the prophetic word. Lion and bear came upon him. Goliath came upon him. But the word of the Lord prevailed. No matter what you are going through right now, the predicament you are going through right now, I don't know what is happening to you. The word of the Lord will come to pass. Oh, praise God.
1: Hallelujah.
0: The word of the Lord, the word of Yahweh, the word of El Shaddai will come to pass. Number three, it is because of mockery. People are doubting the prophetic word because of mockery. There are people who are mocking at you. They said, well, how can this prophecy come to pass? Very important. Noah was being said that there's going to be a rain. People mock at him. But the Lord made the prophecy come to pass. You see, even Abraham.
1: Abraham
0: was prophesied to by the Lord that he's going to have a child in his old days. They mocked at him. But yet still the prophetic word came to pass. Maybe because of your assignment, things are going backwards. But understand this one and know. There are people mockery. They are dream killers. They are prophecy killers. They delay you. But I want to say to you, what the Lord has said concerning your life will come to pass. And I stand here and I declare in the name of Jesus that the word hanging on your head, the word hanging on your future, we declare that that word will come to pass. That word will come to pass in the name of Jesus. Why do people doubt prophecy? Because they walk by sight and not by faith. They walk by sight and not by faith. In 2 Corinthians chapter 5, the verse 7. The Bible says, for we walk by faith and not by sight. Oh, we walk by faith and not by sight. A believer believes before manifestation. Good. A believer believe before manifestation. We walk by faith and know what we are seeing. Understand this one and know. Thomas wanted to experience before he believed. In this dispensation, there are a lot of Thomases in our church. They don't believe in what God is about to do. But I declare to you, what the Lord has said will come to pass. The prophetic word is in an operational in the realms of the spirit to perform for you to know that you serve a mighty God. Understand this one and know that the Lord told Abraham to be a father of many nations, but he had no child. Very important. We will say that again. The Lord said he was a father of many nations, but he had no child. But the Lord was speaking to his future and not his current state. Let me say this to you, that what God is saying concerning you is about your future and not your current state. Let them mock at you, because at the end you shall be more than a conqueror. I prophesy in the name of Jesus that what the Lord has said concerning your life will come to pass. Number 5, why do people doubt prophecy? It's because of false prophets that they have encountered. They have encountered a false prophet who has said things that they didn't see. This generation has experienced a lot of liars as pastors and as prophets. This generation has experienced a lot of liars, and because of that, many people doubt prophecy. Six, because of the attack on the prophetic ministry. Everyone is attacking the prophet because of what somebody have done. They use it and condemn every prophet. And because of that, people don't believe in the prophetic word. But understand this one and know that God still speak mysteries. God still reveal. God still warn. God still give. God still turn situation around. He's the same yesterday. He's the same today. Let me pause here and pray for you. Maybe you're listening to me. There is a prophetic word on your head. I stand as a prophet of God, and I declare that word will come to pass. Pray these two prayers with me. Father, I won't doubt your word. I refuse to doubt your word. In the beginning was the word, and the word was with God, and the word was God. I declare upon you, maybe you are going through tragedies.

0: children, and my life, in the name of Jesus. 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Lift your voice, lift your voice, lift your voice, lift your voice, and begin to pray.
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0: The same God who did it for them will also do it for you.

0: lift your hands and let's pray. 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You doubt the prophetic word. You said, I have heard it always, but it has not come to pass. Allow me to pray for you. Allow me to stand with you in prayer. Heavenly Father, right now, we intercede across the globe for the doubting Thomases, those who are going through pain. In the name of Jesus, we stand the gap. We intercede for them. Lift your voice and pray right now. Let's pray.
1: Father, let's pray. Let every heart of the world by receive fresh strength and assurance today. Lord Jesus, speak peace into every confused and troubled mind. Let fear and uncertainty disappear. Heavenly Father, restore confidence for the children who have become Jesus because of the answered prayer. Let
0: strength. We declare ability. We declare capability. We declare authenticity. We declare a turnaround. We declare impact. We declare that God come through for you. We declare that God sustain you. In Jesus' mighty name. Thank you very much for listening to us. Call me right now on 0242 9209 68. 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Or 0242 888 235 235. 0242 0242 388 388 235 235. 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Or 0242 888 235 235. 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Stand that whilst you are coming, if you are coming to your own vehicle, you go to the Google map and you type Blessed Hand of God Ministries, and Google will bring you here every Sunday morning like this. 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
2: Blessed Hand of God Ministry.
0: understand that tomorrow is my birthday.
2: Yes, sir.
0: Which is the 18th of May. So across the globe, we are celebrating the gift of God. There are people who God, when God blesses them with a man of God, they handle him well. So understand that right tomorrow morning, which is Monday on the 18th, we are all celebrating God's goodness. As God add another year to my age. And remember that the coming Sunday is the bumper to bumper party. So we are all joining hands together with believers who my ministry has imparted your life. Join us this Sunday, which is on the 24th of May. Every man of God, woman of God, musicians, actors, actresses, they are all coming here. Our enemies are even coming here. So it's at 12 o'clock. We have started. 4 o'clock we are out of here. So make sure that when you close from it, you go to first service in your church and you join us all the Sunday choir. You have to be here. And come and say thank you, prophet. You can send your gifts. You can send your prayer request, your kind words, and your blessings. When you call the pastors, they will show you how you can go about it. And if you watch us on your Facebook wall and your YouTube channel, Prophet Samuel Nana Amwate, there are account details over there. You can also look at it and plant your seed now. As you are watching us on Walk TV and Prophet Samuel Nana Amwate, you can also be part of these blessings. Remember this one. This Sunday, after listening to me, you can join us on our second service. Tuesday morning, we are here in the morning. Come and see thousands of people who are gathered and they are praying. And when we close our vehicle, that will transport you to a vantage point that you can from there you can get a vehicle

0: night after the service. It's at 12 o'clock. We are using American time. So join us this coming Sunday. And it's going to be very serious. Now let's listen to the testimonies of people who encountered the grace, and let's see how God transformed their life through the prophetic word. Those who are listening to us, understand that these testimonies is not to make a man popular, but to make Jesus popular. Watch us on Facebook right now. And on YouTube channel. I'll come back and pray with you. God bless you. Keep listening.
1: Sunday, just this Sunday. The one we even stay at Sakumono. The thing is, I've been to training, like military. And during the training, I got hurt, like the disc in between the vertebra, it has shrinked. So I used to feel a lot of pain. Three years. Sometimes he tells me, and he always advised me, because he has also been service, he always advised me not to take it. All my family knows about this. Just this today, as we came, we were praying. I'm even rather praying for other people of my. Because my father is somehow facing the same thing. So my prayer was mainly targeted towards. Daddy said, anyone with waist problem. And then the pain vanished and I'm not feeling it anymore. So I'm here thanking God for that. Yes, I'm very grateful for that. 3 solid years.
0: Right, so you were praying for your father and the people in the family.
1: And he's also having a problem around it. Face than the spine area.
0: And the same problem you are also facing.
1: Yes.
0: We were praying. Sudden.
1: You said that anyone with waist problem, it should vanish. And then the pain vanished. Even when I was dancing, I was feeling it. I was just trying to manage myself. The moment I was kneeling, the moment you said that, I was like, I'm not actually feeling the thing anymore. And to say I stood there, I think. Thinking it might maybe reverb or repeat, but no, it's no more.
0: Let's allow your father to confirm what you were saying.
2: So, I'm in some media service. People are pension and starting, so I don't know. And it's your power. So, I'm not sure about it. Sorry.
0: Sir, what are you doing? I'm not sure about it.
2: I'm not sure about it.
0: And then you're not sure about it. I'm
2: not sure
0: about it. I'm not sure about it. And then I'm not sure about it.
2: Honey, be I

0: in the week. I know, sorry. If you don't give, and I'm so mad.
1: Flower, and I may buy. Me problem, pan is it? Me back boy, or and me last but one, or I rack for more almost 3 months. I am on any papa and tea, a cram, me a flower. In say, just a mean that crowd, why you don't mean that? In say, you'll be advised to say, I'll come home, so free. Or dear 500, say, oil be nigh a top, your memo, a colon. Just say, so I mean, home.
2: It was off on a joke, 500.
1: Oh, dear 500.
2: So, what toy you now be one colon?
1: Aye.
2: It's what toy then is he?
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3: So, Owa ha. 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

0: name so more fuel. I should show no massa, but me want more than best this year, the mental and cada. 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No say, eh, come to you, more wow pa. Now, best send the whisker. 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It's a minute, I say, when I do 3 days, I'm not sending the scar $200. My phantom home. Afi ban us eh ma prophet na se nko mo ba abe wo na se afi e won wata afrem bio pesa wo best over visit e wa US
1: o si oha oha na wanti wanti wanti
0: at o san mi skare we no so so me another $200 me fanya papers. Passport kwa mini bi also your passport ya go chama bo na bye bye dizin ma pa na wa ba nim so eh the fact na yama ya na e mo mo na men ka so ostend yama also ba me no aba pa bo na matom nim so yama ya na group agent as so me na sent kwa me ba han kwa na no kun na me ba bet na na professor why I you know e bro me so nim so na me ba bi ya me ba ye the yama se amen. 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I have a baby. You must have a last stop. You're the baby, I am Bayamo. Amen.
1: Of Obano raised by the one is the insanity. That's missing the worship channel.
2: The worship channel see a jabby born in him.
1: Now, by the wind of the testimony,
3: and now, sir, don't see the antabasano.
1: We declare upon the atmosphere,
3: yeah,
1: whatever you are going to do, we pray that the Lord will save you.
3: Yeah,
1: may the Lord expose any danger around your life in the name of Jesus. To us, what anything they see
2: here. Now, raise band in a way or two. The classmates by Waffa, Miss Shea. Me and Mamma protest, she said, if I go school. Yeah, Waffa. And if I know Waffa, the son also can't obey for no one, yeah. You only raise band, then what do you baby or one? That's the way I'm moving or catch him. I have best at 10 o'clock. The boy 8 o'clock, Nami was school for Tarry. Power West Drive. The boy on 8 o'clock, Nami was school, Miss.

0: wadafu Stephanie or when he sin a new missing a knee or not so sin a knee. Now wristband is me Tom or fire protection.
1: It's back what I said, which is shino. And the back was Susan Nini. Nini,
0: let me see a barn is also any ya, Nini and ya, and missing any ya, or semi.
2: Emilia, but I learned 1 month for pepper and I'm a bahana. Tuesday say I ask on no different, say, Macaulay be a ya or da, or see one and a call or da, or sorry, as some guys say, or Mamma no kaya, or da, Cooper, no, sorry, not obey any day on debut. Then I'm sorry by a no, or chair my punch and I'm before you. Dear Napola, need da, or yen, so sorry, ni cassa, or sorry, or becca, cassa, and maybe, sir, me ya punch and no, yamanin, you know, we jai. 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Nanny 3 weeks. 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

0: see, I'm very yummy, Emra. 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And you, Yama, the ever for now, you see, and before one cassa, Emra. 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Into a moon, you come to me, Judge. I'm who you are, and who said, Mammy, and say, as you saw on Saturday, Nana, or Mucapo Mudani Bema Bacon. Make what you have, Bemana, Marcia, you need to give your Bema Menin in Namon, Nipapa and Nituan, and Mammy, and say, and Danny Papano. Into a home, Macuma, Jean, I'm say, now Papa Nade, into one hour, and I say, into now my shots, I say, may bomb pie water, you moon, I'm five by Puna, make bomber. Now I said, no, I sent Danny Pano, I sent us in five by Woody. And she preoccupied and was the calendar ya me to one. I bet them hope preoccupied. Intimate calendar, you say. Me to a calendar, no. And I want it by me, sir. Now, me, I said, me, the seven who be, sir. Preoccupied me, said, head one, na muse, a jabby free calendar, no, at all. I want it so. A janitor, to want it super, or send down any part.
1: Cassius, you know, you.
0: May the church and Susa, I dear to ya, Papa Fremia, or sit Nancy. Oh, who now when I'm called Jessia. Baby, I will pass all in Michelle so be jai. Oh, bro,
1: let's say, who should I any
0: year?
1: No, I dear to you,
0: the channel panel.
1: And I was the bearman.
0: I am
1: a friend, physical.
0: I'm telling them all, what's all in the more diabetic? Or sorry, or see, Braha.
1: Or so physical.
0: I am a friend.
1: Boy, somebody yes, you
0: are. And I may say, on can't some no, yeah, make I do not so. No, but can't say, baby, I will quite solemn. My person will be jay as solemn. And I miss you. May someone himself me quack for solemn, consider a wahaya, or say a car for solemn, can ask over call it 10 times a day, and confirm you. Now, baby, I will come by what Tuesday, no. Baby, I make quite solid Tuesday. Mean Jai, a solemn. Nakalanda, no, so I made a best sending. Mean ye, and yes, I obey ye ashing. And I'm say, Papa, me ye calendar in there, and you are chin, I may patch all, and yes, I mean, now when they mean ye. And I solemn so mean Jai there because Miss Tatifi 2008, Satan Committee, a yina Miss Tati, it's mean Jasol in there, and Jai Tina. And I say, Sir Mean Jasol in there, and their boy, and Minin in Jai. The Mean Jasol in there, and the Mini Berman, and Jai. Na sem yenu nu menju hu na mfa ba ko ewu
1: osimo yesu wa se bon osimo yesu
2: yesu wo de nyame nam na pasa so aye wo nipa abrabom o sha dance dia e ko so ya which they say onyame tumi ewu eti ha bebre na ba aba nyame enna se abebo empire atie de nyame ewo na ema wom nyame ko na pasa so achi sam go for si won kei how mo abra wo tie hwese awose eti egu wo said Yami, it's me, any. Maybe you see me, I'm a little also, or how be a douso. Unam Yali be called Dandemo. Maybe so be present. What's some ever dying on Yango Pound of God Ministry International? I watch him, I come to five. Now, on Yama, send away Yama a big one, Utsi Womkane, saying Yamina and a quarrel for sale. Obey Yama, so I'm with DJ, a real payer. You are saying Kepia, it will be Yano. How much you feel me, a tour. From what down for me, send your old young girl for the year. Was it me, be me, my baby, me, auntie, be a two, Slamia, and my buyer, Wabaya does it. Also, so what is with my funnel best? That I would be what down for be or how near money and then so I would see Tia could be brave. I went near a summon wire, catch and set what try baby pray. I don't know, try crystal for that was some of that dying crystal. Ewa, he has tried the rest. Let him try the best. 0242 0242 92 09 68 0242 92 09 68 which you have fled, no me, 0242 88 235 0242 88 235 A true for me, a new pet. I'm here, you're a Jumano, the homonomous. I saw from you, no pet. I'll wait to have flew on. Second, no man, no one of flat, no man. So, what is what you have flat, son of his way? Join me, I'm a senior radio student. Which is the man of God, Streets International. Now, we give for Samuel Nana saying, I'm sorry, what? Say, my uncle P. Shannon so said, and I, you're ready. Second service, that guy is Tuesday, and Opa, Tuesday, we and Christian, Aya Empire, see, Tuesday, and Opa, 9 o'clock, now, or some ashes here, 1 o'clock, now, yeah, say, waha, I do not so come to one, what to us, who are, now, I dance, dear, also, what's some bed that is that. I said, watch now, and you give Samuel, and I'm watching from a bed, see a path into me I we are celebrating the people. Came will be who said, send an any some of a bray at Yassi, and a mafu said, who shed a median union. Ah, Yamadin out from war. Hey, baby. Who dropped and pipe on my name?

chain. No mess no. And I'm a person says, see ya. But answer no. Maybe I would see him in Punim Christo. That way, some way you may cheat. That's all right, yes. Any. We. And the day. Ah. So, Henny. I will suit him. What a sassam we are. What you. Sorry, Yamio, go at the road. Ah, it is want to be Tuesday and a part of that. Ah, the shots here, 8 o'clock, 12 o'clock, pepper, number two. Tuesday, you are Tuesday, Piano. Every day, no, Tuesday, no, pa, and you so, ah, like I said, Sunday, no, and you trace.

the Bible school as Yama Womb. 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Na would chat, Sabo Summon. So, Nanya, to my woofy hand. Could you say, I will see, I mean, shall be brace of my coin. I won't change. Johnny, every Sunday, I'll be shall be brace of my. So, on your cassia. Did you win? I will win. So, we just shall ever back, we shall win.

0: 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God is using him.
1: There was a man who was sitting at the beautiful gate for 48 years. But do you know that when God was going to change the situation, it didn't take all 48 years. 48 years, but it didn't take 48 years.
2: Sabrabo ni mu ye de mu ye nkran hyesama ebe kenya ho etimi abobra ne yie nti ye tun safra setie the Royal House Chapel with Apostle General the Reverend Sam Crunchy Ankra ewa dom 106.3 FM so kwesi ade we ni kwesi ade bia 9 a.m. kosi 10:30 a.m. sie ye na be ye nhyira kesie amawo ne we busue mu ni na
1: First off, we have a presentation from the World Movers Generation for the Premier Lady Apostle Mama Rita. Come on, let's put our hands together. Electronic announcement.
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God bless you and

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They rarely announce their sacrifices. Most times, you only see the glory without seeing the process. You only see the smiles without seeing the hidden heads. You only see the crowns without noticing the weight the head had to carry before heaven allowed it. And honestly, there are some women sitting here today who have blessed our lives. Some people don't just enter rooms, they build them. Some people don't just inspire generations, they raise them. And today, we celebrate one of those women. A woman many people call Mama Shiloh. Not just because she built the city of Shiloh, but because she became a mother to many destinies. See, buildings are easy to identify, but raising lives, raising people, raising broken hearts back to purpose, that is a different kind of construction. And I've always wondered,

0: trade of construction. And I've always wondered, how does one woman carry so much grace and still remain this simple? How does one woman pray, nurture, uplift, and still make motherhood look this simple? Before many people saw a conference, she saw possibility. Before many people saw ministry, she saw purpose. Before many people believed in themselves, there was a woman praying for them silently. And maybe that is why we call her Royal Lady. Not just because of the royalty in the title, but because of the royalty in the spirit. See, true queens don't just wear crowns. True queens create spaces for others to grow. And honestly, there are people standing strong today because in their weakest moments, your words, your prayers, your examples gave them strength. That is legacy. Legacy is not only what we build with our own hands. Legacy is what remains in people long after conversations end. And mama, your legacy speaks loudly. From the women you have empowered, to the homes you have strengthened, to the souls who found God through you, to the city of Shiloh, to Royal Ladies, to 2G, to generations still rising because you decided to answer the call. And today, we don't just celebrate a woman. We celebrate motherhood. We celebrate legacy. We celebrate the life of a woman who has become a testimony. A mother, a friend, a nurturer, a legacy. With a standing ovation, help me acknowledge our mother in the house, the premier lady of the house, Apostle Mrs. Rita Crunchy Ankra. Thank you.
1: Ladies and gentlemen, let us celebrate this wonderful woman, a mother, a friend. When others were seeing problems, she saw solution and future in many young people. When others were just looking at a gathering of

0: Diocese. Ladies and gentlemen, Royal House Chapel, Ghana, online, TV, let us celebrate a great, great woman of this soil, a voice to this generation, a testimony of what God can do with one woman, a pillar in this nation to our father and to the vision. We love you, mommy. Thank you, ladies and gentlemen. Kindly take your seats. So this is the World Movers Generation and the Royal House Chapel students and associates. If any group would talk about being one of the greatest beneficiaries of the benevolence and love of this woman, then we are the ones. From campus ministry, Grab for Keeps, to being there with Apostle General Encounter, to being the one granting us the scholarship interviews and approvals, even when people did not meet criteria, she would see their future and say, this one must be treated differently. Some of us, the women we have as wives, she gave them to us. And she had created room for us to experience the same God she experienced all the way in the Volta region many decades ago. So, before voices in worship, covenant voices, praising showers, royal ladies and men ministry will come and do their things, we have decided to love and celebrate her today. So, mommy, your sons, your daughters, we have a very beautiful parcel that we are going to descend and present to you. In addition, we also have a seed. And we know as the Lord uses you as a vessel to declare his mind, his will, and his purpose today, your voice over our lives will bring us greater transformation. Please, can we all go down and do the presentation? We say thank you so much, mommy. We love you. We appreciate you. And as the spoken word said, your legacy is what you have deposited in our lives. We will let
1: Team Suji
0: continue to bring celebrations. Church, help us celebrate.
1: We are from Royal House Chapel under the leadership
2: Come
1: of
2: on,
1: Apostle
2: are you celebrating?
1: General Reverend Sam Kranchiankra and Apostle Reverend Mrs. Rita Kranchiankra. The women's wing of royal ladies, we are here. Obviously, this is not the first time we've been here severally.
2: Wow,
1: even in December,
2: wow.
1: We were here. And today we are here to really practicalize the gospel of our Lord and Savior Jesus Christ to give back to society.
2: Ladies and gentlemen, the awards keep flooding in. Throughout the year, the doors have been opened and people have been sending in awards to our mother left and right. I know why you cannot accept this one, because you think we are like those who pay for awards. Those who go and lobby, we didn't lobby for any award. We didn't go and pay for an award. We were sitting about somewhere and God is announcing us. God is showcasing us. I prophesy that will be your story. You will not go and lobby for anybody's affirmation. The God of heaven himself, he will find you in your dark corner and he will spot you and lift. Oh, come on. Who am I prophesying to? This is how God works. As long as the door is open, the testimonies will keep flooding in and flooding in and flooding in. And I want you to know that you are next in line. Oh, you reject. I said you are next in line. So they say, I receive it. The latest one is coming from the Sankofa Pan-African Awards.

body and the embodying the true essence of motherhood. The award is called the Grand Honor for Spiritual Motherhood and Women Empowerment. Come on, church, let's appreciate God. Shall we welcome our mother? This was given yesterday, the 16th of May. And I would like to invite Honorable Her Excellency Sylvia Anno, if you can kindly present the award. Oh, come on, come on, come on. You are tapping into the anointing. You are tapping into the oil. You are tapping into the celebration.

0: our camp this June. Come expectant for a powerful encounter with God. Royal ladies, your honor is also comes up this Friday at the Oil Dome. It will be a wonderful time of prayer and worship in the presence of the Lord, and you don't want to miss it. Royal House family, coming Saturday, we celebrate the birthday of our Premier Lady, Mama Rita. We thank God for her life, grace, wisdom, and blessing she continues to be to this church and to us all. We love you dearly, Mommy, and God bless you. And now I pray for you that the Lord will make every crooked path straight and level every mountain before you in Jesus' name. God bless you and enjoy today's service.
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See you.

say that we can move, talk, can lift up our hands. 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

0: this morning he's ministering in Norfolk, close to Virginia, where Apostle or Bishop Diana Opoku is, where he's actually ministering in her church this morning for the very first time. He started on Thursday, continued on Friday, and is there this morning. Shall we stretch our hands to Norfolk? Wherever you think Norfolk, Virginia is, stretch forth your hands. Don't worry, tomorrow you will be there. And I want you to open your voice, open your mouth. In a minute, we want to lift up our papa before the Lord. Pray for him this morning. Pray that the Lord will use him mightily and powerfully. Pray that the Lord will give him strength. The Lord will give him the enablement to minister to his people this morning. Use Apostle General mightily and powerfully this morning. Use him more than ever before. Use him to bless your people. Use him to bring deliverance. Use him to bring healing. Use him to lift somebody up this morning. In the name of Jesus. Amen.
1: Amen. Empire, your boy, and a former papa, and a pay only and some. Oh, one a penny back who asked for more American memo. Then I am a catcher, and what's it? The only way now, or China, and maybe to me the way drew her. Now, no pay your mamma said, oh boy, a basso strong cool. A son said, your ma as of dear AM Ray. A son said, I come up high. It's not say, it's your radius, some edit, your uncle can't, oh, and your beard, you mahono. Your ma as of dear AM Ray, and I was a badger strong cool, or the Mayano pay.
0: I was with him last weekend. I ministered on Saturday and Sunday morning at Covenant Center, New Jersey, Reverend Hazel Bediaku's church. Go and see what a woman is doing. Reverend Hazel Bediaku, if you are listening to me this morning, bless you. You are doing a powerful and a mighty work there in New Jersey, America. Thank you for honoring me on Mother's Day, causing all your groups in New Jersey to be a blessing to me, and causing all the families in Covenant Center, New Jersey, to be a blessing to me. Is the Bediaku family coming forward to give a seat? And I know CC is also giving a seed in heaven this morning.
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0: Me patwa faka hon.
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0: If you want to see impartation, go and look at Reverend.
1: Aye. 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
0: Apostle General has changed her name to Genia Mama Rita.
1: Hey.
0: from Sunday, everybody was calling her Genia Mama Rita. I mean, amen. She's performing. The lady is performing. Doing more than what men can do.
1: Amen. Amen. Then the Mama Rita acting to see you. I go very hazel and noon. Now, all young, I'm a Juman at the San Mammy Pepper Penal. I saw Apostle General and my wife's sonny Dean. They say, dear, Obia friend Junior Mama Rita. Now, Branner Peterson and
0: I was back on Monday, Tuesday. I was on the flight to Kumasi, where I ministered to Assemblies of God. Assemblies of God, pastors' wives. We met at the Great Hall at University of Ghana, Kwame Nkrumah University of Science and Technology. The whole room was packed full, upstairs, downstairs, with overflow outside.
1: Amen. 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
0: General Superintendent Wingam and Mama Monica Wingam, I honor you for the great work you are doing in Assemblies of God.

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0: Ministry, you are having your midnight all night in preparation towards your camp meeting coming on first week in June. A city of Shiloh, the lifter up of my head. All men, make a date coming Friday at Ahimfie. Is going to be something else.
1: Amen.
0: Reverend Agri,
2: Mama,
0: are you doing yours and we are doing ours, or is it a combined one? We will talk. Reverend Jonathan Khan, is it a combined or you are doing yours? Matemehu, we will talk. You know we will serve you, Wachi.
2: Selfiadana, Mama Nenso Asia. Oh, chain radia nim, aho boa boa, emma kampa, eda ya nim, e o chie di kan e o dwum mu, ena ya maami busa mama ne se, ba bro mo ho ase abeka ma ne ho, ana se mo be ya mo de, nti e ho eno komo de o mo be di.
0: My message this morning is keep digging. Keep digging. I want to honor Sankofa Pan African for the award given me yesterday.

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1: Shall we read together Genesis chapter 26, verse 22 and 24? Shall we go together? And he moved. Sorry for those who can't see from the big screen. We have a technical issue and I apologize. Members online. So those who can read from the small screen, shall we go? And that is why it's good to still carry your Bible to church. And he moved from there and dug another well. I want to hear you. Shall we go? And he moved from there and dug another well. And they did not quarrel over it. So he called his name Rehoboth, because he said, for now the Lord has made room for us, and we shall be fruitful in the land. Then he went up from there to Beersheba, and the Lord appeared to him the same night and said, I am the God of your father Abraham. Do not fear, for I am with you. I will bless you and multiply your descendants for my servant Abraham's sake. I have come to prophesy to somebody that the God of your father, the God of your father, Apostle General, will bless you, will multiply you,
2: amen,
1: and would increase you.
2: I receive it.
1: I have come to prophesy to you that the God of your father is not finished yet with you.
2: Yes, sir.
1: He will multiply you.
2: Amen.
1: He will increase you.
2: Amen.
1: He will continually put food on your table.
2: I receive it.
1: He will give you children.
2: Amen.
1: He will give you a husband.
2: I receive it.
1: He will give you grandchildren.
2: Amen.
1: It shall be well with you in the morning.
2: We receive it.
1: It shall be well with you at noonday.
2: We receive it.
1: And it shall be well with you at night.
2: Amen.
1: You will walk in perfect health.
2: I receive it.
1: You will not die before your time.
2: Amen.
1: Continually.
2: Come on.
1: You will feel God. Continually.
2: Amen.
1: You will experience God.
2: I receive it.
1: Continually.
2: Hallelujah.
1: You will feel the love of God.
2: Yes.
1: May he bless you.
2: Amen.
1: May he honor you.
2: I receive it.
1: May he lift you up.
2: Glory.
1: I declare it is well with you.
2: Amen.
1: I declare it is well with you.
2: It is well.
1: I declare it is well with you.
2: It is well.
1: I declare he's the lifter up of your head.
2: I receive it.
1: He will lift you up.
2: Amen.
1: He will lift you up.
2: I receive it.
1: He will lift you up.
2: I receive
1: it. He will lift you up.
2: I receive it.

0: in vain.
1: Amen.
0: That your tithe will not be in vain.
1: Amen.
0: That your first fruit will not be in vain.
1: Amen.
0: That your sacrifices daily, your coming to church will not be in vain.
1: I receive it.
0: The God of your Father.
1: Come on now.
0: The God of your Father.
1: Professor.
0: The God of your Father.
1: Jesus.
0: Will bless you.
1: I receive
0: and
1: it.
0: Lift you up.
1: I receive
0: all
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0: shall win your yam our brabum, our reno ever baswam, a jumana almost throw, almost a chum, almost a sino, a bay ye, a bawano, a beba mama, obawa, am I a frown, and na, bibi piara, a rade, a kafa, hono, a bebem, on yakupon, obeshrau, obey okasia, on ye.
1: Go ahead, go ahead, go ahead. There was famine in the land of Canaan. So Isaac sojourned to Jerem, close or in Philistine. He relocated there.
0: Aina ekom kesiye esi. Na Isaac o tu free baby ana owono e de call Jerem.
1: In the land of the Philistines, God blessed Isaac abundantly.

0: the Philistines, God blessed Isaac abundantly. And the Philistines envied him. And because God blessed him abundantly, Abimelech, the king of Philistine, sacked him out of the place.
1: Now, Isaac copied him. Baby, I'll copy you. No, not a Ben Philistine for any hall. Now, sir, a pony mohono, when you're coupon a shran and cassa, or ye no cassia, into Nanya Banaho, Nanny Bray, Bray up Banaho, into Ohinequa, Ohinana, or what Philistine, San Bemuno, or Pamo, or Fred Isaac, now Pamo Nifriho, a son said, in shran and Yamidi Shano, not a sign any any Abanaho.
0: Abimelech sat him. Because he had become mightier than them. I am here to announce to your enemies that you will be mightier than them. I have come to announce to the man that left you that you will be mightier than him.
2: I receive.
0: I have come to announce to the man,
2: yes,
0: and the boss who sacked you,
2: come on,
0: that you will be mightier than him.
2: I receive.
0: I have come to announce to the madam who sacked you,

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1: 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Now, Oma, how much I want to share now, Munin.
0: Isaac was

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buy You have to work for the money You have to work for the money Ona me kasi asam so se ena yesen enra But there were times in my life I would go to bed not knowing what I would eat the next day. There were those times in my life I didn't know where my supper was coming from after eating breakfast. 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

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And also, oh, my and country about woman. I say, I by force and you may be as old fool. It is a white dream. I can't dream. Do you not even crave for rice? You will not, you are craving for from where? What is causing your cravings? When was the last time you saw rice at your mother's kitchen that you are craving for rice? It wasn't part of our cravings. You are craving for pizza. What is it? Have you seen pizza before? How can you crave for something you have not seen before? How about you getting my point? How can you crave for a food that you have not seen before? Because I'm craving for AI. Why am I checking? Who go craving why? What in the center where I go craving?

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My crowd. 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The boss, anyway, I hate, I a banger, I check. For Stella, Ed. You didn't say, now, my phone, I'm going to make a crab in a chimzan. And as I say, your options be Britiana. They don't do timeless music. I don't know. Music is not timeless anymore. Maybe other factors are working against them. But these people, you listen to this music you are listening to. You don't mind listening to this music all day again and

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friend of mine from Kakan were trip pictures send on who puts a chat. It was creedy, you can crave. And was creedy, you can crave the amount. I'm going to go to the house. I'm going to go to the house. I'm going to go to the house. I'm going to go to the house. I'm going to go to the house. I'm going to go to the house. I'm going to go to the house. I'm going to go to the house. I'm going to go to the house. I'm going to go to the house. I'm going to go to the house. I'm going to go to the house. I'm going to go to the house. I'm going to go to the house. I'm going to go to the house. I'm going to go to the house. I'm going to go to the house. I'm going to go to the house. I'm going to go to the house. I'm going to go to the house. I'm going to go to the house. I'm going to go to the house. I'm going to go to the house. I'm going to go to the house. I'm going to go to the house. I'm going to go to the house. I'm going to go to the house. I'm going to go to the house. I'm going to go to the house. I'm going to go to the house. I'm going to go to the house. I'm going to go to the house. I'm going to go to the house. I'm going to go to the house. I'm going to go to the house. I'm going to go to the house. I'm going to go to the house. I'm going to go to the house. I'm going

new number. The chess and then what that one now. The chess and then what that one now. I genesis was who be do my tia. I'm a tam na iPhone 17 ba. Bitch, I need a clip papa. You don't need da ho. You post one in the room. I cause you a so cry. I once I'm a cry room. I to be a best sort of. I hope I be my mother.

0: so my head do seem like crying. I'll be near some.
1: You go to me, sir.
0: Yes, at to Pempi, and yes, at to Pempi do the course. Say him. Hey, Princess Cash, want to send Cash at the same. Say, I'll link up. Link up. I am here, I am here, I am here, I am here, I am here, I am here, I am here, I am here, I am here, I am here, I am here, I am here, I am here, I am here, I am here, I am here, I am here, I am here, I am here, I am here, I am here, I am here, I am here, I am here, I am here, I am here, I am here, I am here, I am here, I am here, I am here, I am here, I am here, I am here, I am here, I am here, I am here, I am here, I am here, I am here, I am here, I am here, I am here, I am here, I am here, I am here, I am here, I am here, I am here, I am here, I am here, I am here, I am here, I am here, I am here, I am here, I am here, I am here, I am here, I am here, I am here, I am here, I am here, I am here, I am here, I am here, I am here, I am here, I am here, I am here, I am here, I am here, I am here, I am here, I am here, I am here, I am here, I am here, I am here, I am here, I am here, I am here, I am here, I am here, I am here, I am here, I am here, I am here, I am here, I am here, I am here, I am here, I am here, I am here, I am here, I am here,

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They actually they explore, they learn. Come on, I'm not a yamidi chair on one who use one. Yeah, yeah, my men, the chair on the yamidi chair on one who use one. Banchida webo. Banchida webo. Roman father. Zalai line one of the name one. But they save for no, they save for no, dear. Winning plasma. What do you remember? Winning plasma. Winning plasma. I actually winning plasma. Winning Sami Aquabine. What did you need? Sami Aquabine. Winning memory for a dream. Winning Mumpo. Who tear me, mammy? Winning memory for a dream. One way you could require one more. Standing between a member of the plasma. A bit of plasma. A bit of Sami Aquabine. A bit of memory for a dream. A bit of tom tom. When you know him,

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TSM kwala no omde aye omde omde omo fon se ay doctor dro omo fon more serious than their life intipani fon no so me sram one more lift up my game. Lift up your game a little bit, Antiata. Antiata, they say it's not all about Aben Kwan and Katukwan. Antiata, they didn't cry, and they said, yeah, you have to move away from Ankwan to other places. The attention of Ankwan and Kwan, who could be called. Explore, explore, learn new things. Package you won't. Baba, what for? Package you won't, Kakra. Why?

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A free Romeo and Juliet one. See, yeah, down. Yeah, down, look nice. A Bible was yes, and no poor Jack, or a pan with Jack, who says here. My Bible will be in my baby, or my life, but I'll never repair. Because our animal pressure was a deal enough with Jack, who says here. And Yahoo says here. Yo ya na okuru ni hu na pa won okoso ye empo ba bre wakra koso u yo bi na o se miniskirt na okuru pe u ya bre wakra se miniskirt obi entimi ne wonko to ya bre wa na se miniskirt

a tracket me on the washim. 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Is Mobia. 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So bikini, Kobe Chikotuani. Oh, we are Sebacoso. Here, maybe an activity, Andrew, and I'm trying to tell you, Anti Dian. What the fortune, what you're trying to tell the Dian? Yanko Pong, a representative from Wasa, so I'm a Nipa one tunnel. Yanko Pong, a representative from my best asso, some Maria, so I'm a Nipa one tunnel. As I'm going to bring your men to Chamber and home, you'll be able to be a Pion one, Samaka. I'm a Nipa living miserable life. 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
0: easy. 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

0: 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I was a Pentecost, Adabia, and Zena Ada for a bar, Jerimu type, and Omitim Sakota, a guy cacra. 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I am commanding you. But say the Bias for 52 hours. About 10:30 party, I can't go.
1: Shall
0: no one talk about your page? You're about to add us.
1: I'm in soon.
0: Oh, God, you for soup.
1: Never broke.
0: But you are brave. We won't have money. Up to date, you're calling by one quarter. Now no brand is an animal could I call Lumba won't court.
1: Dancing.
0: But you dear what bread? What was that so bread? Your Columba won't court. 3 days ago, 4 days ago, your Columba won't court.
1: Mommy,
0: but we're not money breads are a year.
1: Soon, yeah.
0: Shaka Jackson crack court, you're querying Michael Jackson. Winnie Michael Jackson. Michael Jackson court to cry upon. So then they tear in the Columba court. Fumbia no be a table, they are good in a court. Once a loom by D woman quite a bit trendy.

0: because there are timeless music in Quanibo, and you might enter Mutan Ayabo. Let be out here over Nano, Ayo de
1: Samoa make a
0: way Ayakofobia Bomani.
1: See, the culture
0: that's a bread and more fake German.
1: Any
0: part of our baby call. Human beings have some place to go.
1: City,
0: ah, that's a bit of no, no, no.
1: It's okay. Someone
0: make a that's a bit of cocoa days, Charlie.
1: It's okay.
0: That's a bit of release cocoa no barb or so kind, Charlie. Yes, I see a coming in a tree. I am. When this has turned on the band, no beer, said me for me, Massa, oh, Papa. When it's hard, Lord Kenya combination, near you were rapping in your mouth, Saco cocoa, no, a different. You know, I'm gonna be Lord Kenya, be the car. Hey, random net. I don't know why you're afro, or this, I don't know why you're a basketball for you, I don't know why you're a basketball for you.

boy a basketball near their boy tin be the boy tin me don but our portata we dey obeto credit channel I talk in car shops the first contract I think say me nim say okraku mantia na no man car I can anya phone no dey ban no be sign be we I can contract no I'm not sure if I'm a good person. I'm not sure if I'm a no matter what you do, no matter how hard you pray, no matter the tithe you pay, no matter the offering, you're going to leave the scene. Like spend time well, like spend time with people you love. Mama, onna no any fruitful ma wo first ya. Onna no any amram faso ma. You unse ne menka no. Cause amren ye ninka so. And regret it. What I say? I know about then I'll bet me who I won't regret it. Send your mama every day be a matter to you. Then be a have the best of the day. Say and they make sure you have the best of today. Tomorrow, make sure you have the best of tomorrow. And then Santi Uwa. Though where you are, because you cannot maybe but you won't regret coming to this planet. How you are living, will you regret in case your life should end today? Will you regret? Will you die happy or you die sad? Because definitely you are going to die. What is making you think that would you over pension and send woo? See, I make out to my papa. Your new pension age now, I can say. If we say, like, there's no way we can go. Is there a two-way crown? Well, crown and say, I'm because I'm a baby because I'm a new property. Bebre, no more properties, bebre, because you don't even think of a will because of us say, unu pension age. We unu pension to unye muye. But then better tears and say, dia mono tse, ne dia wuye, so at. If you say, oh, unko bi odi 38 ya yeda. 40, 45, unko bi da. Sometimes 20, 25, sometimes 20, sometimes 22. So if they were waiting for pension to be happy, they would have died a miserable death. Every day matters in your life. You look at the short nature of life. It means every day. Anything I may be a mad dear, I'm a channel. In fact, channel some of the channel did not come home. In fact, channel some of the channel and in my account. But the channel for me, I'm a mental health. I'm a dear channel. I forgive them, but I don't let them in. Madam, for now, but my hobby saying I went to piano. I have forgiven you. That is why I am not asking you for the money again. I have forgiven you. But I will not forget and borrow you another money again. Is somebody listening to me? You are my friend. You.

be a big MCD. I have to make that coin. 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I feel social media platform in the army also. Yeah, I have to make my mouth. I was a colonel, BSQ, yes, get me to swam. I know, man. I know, man. I was a baby.

0: to Adum 106.3 FM Abusuya Mwa Hamu Atrasi Super Wicked News Eni Yensaka Niyadi Ebrewi Eka Osa Premtu Breka Siyeyi Afile Stasis Afaka Siyenu Eyo Hani Edwonu Mienu Sansuna Wansabeke Live Eyo Facebook YouTube Yahando Sahudo Ni Nina So Yadi Bebre Wohon Mwom Nen Semwa Yensansusu Yadi Bro Ewe Bienu Eni Se Abay Ena Wase Kete Se Sipin Lines Ha What didn't you free a brochure boy? My mum, you know, when we contain an administrative boy, that's what fees are what you and one more say. What you mean, baby, a hormono, one pianco, baby, be a view. Sanson, a work of South MP, and so actually, mu at the other man, say, your car or the Sandy be a fan who dear and it's a fan, as I say, of course, who bought the room, why answer to more beer, who near, say, a fatamano. And in beer or die as dear school, I know, and so at the ato. School for water on BC, he and say, one more than say, and so we are moody, obey ye a free one more aquamu. Way and some who do be near the broad prem to bring you more. There are Sadabama Kel Taco to piss. Away, for a posty papa a post in fact to sing, the debia that was seen a fitter says, Sire. Samson a bam when my. 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What to Tumus answer, I want to a yadia equity on papa. Now, dear friend, say administrative charges. Says, would do near mana baby to contain a beer, obey no, and crata somewhere far away for half, away to half, away far, for away to her, your best tampons on money, I didn't know. Contain a bacubiano, and now what they are torn when we are buying a year Ghana Shippers Authority, they are torn, say. Baby, I want more bonigiano, and says, what may bro contain a bacubian administrative charges, no. A bro 720 city city, I have only a duno. Can any dinner? I was super papa, as ordered to Tumwa. Would you call Dollar Moa, na Anka ye, Dollar no, or ha any a dusia emuno? And they are, what they aqua could dinner 720 cities, you know, not as a dollar no, aqua could dinner city, a dollar no, as sia enum, no, and a year vice president Emma Ghana Union of Traders, Guta, one more penny pa Joseph Paddy. Ashram said, "We know a babu papa, amma, a jetty for one here, our friends were bobby briba, who drew Eddie, you won't contain us, no, a best a subette, Eddie, a maw.
1: Your containers number almost charging administrative charges about $165 per container. Nay, here in the canoe, would be a jetty where my jetty bore anything. Nay, I did not say almost Sassy canoe cry in the first place. A DNA shippers of 30 copies, so I said. That's the kind of chicken I said, you know. It's a moon if you are. The cocaine animal, too. I did a year in the dad and said, Neck, you can see if you are there. A bed name, every acquire a befasua, a bema year after a year. And now you call Ministry of Transport and a minister, no, and that is right. It's idea. A moon knock off $100, now anchor $65 equivalent in Ghana cities. Now, on Monday and North after July. Oh, Ronnie Becker said, half loaf is better than none. Nay, I can say, oh, you feel almost crap. Now, I'm in the wisdom of Minister of Transport. Now, I mean, if you want to say, oh, they are so up at $65, you best answer. Not your sample idea in your account.
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1: 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to e say say e age na e say omu di e na omu di e kro no omu bo oman no me ya just imagine say obi be release amount the a4 sheet back be release amount say o container e ye 100 pieces e wo one a4 sheet so container be a utia 165 so o container 100 da utia 16500 at administrative charges nkwao a wo chow straight to be awie no and upon ye catch a sport authority say that charge no mo di per container no mo mo ni per container mo ni per bill into wo bill no container hand no so e one bill per one release into I don't know mo charge double couple triple quadruple say wo container for a wo just 65 for a two 65 for a one 65 I didn't we was bill now or yama uno one bill for the amount.
0: Joseph Paddy, Vice President Edima Ghana Union of Traders Association. Then call your name. Isham Kesebi Akoso Ewo Gambia Memoir Efa or the Seni ye dear and in the chef and be on your friends say human rights, human rights, human rights no. Na in Shemunum Rashabia for Ebinum Ena or Kobwama Shemu Ekoso Ewo Gambia Memo. 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afa so
2: to realize that a lot of things needs to be done, especially if it has to do with rights promotion. People should know what their rights are, because if you don't even know what their rights are, you will not be in a position to understand and therefore advocate for those rights. So I believe there has to be a lot of rights promotion within the African continent. You must know that if a child dies of a preventable disease, it's a human rights violation. If a woman is going to fetch water and she gets bitten by a snake, it is against her right to quality and accessible water. Because if the water was very much accessible, they wouldn't have traveled hours in search of water. So when it comes to rights or rights of people and human, it is so extensive. I believe that member states should educate more. These rights of form expression in our basic education, in our high school education, basic education, even the informal sectors of our economy. Because most people have not had the right to education, they lack literacy. Therefore, it should be promoted using every other means, whether in the marketplace, in the king's or the chief's courts, in churches, in the mosque, any religious gathering, anywhere people are gathered, it should be an opportunity where rights promotion should be encouraged.
0: Dr. Kingsley Adjuma, Vice Human Rights Committee or Parliament, or National Abuakwa South, Mrase Bedwani. Yadi ani chiremu, I wouldn't say West Africa Examination, kwa ye wasi, wani ya wewe SHS, no, and so here, wachirenu, wasasi ya din, ye West African Senior Secondary Certificate Examination. 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

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No man of them so a choir, you miss a bar called a prajia tree, your tossum in Sosono, a galamse, Tinkodai be and so so omoko galamse, omoko pesica, and a bin so a quen two, and a bin so so as a omo inima de goodientia, a merry may, or mamma metro. 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
1: Reverend Father Kingsley, Gramina Santi, and your tinnican or trust who ebbio say, I fear ye be ye see so hen, Oba Bruce one mudia, and ye be a ye boko, ye come a come at say, in your money, ye may be a ye taco cock or so, or miami ebino, I fear ye. When who be signing in an assembly for bombarding.
0: The best day, key stakeholders, send a mobile, a man a fee, beyond say, in social media, movie brie, na, a mum dudo nano, corana, a you are rich, Musa, or moi, a coco troyan, Sanso, na, a best day, say, Monton Cosua, na, mumwai, na, she be a debanzum soon, intimate moon devil, a year. You may be in so a boy, my a fee, no, yant, in social media, movie brie, and it's a free headquarters, or more the hotlines, or more the numbers be at two jar, and so. Ye direct treat, yes, so ye the idea a car, and also so no, ye the MI teacher for any key stakeholders. Ye a lot of sensitization, pa, ye crying fear, ye consoling sorry, ye boja, ye share teacher for, ye share school for, ye share ubi bia udi, at the children near the shiamu intintima, any munina kasaye, a momu in se, sir, ye boy a more frame, momu, ye mu ewan, shishima, sabe, na ya, na ya, ya, if it's a dachi biano, a bibu, at the
1: Ane, Reverend Father Kingsley Dramana Asante, Ono Eno Yabuno East, Mantamono, Quantrefua, Oshe, and Mbessu and Hunsem, so a higher doom 106.3 FM Super Weekend News, and a Yede Ebro Sebri, Nemabinti, Streamino, Akofem Kakra, Facebook, YouTube, Notamu, Yaya, na Unusem Fidian Yedi Yaguma, Internet, and so Edim Hamwa, Sana, a Tomibia, a Kobano, Inti. 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
2: 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Free primary health care, they say, you pay to an amount, you have got a health facility. Now, you have a checkup. First, you know, you have a real world, you have a real discount, but you have a checkup. With the introduction of the free primary health care, you have a health facility, you know, and say, me check me BP, no matter how much you know, me check me way, no matter how much you know, I so much and I have you or no, na, as I said, almost all the areas in one day. Na, health insurance, so I take over, not a much of come a come.
1: Annie, I bet. 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
2: 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His Excellency John Dramani Mahama say 261 districts are ever Ghana and Yinamo, Obesi model market, a 24 hour economy market. Our all the districts in our Ghana Yina. A table amantin eka districts are a can The Santino, a table amantin, ye 24 hour model market, no, and ne, ye shamu say, consultant, no. Ever hand over site, no, and they are my contractor. Now, or shed you, my dear, I say. A sunset and this a man you call a shop on your distantino, and enter a Naya Shemuha, sir, 24 hour economy market model, no, yet they ever a man take good deal with him.
1: Abana Musinia was share a table a man team, Esuo Masaud Thomas, the attending Kaina. What was a fre a man team, a man henny, Nanso, and Anna. 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

0: 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I'm seeing a boy, you know, theater, I see me. I'm the and regional minister. And the woman asked, now I'm paying, I said, I can't see it here. 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And I don't know that I said, and I don't know. 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They said, on China, in fact, said the phone, and Freddy Nanasi, we turn a ball. 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That you, my dear, never had this. 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Yet no one, MAS, everyone, a year contractors. What is now? You pay your mind, I'm all.
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3: 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Saturation be says with German Shua, ye bit my day, Asso Okoka for Nassani. As part of this, you know, the financing model for Fra or Media to John Pesce or Mediba. They say, you know, may bond a tough fire. A free fixed wage financing model, that's a syndication, you know, to a market linked finance model.
1: And Charles also appear on NYA Chairman, Senior Staff Association, Cocoa Health and Extension Division, you know, one more Eduma for. 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
1: One of the most exciting things we've seen in this year's report is that people are definitely starting to see a recovery trend across the board in their financial outlook. They're more positive, they're cutting back on expenses, they're saving more, and they really are making traction on their progress in terms of recovering from the previous year's impact. What is also still true is that people are still financially vulnerable, especially when it comes to financial shocks. So unexpected expenses, medical bills, things like that do still impact people quite greatly. And most concerningly is that people are still not planning for the future when it comes to things like retirement or saving and investing their money for the long term. Absolutely. We've seen almost doubling the number of people who are now saying that they're confident in the economy, and still almost 7 in 10 people saying also they think things will continue to improve. A large part of this is that the macroeconomic environment has improved in the country. The governance and the systems in place, people are starting to feel the changes that are happening from a political and economical standpoint, as well as being able to manage their expenses better.
0: I know the person can Kazi Abude, the Krakra no and a group of marketing and communication executive old mutual Rita at Dubwatin. So as you say, financial services monitoring we know. Sabema yinayatia see any Ghana Jumaya four, one my brother Bumini and some musika sem said yet ne and to chia who be to my na abuama Ghana four, yet me di your problem.
2: And they are yawka, and now your business, no one is car, or priorities any day. And then how this can be. Ghana for a day or musica, as a financial institution, yet to me, a boar, me provided the right advice. Send a bayer or move it media musica, SEA, because we'll be able to hear that when you so. Nabutaya, that when you so be an edisica, and a institution, me, this is the third one. Generally, no. Generally, no confidence in the Ghanaian economy, no. The confidence in the economy, no. 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Now, open it offer. Yeah, at Old Mutual, no. Any other financial institutions, no.
0: Ane odipa yeti ni nken old mutual Rita Adu ene yeti se okase ahaya dun 106.3 FM super weekend news kwesi ada prem to bre ena yeniwo edi enkomo ina se happy birthday yeti a eye presela achrema oye 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
1: 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honorable Upusu Pachin or MP Abrasim Kamanka someone and now consider MP and it's the looking for the honorable Daniel Mensa Wadi ADC Abrasim Kamanka and after Sugata Kwasanti or your communication officer Kupin away Kao Nina were Jim of Pedano. Worship that in Punti, Jimmy Jella, where you are blessing with Kamankasi, Nano and the communication officer in the NGs, Mabrasim Kamankasi, and a lot of questions in there. Honorable Aya of Sukachi, over your MP, you are blessing with Kamankasi, only 2 years. Now, so a better chip compounder, out for a pit where you are blessing with Kamankasa, and I have some Ketua, and then the school there was a seat where you are blessing with Kamankasa, and also Damala, and then Tangusa, Boya. Watching the Kupim, where Abu Dukai, the Sut Capitana, and San Yukasi, watching the contractors is one, Bomu Ye Ejuma, the Mansu, and Abakampa, Nikonin, also contractors one, Bomu Ye Ejuma. Then the team this year also, while we are seeing the Kabankas, honorable than the events I want to say to them. So, what's the Ejuma, honorable Ukati by all the year, who are blessing the Kabankas, and also the Papa, and it is. Or the air of two and Madison will be seen as some commanders in that someone say, and so be in the room there, honorable of Sukachoya MP, you are blessing the commanders or banners on your media and watching the air to them. Now, what me now could see you are blah, the great minority, minority of parliament, a couple away of being cool, my blessing the commanders, me now, no echo with them. And I'm so a more him back for all of them. If the aggressive government has a when people home on your beer, or down or shed a wall cry, everyone I'm doing, and the little people work as a young and this and the good me, who aggressive government has it to Manamono, a quotation with Tadisha, whom we are being good. Now, what you mean, Captain? They see a aggressive government has not been so the fancy my ever, I don't know.
0: Yeah, that's a papa, Nana Kakudako, Obermank, my friend, Mankasim, make up was a acupesica, Sika Cromedia, Udru Honma, Nanier. 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
3: 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Nano, ukida. A proposal in letter to Dumian, and a Western sock and Nermuno, Pasikas Nations, and any Piero, a customer for the Magan Education Service, already with Passo, Edin Gomanian, and Chase, a school smart map in Sia, and a register a Hanu Senior High School Senior in Sia, your entire senior high school, quasi STEM senior high school, when Tim Study Senior High is the Kama and a Twinkle Star and Amazing Grace. 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

0: Alexander Babu, so the Yamias be briefed, the Baby United, as my body, G. Premier League in an
1: hour. It's here, the Asana, Ebemakel, Chaco, two paste, and I've a DBS Industries, 10% discount. 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
1: 4 p.m.
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1: Arsenal versus PSG.
0: Yeah, sure. Giants, Chris, or
1: not. Live commentary. Yeah, so I do my family as I'm better.
0: Swine and weenie.
1: That's a match in a bonnery. Yeah,
0: you must swab a preparation.
1: No, Nasa Nasa Bonin Kumasasi.
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0: I had 30th May.
1: Our Tia Vana Tema Community Night.
0: That's a perfect UCL fund day.
1: You're free.
0: It's my issue.
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2: From Jerry Justice, my issue is will feel quite so Monday to Friday from 3 to 6 p.m. Now say, say, dear, you are too much. 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
5: out of 1.2 million no there is 600 million me pacho bubuzela who dey yedi want you out there for
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4: Nanso, I was sent no crano a dead ye, and Tishia me a queer watch where ye adom, a BY, a Juada, and you quadan you may be a 8:20 p.m. a watum 106.3 FM. So, near Bema or mine up him up any more, a ho and a banning issues, yen niche.
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a woman shelter matching and one more jazz screen so with the Havana Tama Community 9. As some pair from UCL Funding, Afi, Ayaja, Obanis, or some concrete. Anopa 9K. And the good Yahoo at Teddy Pines as the five aside football competition. Penalty shooter challenge, a man in Mema, the bottle challenge. Fun quiz, sacrace, Sesame Bray. 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
0: 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Giants Chris Odo.
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1: Yeah, the most swabber preparation.
0: No, Nasana Sabonin Kumasasi.
1: Solo cool. It's a date in this one.
0: Aye, 30th May.
1: Our Tia Vana Tema Community 9.
0: That's a perfect UCL Fund.
1: Aye, free. It's my issue.
0: Yeah, we here. We just
1: 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And ya don't TV.
0: Open Chiremubia.
1: Press 0242-376-445.
0: Mekwesu Yasin.
1: Nasco.
0: Soccer Bet.
1: Didi Shito.
0: Kiss Condom.
1: Tia Vana Park and Restaurant.
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1: 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Mayeshia.
2: 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Na miaya jumadi eba kwaso eye in crime. Greater Accra Regional Hospital. A yenyim no Ridge Ayaresabia. 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Tamale. 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Sunyane. 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In Krainjumedia Nebakoso Monday, 18th May. Tuesday, 19th May. Thursday, 21st May. Friday, 22nd May. Monday, 25th May. Tuesday, 26th May. Our Greater Accra Regional Hospital, Ayefrene Ridge. Thursday, 28th May. Friday, 29th May. Monday, 1st June. Tuesday, 2nd June. Thursday, 4th June. And a Friday, 5th June. 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
1: Ay, ay, ay, ay, ay, ay, ay, ay, ay, ay, ay, ay, ay, ay, ay, ay, ay, ay, ay, ay, ay, ay, ay, ay, ay, ay, ay, ay, ay, ay, ay, ay, ay, ay, ay, ay, ay, ay, ay, ay, ay, ay, ay, ay, ay, ay, ay, ay, ay, 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

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Those of them waiting to see your downfall. Those of them waiting to see your failure. 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I pray to Jehovah God to turn things around. 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

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So they be there. 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
1: 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massa we immune system let me function we yet juma as we yet the mauno. It will be our non vehicle 20 beer. It means that San Nipana air protecting the from Yare, San Nipana air one way yak from Mudin, San Nipana air one said a bear say Yadi Bia Banasua, Obetina Yare Safino, San Nipana air was and a bear said, if you buddy nip the animal, let the Yare be Brenwa, Nenem come one bit near who. And Paddy Baby Yadia Bow, and Yangani and Jimmy and Swano. The vehicle 20 who here, and on our vehicle 20 agree, and now go social media so your one will be a cotadian with testimonies. We will go to be a cotadian, so I grew it to say you near the testimony will be.

0: will be able to come here for us. So I grew away and say you only had a testimony to be brave. Recently, yeah, see you, oh, mommy, it's free me. Your honor, come out with forms of so much more quack and almost more for our channel. Now, omo guys in the back will be, you know, oh, they be out here and say, yeah, can't Vico 21 or TSK Vico. Now, sometimes, yeah, not Unia, not what the one will come because, no, mommy. Vico 20 now, one because no, mommy, you're a stroke. 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o wa a hard winning year party, ya year growth for me, ya can't Vico 21. Obi or what's our problem? No, ya can't for the only rest I've grown up and can't Vico 20. No, na on no my grown me on M1. Na M1 no team in the home and free home. The aging common name said the obi team in Epokia. 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
1: 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And now say
0: 0244 876 321 0244 876 321. And then me DJ now select good tracks, mami. Yeah, no, it's a quafono. 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Mutie.

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I say, or that was a panel support new Bibia. 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Now, Musum, and then I'm Musum. 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

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To all industries, now so my name. 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And a Wimbora Spices Kebab, a refreshing every Sunday. 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

Ernesto DJ Joel, and I'm a time machine. 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No, it was social media. Yeah, Adom social media. Yeah, TikTok, YouTube, any Facebook and Bremo. 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Baby of Friends, so what?

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2: I'm sorry to him, and I know the ball juggler. I know the wizard dribbler. I'm a piano. Now there be born and say, I'm sorry. Isaac Asari, not good old Isaac Asari. On his position, Abiaho. Hey, I'm a piano man. I show Nancy Ravi. Isaac Asari, Ebba Trena Franca Manquabo Tua, bless us. The Biau. As a Casale, I'm number two. Yeah, I was here. Pia Mufriza, Horu. Where's your left? Hey, Bernadia, come watching about train. No. Imanana Sante, about 4 and 5. It would nation serves. But the last game of a boy has ever show move you on no and about train.
3: Sapper. And our vision, I change. Oh, a branch, I was here, Jesse number 4. One or Pray and went to me. I'm a branch by 11. One or Ababishim, Ediama Vision FC. Jesse number 4, Wano APAF. I'm a Jesse number 11.
2: Jesse
3: and Abishim.
2: George Nagazi Nabam.
3: Yeah.
2: George Nagazi. Wano Nabam. George Nagazi.
4: So, young 12, the tennis, Betim United 2-0. I know my boy,
0: Jim FM.
4: And then they didn't call Castro Cardiano account 2 and to be terminated to Asante Loco 0. Now, Adriana Stars and Swasabaco, Young Apostle Sentiment here. Adriana Stars 1, Young Apostle Show, Bekum Chelsea 1, Tejiman 11-1 0, Dream Saves 1. Go Stars 0 and T. Yansan and Kobake. Now, Yan Trasum Fama.
2: I'm a Kutabano, supporters in a parent term. I'm a Pergon in term.
0: In she right.
2: I'm a Pergon in term. I'm a Piari Aram. Now, opportunity Panamediano. You might not be watching us, Rabbi. Kornati. And why you might not know what you want to take to the floor. Now, Bonas Abaze Casari. Was I kicking one of the Ababium? Nasrabi. Equanaba, Quanaba, Panamedia Sante. 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
2: 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Referee qualify water break. It's another. She's in

0: aye games in Zuma Menamere, Sadia Esiako, Esaza, Babiahu, Esiana season, my shit.
1: Yes,
0: Esiana season, oh.
1: Gianna Stars and Swash about young apostles, woman so intimate.
0: Oh, and Gianna Shah apostles, apostles, and I
1: hear
0: you. Last game was what we have to be.
1: Yes,
0: wow, Bumble Hope,
1: and Dreams FC, Ashabako, Babiani Ghost, as intimate
0: title decider.
1: Yes,
0: I was on there, I was a Mediaman drawn.
1: Yes,
0: Sevision, I had Dreams, Asha, and I'm a Mediaman draw, say Kim. Yeah, really, you know, what it
1: and I
0: on the head to head
1: 11 wonders at if you am a Brekum Chelsea Ashen a Kabako one or so 18 and say,
0: tell 11 wonders here. Why,
2: yeah,
0: Chelsea advantage for Kali Ginoma. I also want you for full no one so the call.
1: Might you also say, and Karela United and his Swedro All Blacks is 0-0.
0: Karela Swedro All Blacks, you've been here win.
1: Yes,
0: that's what now. I Mr. Yacht, the boating. Master P, team, House of Focus, where? And how many Samates? Bibiamayo. Bibiamayo. Okay. You ever heard also? Now you're who they flew about. I had your wife say. Nessie Sapsin Chevy, Rafi Sapi, Jen Samatwasso. It is due to heavy rain at TNA. Kickoff has been delayed. It is a rasa, my commissioners. And so, now you're twas walker smoker. One and a chef, Koraka second goal, no Abrana breaking, coming as a first goal. It won't crowd the 14 goals so far. First round was a three. They say, was 11 goal this round. Opportunity in Ansarabi, goalkeeper.
1: Augustine Okra AOBA, winning Ghana Premier League.
0: Yes, 2013-14 season. On this head, you bounce the first
2: round.
0: Seven, no was a three.
1: Yes.
0: Baobadi goal, Kinisha CC.
1: Yes.
0: This season, so no was a three, so Atakumi no was a eight. First round. What's up, Sanho?
1: Okra, Ghana Premier League, and what about
0: Augustine Okra? I'm the one I'm not saying. 9 seasons in the NYG working. What's up, Aja? Jagalasa, end of the 8th season, what is 77? What can 35 for Sabaji? Opportunity for finishing FC, that's Ravi. That's the longest far, Jagalasa. 77, Great Olympics, 85. And was Abadi Goki Nibium. Nebum, Okradiange, 8-9 seasons. And was Adibaji Nasa, Nobako, longer than the George Alasa and Okana League history. A Piaman Banabachi, Banababadi goalkeeper, Gordon Ametefe, Watunu Wagubanazo. PC Fonaba convinced for a draw, his answer.
2: Juna Fe.
0: I don't know. Ebeko advantage, Omebo home, against that Juana last game, when I. Nations from Aquari. Wamusha Nations won. First round. Yan Trasso. Preferential foul. Nebum. Play on another form. Nations have to play on another form. Isaac Kasari. Defender. Isaac Kasari. Well, left footed player, I know about center back, you know. Bounce a goalkeeper, Muntari Tegu. Walk out there, fishing as you play as this one, Munyamate, Amun Pahad, Amun Maniate, Muntari Tegu. Akwamko, keep away, Sunday said, three.
1: Sir Oshet, the height, you know.
2: Jim FM.
1: Oh, boy, you know. Indeed, Wabeyajuma. Now, you are to me, Bob, Vision FC for Navasso. You are, or might be a hold you on Nations FC, Abbe Prince Abrina, Yamo Babasso, or my idea.
0: Oh, my idea, Muntari Tago, Mekaisa 2018, or Bas Santa Cotoco. Says his Inana, and Nasas Bozene Bino, and NC Capro, Ojaja Rubiano Sarequire. Was it still Omunavitre, Omunavitre, Ebefa? Body and drop ball, the starter and restarter play. P fellow H. Now for the in and out of play, Lorna Bamansa from Pomanso. Nanyabre, Mayanga, a pair of Manabana, Nations of Fellows, watches the goalkeeper Baru Yamatre. Watch up and up on a tete, and everyone at the vision of Pimaflo, Panama in Pimfra.
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1: 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Resource are so far, baby PM. Ewo match day 33 Ghana Premier League. No, ya bo 33 minutes. And na ekosu nursing's FC ni visin. And no commentary na na uti eno. Wobi ya ensebi. Mediema ene Heart of Lions game no. Ensuya to MS at now. Yintimi en starti ye. 11 Wonders at 9 February. Kum Chelsea akwasen 1. Ebiyana Stars 1. Young Apostles 0, Dreams FC 1, Gold Stars 0, Betem United 2, Kumasi Asante Kotoko 0, Betem United 2, Kotoko 0, they say Kotoko there within 30 minutes, and then 10 more, kwa we are no, kwa GS and we say, kode, hey, Krobian Sudie, oh, dabi, Krobian Asante Kotoko, and they say, Timuya, Neguman, yeah, some matters, any house of folk game, you know, will be an NCB, some matters, 0, House of Oak 0, Kayona United 0, Swaddle Oblast 0, Wawai United number

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1: Yellow card. Aquarium Abrantes at 28. Out on office, Quanati. Ref in the yellow card, I'm out on office, Quanati. What if you kick him on this? He says, I'm not one of Quanati. Mousa, Goki Pantuna Baru. What is happening? And it's a swap. Why aren't you? I do not bury you. Means what pull him out of here. What in his help of him? Yeah, we are the what is here? What fresh air? I'm not my hand. My no my. And we are not boy. Entrance to Kadika. Update Abana.
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1: Update Bianya Mahal.
2: I know, Tina.
1: There are Padaquaji, two in Tantamino. As a me, Yam Sisseme.
2: We have Sisseme.
1: Massage Bubaka,
2: Aquados.
1: Ah, hey. Say Bubaka, and I say, Belkum Chasigoro.
2: Formerly of Samates,
1: yes,
2: Sidu Bubaka. Samates, Edgily did not or Cassati.
1: Yabuswa,
2: Koto Quentin or Mukaji for Ewa Tapa. Mediama, engine. 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
1: GS Sports Life! GS Sports Life! Abraham Kasaya Barry! Din, din, din, din, din, din, din, din, din, din, din, din.
2: Oh, Cecino. Nation supporters, you know, Omo Yam Sisi of Grassy Place in the Bobo. No.
1: Yes,
2: because we share fans in a way.
1: I will have park, we never could be sure of you months a bad day.
2: I know bad day. Supporters, you know, in your go, Omo go, but players, you know, obviously Omo Mago Nima.
1: One of my parents are Pimini Pasaba.
2: BYT.
1: Yes,
2: Betim. Three. Kotoko.
1: Nil. First half, 3-0.
2: Yes.
1: Now I'm playing one beach in FC in Azo. I'm not your first team, man. I'm going to be on the floor. I'm not helping body be a mama. One on the circle. Hey, nice control. I'm not your first cabin on Puffo. One day pass on the beach in the floor. Throwing. What a match. They say, I'm just going to go to the other 5 for money.
2: Goes in the floor. It will be him. I had you. Goes in the white.
1: I had you.
2: White.
1: I am wedding.
3: She right.
1: I am Barry. Bonnie and Fiki.
3: Hey, sorry,
1: Refragi Troll. Refragi Troll. And you understand, so Patrick Mensah Goro. And one of us work with them. 1-0. Bonnie and Troin. Jan Kai. Patrick Mensah. I'm going to know that I can't make Carella, and you know, say no hard grip. I'm not going to tell you one of them now. Born by the branch and an aquasiamua open one the born by born inside. Vision FC, Vision FC, Vision FC. I'm not the one to call. Born by the Vision George. I'm the one to
3: call.
1: I'm the Capitano. Then should I be? Nation shall you want for reference? You want to trust Shadada?
2: Young apostles so at your Wamokan. Can I be an assay over no matter?
1: Oh, Bianca, and I just saw very happy.
2: Ghana Premier League.
1: And there's one man who Bakuba come here to know. I'm at one manager. Hey, this is FC. I say Casare. Why you want to run a floor?

0: 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Amu Pepia! And I go to Patuna Paru! 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Man oh man, what a blunder.
1: Terrible mistake.
0: Yes, it's nail, vision of the one.
1: BYT, in such situation, no, ye nyem mistakes with you. As a goalkeeper, bono ebe kawonsa, I was all born in them. Nem ni nim adjia, na goalkeeper no ojin. Because Waleti Nations down. Big time. Big time. At the moment, our team is here win. Upo home, we here win. On the ball, Ache.
0: Double class. Vision FC once again. Oh my goodness. This is unpardonable. Faruk Kubiam, where are you? 1-1 for our Pabo Nanya, Jumabia.
1: BYG.
0: You have about 39 minutes fishing leading nations here.
1: Hey! Oh, dear, I'm a nations. Echo Unya chance run now on Mexico now on sign and your opponent go. Where a gift up nations FC at the check vision FC because Bono, not Bono, possession you could have nations FC. And tonight, there is no way that nations. Vision a bit me and your bono, but you more defend strike and abaso or press a goalkeeper no and I keep a near mistake or far bono a ball bone to one to and you know from Pomanso away Jumaya in the second half.
0: From Pomanso and Jumaya in the second half.
1: A Jumane, I had ting.
0: A Jumane, I had ting.
1: Yamanations. A I had ting. Says a vision about 44 points.
0: Yes, well, you know,
1: oh, you know, and our nations account 41.
0: Wow, oh, I got Santa Regi Tim Bakwaba.
1: I got
0: this is Bakwaba Kaho.
1: Naga, I entered
0: Great Accra for Swamunko. Would have said the last time you were Liga, Great Accra, no two teams bet. I after 88, 89 season. I just stand fast and a Nima Manchester United every year. Mr. Henry, I'm your team, NCBM. There be a three. And I wish you quite better too.
1: Yeah.
0: At least three teams ever Great Accra. Every season. Ubenya Bua Tema. Ubenya Bua Accra. Yeah, Twasso. What am I ready? Brandon Enchi. Brandon Sapo. Enchi. Refuse about a trial line in Chetro. Mamma mia. Ekuruma Ding. Adia Mandation Sassy. Yeah, about 41 minutes. And question, I'm going to say, I'm going to say, I'm going to say, I'm going to say, I'm going to say, I'm going to say, I'm going to say, I'm going to say, I'm going
2: to say, I'm going to say,
0: I'm going to say, I'm going to say, I'm going to say, I'm going to say, I'm going to say, I'm going to say, I'm going to say, I'm going to say, I'm going to say, I'm going to say, I'm going to say, I'm going to say, I'm going to say, I'm going to say, I'm going to say, I'm going to say, I'm going to say, I'm going to say, I'm going to say, I'm going to say, I'm going to say, I'm going to say, I'm going to say, I'm going to say, I'm going to say, I'm going to say, I'm going to say, I'm going to say, I'm Faruk Muhammad and Chanko, Yajibani Afrinsen, now Bono Ekucha, Nation Sefsi, Joseph Efa, Wadabana Kwache, Kevin Ampofo, Waton Wase, Wapia, Adama Captain General, General Captain, Emmanuel, Buahin, Buahin General Ma, Emmanuel Ano, Ano Chwabdela Masoud, Masoud Akrasibano Naso, PC for Ibanefro, Brandon, Obetwa Kwancho Banana, Wajem Naso, Bono Chassie, Corner Kick. Yabosima Gianna Miensa, 43 minutes. I got 2 more minutes now for the cabana here. And the time.

0: us. 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Germany say, nations have seen share grow. Vision have seen one. Nations have seen now. Vision have seen one. Vision leading nations.
1: Answer me. I knew it. I'm a

0: Answer ye.
1: I knew ye. I'm a tefe. Wabapa. Okay. Chances are air nations are funny in Arno. Goalkeeper no make sure say or deny nations FC from scoring. And you know, BYT. Ejuana ding nations also munya extra work. Second half. Omo double omo
2: effort.
1: Say, I know, but a second half of the a beer. Now, yet, me and Wood Nations FC. Oh, Premier League name, blessings. Diomu, yeah, said twice to say, yeah. Now, and you're maybe yet.
0: No, no, my bad, and one has a very vision. I'm not telling you. I'm not telling you, I'm not quite in senior. Piano said, I'll be part of the other. I'm sorry. Any man, there's so much or back when you're not a Santi. A Santi, a Piaman, you're my man. When you control on the camera, why nations FC 44 minutes gone, a minute in the first half. Now, when I'm ready, Joseph, what a strike! Joseph, outside the box, just unlucky. Go kick.
1: It was good idea from the guy because Osha Baby, I would, you know, decide is there, obesity to the ones that I'm a try, say, on the vision penalty box in but Omu Rema. This time around, no, or yes, obey to two from afar, but Yamona Basso, next time, you know, no man and I, Ashu from Kakra.
0: Thank Dombali, Wane Abdul Nafis Konate, Wamu Pano, and then Laparan, and Yabrante Bernard Quartin, a solid watch, you know, 2-3, 4-5, Babu, Amatuan and Tapas Arbanako, fishing for them,
2: Yimano Buahin.
0: You man of Wahin, what's that? You man of Wahin, why in the Barabra, Kevin Ampofo, Wapianama, I'm not Yama Wahin, why are you 5 minutes additional time, time loss of 5 minutes, roughly, fourth roughly, Eddie Rabacher, Yankai, Debeti Bessie, now, Banasavi, Brandananchi, what's up, you, Brandananchi, watch it, what about a opportunity, I'm not the same. 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
0: 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I'm a Yasu.
2: Five minutes, 41 seconds.
0: Still, nation such in the former commitment. Nation such in there, Vishnu's one. Bright Yabuatelani alongside
1: Frederick Anoche.
0: GS Sports Live commentary. 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Baraba, Oba Piani de Mohamed. Nasrabi, shot across. Bona cross it.
2: Unexpectedly,
0: name goalkeeper.
1: Godwin
0: Metefe. I'm Metefe. A dear Bia Chromia. Ebekaye. I am Metefe. I'm a player born from America. I'm not popular. I'm born from a country man of Buahin. Buahin, I'm born from a nation that's in echo. Buahin, watcher, Buahin, and in shrinker. What about a quack after I'm a shoot? After I'm a shoot, what cross one from a fight? Tabas and Nansrabi. Well, my interceptive one is throwing attack in throw. People are 15 to when the host are conference at the ball crosses the touchline. It is being described as throwing Emmanuel Anno. What a penalty referee. Sorry, Nian Twasu. Still, GTNet here, GH Sports Life. MTN, also everywhere you go, MTN and Taroma, penultimate fisher, and tighty decider. And a relegation decider by BIA Pre, survivors in Vivro, OBA Prinity, referee Jacob Aduntara, Washana Major for Ferica in Branaria, a Ferica Branaria war, Abraham Cassie, Dr. Kwame Chase, Post Complex, Nations FC, Pomo Antime and Twatana, Fishing FC, Pomo Asha Paco, NT, first half and Fishing FC. Pamu LED Nations FC and so our Abrankase

0: Well, brother, this is what I'm going to say, Domada. And you know, I'm going to say, wonders. Two away wins. Fernandez is well lose with just a home game. That was against House of Oak in their last home game. Omo Epoya and San Omo De Baha. Omo Sada from a Kabak. In Tianate, first half, Fishing FC one, Nations FC the home side now.
1: Well, BYGM, Yamo two teams in Abaso. Oshay, chances a bad game in India. Nations FC any chances no more than Vision FC, but mistake a year goalkeeper no acquire you know, and a day Nations a form a come out first half omo and the first 45 minutes plus additional 5 minutes okaning naboma 50 minutes are you witnessing no first half no Nations a year upper over Vision FC, but the here ewo bomb no and a Vision FC aya. Omo enya one go e dia agura mu in the dressing room second half omo eba entino from Paul Manson ene o se omo adwuma ye from Paul Manson e wo ene ne mrantie no omo wo adwuma ye ene awia papa papa because the next 45 minutes no so omo e for so omo etimi e double no e ma ne ko bia se 100% or so omo ma ne ko 300% because at all cost or so omo uni game we ene se say Vision FC it's me and your 1-0. Oh no, this you know, the BB Nabone. This is
2: Vision FC 1. Farouk Mohammed. And Ama Atnano Akasa. Inti Farouk Mohammed. Wama Atna Akasa. Ewo Dr. Kwame Tiago Pamasu. Udru Dr. Kwame Ti na go pamana soa ofe di kan aba na wiye eye 1-0 Sansu ena domani nkru eye 1-1 Ediana Stars 1 Young Apostles 1 Dreams FC 1 FM Gold Stars 0 Eleven Wonders 0 Bechem Brekum Chelsea 1 Kayola United 0, Sodo Oblast 0. Samates 0. House of Folk 0. 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
2: 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Elite table no. Teams na. Eri Ewa Asehoni Enye. Se se Nations FC. Wakoto relegation nim 41 point. En Ukuta. Na over from the top dear enye mediama ewo 59 points go stars ne points no eye 47 points 57 points and the autosomy and saying house of folk ewo 52 Dreams FC abetoso and 9 omo 49 omo be san kotoko 49 points Ediana Stars abetoso enum ewo 48 points 6 aye Samates ono ewo 48 points 7 Bechem United 47 points 8 Brekum Chelsea 47 points 9 Kayola United 47 points Kotoko Eda 10th Fabu with 46 Tinezi say Kotoko and Vision Eda 11th with 44 points after Sodu Oblast Eda 12th with 43 and Young Apostles at 13 oh 43 Basekoli Stars at 14 43 Heart of Lions and also a good points you know that's a 42 point Nations baby Odano he say Nations FC or 41 or the 16 relegation zone ewa ena eja oda nti si se die nations fc baby ekeken ko no yewie die yewie Ghana premier league no basa wotna fi na ulu su die 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

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of Ghana ewo international conference center no obo ediko independence square na Senegal so ewo

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than Namibia or no energy in Finfin, a trainer called Edema, the Black Starlets of Ghana. What one the banana team now so that be Antimianco, Ghana near Henim say, and say, walk up a bit to get all cut and Timio Kobe. I won't say to the banana team, when an echo Macabuaje W Antimianco, a trainer called Edema, train advantage, a called Edema, Senegal, a train advantage, a called Edema, Senegal. So they say Betway for the love of the game, Betway. I don't know. Adom 106.3 Asempa, 94.7 FM. Adom 106.3 Bonekuta Senegal or Ghana FM. About pass Natsimu and Sudabi and Timi Anko. And they a train advantage called them the Blast Starlet of Ghana. A train advantage called them the Blast Starlet of Ghana. To intend terms with defensive train Ghana to one team. A Betty Abrante, a year Xiao Gavi, and Surefi say a foul called them the Blast Starlet of Ghana. Yeah, see, I can see Asima Enum Ghana in Sebi Sansu Enna. Senegal so entimi ensebi bona ekodi Jacob atu Kofi Beti pass nako a bit me ni yana abo cross nothing now sudabi within can one sabrante de candidatum na Ghana e take lead a corner kick advantage called him the Blast Starlet of Ghana. Corner kick advantage a called him the Blast Starlet of Ghana. Adum 106.3 Asempa 94.7 FM. So this is on the 30th of May. On the 30th of May, T Havana. Come up. Corner kick according to the Blast Starlet of Ghana. Corner kick according to the Blast Starlet of Ghana. Bakumi Miansa. Wabum say to me, Eddie Atia Bosim, Crossaba, the Blast Starlet of Ghana, Omartina Nakasa, the Blast Starlet of Ghana, registering number 8, Onimbo Bobruta, Eric Edu Jamfi, said, sir, your first match against Algeria, Eric Edu Jamfi, Oposuatna. And then so Eric Edu Jamfi Wama Atnakasa, the Blast Starlet of Ghana, Wana Senegal 0 of Eddie Kane. Yeah, more 10 minutes in pool. Beautiful play.

0: But Eric, Edu Jemfi goal say no. A nice goal pass. Inti still ano. Revin is a Okwako Heva. Abednego Komensa. Hey. Ehun papa o. 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Pushin. 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Anna Etie. Nice goal pass. There's a pushing now. Abed, I'm playing in the Obi say go for the crowd, turn line the crowd. Offside the Ibrahim. Offside the Inti Yehwe. A Rafi Ningongo. Onu Efi Namibia. Onu Eji Nevano. Enu Ohe. Ohe sa. Ewo Muhammad the Fifth. Football Academy pitch and no our Morocco. But goalkeeper no adding in son or no one didn't start a couple of bono. But yeah, nice goal. And a Rafi Ningongo. Into your chain, Rafi Ningongo Ningongo. Na your chain, Rafi Ningongo, idiot. As some perfume UCL fan day. As some perfume UCL fan day. A T Havana. T Havana, don't miss it. And up at 9 sharp, Ekosi 6 p.m. Ehobe de Bruta games for the day, including 5 aside football competition, penalty shootout challenge, flip the bottle, and Frankie's Ebekosu sack raising up a relay games. You know, Nina Ebekosu Eho. And yenuanum blind and for no ebobo umbesia kain ewa ti Havana. Make us say na sila refi ni heva no. 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And so where do you go? Baby a boy ni go ya branti as a 9-1. Unsa san refi ni cry out wa free ho cry. 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
1: Pushing no se. I should be to add the foul. The way incidents in the Sibaye. But nice goal. And it's still now. I won't check him. And I just saw but offs there and your offside. I think it's a bit of a this is a bit of a bit of a foul.
0: What's that? Foul.
1: What's that? And yeah.
0: Now go and say, and you're the father.
1: And you're the father. So.
0: Referring to the
1: father. Hey, Charlie.
0: Keep on and then it's a ball. No.
1: But.
0: About the so much challenge. Oh, sir, David Raya, Adiano, with the West Ham United, this is a way different. We'll be on Sodomo.
1: It's the issue, it's a Washevi.
0: Ningo, why, heavy?
1: Washevi. Washevi.
0: Only two coaches, no, near here.
1: I'm discuss it. And.
0: I'll cut it.
1: Why go? Why go foul?
0: Oh, Ningongo nti boy and Jennifer. Boy and Jennifer.
1: Why you go? We should say how Omuku, you my goalkeeper, no. Ever she Honorama, what this allow a good hat. It was a nice goal, and I believe say, guys, you know, send a Udikaka your first game almost taxi. See, I share two quick goals and a knee. Yeah, Trawa, a ball drawn. Just about around, almost say, I just allow Gumwa. Yeah, he so meet me, and we need this particular game. I'm a lot of preparation and Ogumuni, guys, yeah, yeah, call every coast in Asifuina until Senegalese, you know, so hey, one of the but a you side or more talented.
0: I mean, any reverend Cohebano. See, far away, so Cohebano, you look at us.
1: A physical patch, I say.
0: It's a Senegal for no one day.
1: Kakrapan or
0: one day.
1: Kakrapan, see, 12 minutes and what you say? A bad game, Kra Gumwa. A very, very nice game.
0: A bad game. But next is so.
1: And Dr. Kwame Che, last season, Gumwa, what's your position? Pa. Nations a dear, I'll be care about Saka Wallace's game. Me a boobium and a ma leg a crap position. No more, she said, you could be to me. I did leg no more to me, Angie. Nah, Nations Charlie, that's a few in my vision at Twano. And so far, we shall resort a banana. If you are watching a power, she has sent to Kotoko. Kotoko. First half 3-0 and the Bechim United. And the Sunday, you're going to be USA.

0: very bad.
1: House of folk and then summer test to zero zero. Into Guba, but yeah, never say resort to see the Yana League, you know, see our neighbor. But Kotoko
0: Young Apostles said the red card.
1: Red card.
0: What the red card?
1: Yeah.
0: I bet you made the red card a crowd, you say. Oh, Doma.
1: Diana,
0: Young Apostles, wait to make the
1: Young Apostles for sure. Doma.
0: Oh, met Diana in Sedu, and any bit of Bidino. Oh, met Diana in Sedu.
1: It is here, dear, you're shedding by Kobe Joanne, or any 11 wonders. Now you win, pa. All blacks so, we're motivated.
0: All blacks need to win today to be secure.
1: Yes, and
0: all blacks in yes,
1: very very sad.
0: It was the last match. We only got to Kumasi.
1: Yes,
0: and we acquired 3 days.
1: Mm-hmm. Oh man, all blacks to me. I'm sure I'm coming. Pa, the M say investment or more year. You go more show more buy. After 60 years, all blacks are about Premier League. Now buy all blacks. I acquired and I say 1-1 to 2. No more. Mobile Bruni and Modern Starty Fati Pa Major Kwai now Mingo on Swaba and Usha position of blast that and so much we fight hard. I yes our party being glasses and also do.
0: And yes, I did not say Ben Guasi dear. Ah, he was so driven hard pa. A behind Papa Mena Dow, Ewa Abran Kasi is still 51 minutes. Nation 70 Vision FC 1. So they said the blood starlet of Ghana, Nsebi, Samson and Sediga Nsebi, offer Tosso, and I say Edikai, 14 minutes so far. Until the main catch on say, Asempe FM UCL fan day, Asempe FM UCL fan day. So they said Kwan Biasu, Nyami Akduma, on the 30th of May, Emu Ebersi, Eberte Bruta, Ewo T. Havana, Nabian said Timia Konkain. Sani se abuafo mukute mu wamu airboye nafe Asempe FM UCL fan day na supported by Atum FM and afi Atum TV Atum online na comment no abba ya jiani atina siye didi anumu aisa enjoy na bibianso etimi akoye ewo T Havana on the 30th of May no eye Nasco bringing home happiness soccer bet. 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Nina and so ever back come up and be answered to me. I can't kind on a doom 106.3 Asempa 94.7 FM. Nina, come up, 16 minutes of passing so far. And you see, you build room, Nafi Yako, Yahundi, we are a one on so a C ATA and TC said, yeah, a year presser compressor, a war, a year, a Morocco memo, Ghana, and Senegal, and Afi. Yeah, Nations FC and Vision FC. 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
1: Any move biano, such via according to via was a good situation. In the Yamo Godren Ametefe, Yamon Abaso. Wano and I keep a vision. I will give him a better sample.
2: Yan Casa go back here, ba. Emma Day still. I'm a tap of the money at Ametefe.
1: Once
2: again, Ametefe. Ametefe. What's that you want to be?
1: A drew near area or
2: the don't go there.
1: Go there.
2: Gordon Ametefe, just 19-year-old boy.
1: Yes.
2: Former player for Young Red Bull FC. No, I got my Young Red Bull 2014. And I did she qualify and I saw qualify now. I can't keep you qualify by Ametefe.
1: Yes,
2: 19 years. From Young Red Bull FC.

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1: 90 years.
0: From Young Red Bull FC.
1: Lessons
0: I'm out somebody you see chips abam.
1: Yes.
0: And I feel so. Oh my God. Well, yeah, and I in a film. I'm not just someone tete. Want my papa not to more film. Samson, Isaac Asari Sufrim. Abraka Abam. Abraka Michael Abraka. One is you shift Allah Hassan Chipsa. A former player for Boba Kwani the other day. Elimina Sharks. Chips Asuya. You put you for boy. I'm a Piamba Nazirabi. Guana Tianco. Chipsa. One in Namiapa.
2: Ama pian bo no hantimi anko adom 106.3 busa for sense se Ghana Premier League match day 33 asat na okokopim ewo sama boy Hans Fok menu ekase omone samates ne dia boy ni ewo sama boy na samates 1 Hans Fok 0 samates 1 Hans Fok 0 Nations FC 0 Vision FC 1 11 wonder 0 Brickum Chelsea 1 and Biana Stars 1 Young Apostles 1 Dreams FC 1 Go Stars 0, Betim United 3, Kotoko 0, Kaila United, and Swadu Oblast in Subia and CB, and a year resource. I would do a Nina Abba, Yede Emo.
0: Abba Baratunche,
1: you are the same, but yeah, game never wrong. One moment, a bit me as a Sabi, yeah, and you know, from Pomans will change now, why you know, Yamshe. Say tactical change NYA bet me as a game with Yamana. Yam she said Chips and a brocano bet me a best a game no at the Amad Nations FC. Nemo Adia Bebiani Ghostas and so at Womoka.
0: Ghostas at Seneca.
1: Seneca.
0: Hey, League in the NBA. Yabo Simadio Siawaha. Nations FC Nel Vision FC 1. 60 minutes gone. 30 more minutes to go. The Nations and your free kick.
1: Samates and so Ashe Akra.
0: Oh, somebody had a house and share that. Even Kanachi Ashwashi Tam, FA Cup, Coach Banzola, and another coach Samates. Only has a few penalties.
1: See, I
0: don't want to win now.
1: Dreams as I take a lead.
0: No, two of them, and I don't go. Bonnie, a tricky cardinal, Nations FC. Opportunity, I'm up in the chair, that's a goalkeeper. Good in the FA.
1: Wow.
0: God in a metaphor. What has everyone borrowed in my cabraqua? About my gym, about Kakwa, about Kapasin, no, I'm not Jim Yatwa, and so plus, next up goalkeeper. Once again, God in a metaphor.
1: Point, I never was short, you know, never.
0: And if so, sir, but oh, shall I be out? What if for us of a year less?
1: Yes,
0: if it's from ourselves. But so, oh, we are at your borrow.
1: Get deflated, yeah,
0: and come in,
1: get the assembly back.
0: Yet to us about our chance and true. Yet to the Tia Nations FC Vision Boysro. One year determined. I'm not about a tether about him. Nancy Abbey Party and Chiman Quark, Bona Chance and Cookie. Cookie care about the Tia Nations FC about the Tia Vision. Yimana Asante, wa peja bane tete. Anybody at Nations Omatako. Nesu Antimanye, Ali Du Mohamed Ajibon, Ali Du. Ah, play away a house and Panaya Mwawa. 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Now, Arantia Fas Ali Du, Ali Du Attachin Rafi Fariam Ali Du Mohamed. 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And Yamin Wanwa Papa Papa.
1: Oh, Champion, you know what? 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
0: On Chimopia. 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
1: Yeah.
0: Mo si akadema Nelson Sibakwana. 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

0: Ose go su sa ro ba nurses. 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
1: the come Chelsea so ashy too. 11 wonders.
0: Oh, Chelsea born there, done and dusted. 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I'm. Hey. Body attempt can hold up. 65 minutes gone. 25 more minutes to go. GH Sports Life. 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Telecommunication Network Ghana. Obi Ajatum. Is a double symphony now you see. 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
1: Yes.
0: Everywhere you go.
1: Because of Momo.
0: What is it?
1: A man and it is some crowd. Uko Uyisu Momo up now. 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
0: MTN
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0: National be poor decision. 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Yet Trasso,
1: Kotokonso, Etimia Seneca,
0: Wataka,
1: yes, the 3-1.
2: Omen 4-1.
1: Asante Kotoko.
2: Omen 4-1.
1: Tim Drew, I've been up a league in Ajano. Is he Asante Kotoko, Ebre, Obo Bre? The team Asha Santikotoko, a canon Yensa or Mati, a canon Bako.
0: Well, I had a goal behind my goal about never making sense in that form. In my day, Bonnie and Fiki Adaman, let's see. Samson. Body and freaky in the man, she's empty.
3: In she runs
0: as a message and shot. Ligging almost say bye bye.
1: Eh, Oshay,
0: the words are in your beam.
1: Standards, Nancy, a war, league table.
0: But you need 3 points.
1: Yeah.
0: And only a general obey your draw. And I win. And now we'll soon part on the head to head. Yes, she's a rate. This will be a Nancy Kwasai, all blast on. All blast on, Sensei.
1: Go be a my assets now, maybe.
0: Go be a my. This oblast could back up 43.
1: Yes.
0: This one is you lose to Kotoko. Nan nations. Ekoche.
1: Ekoche.
0: Karela.
1: And no.
0: Edding. Edding.
1: Nations are made human.
0: Gabriel say, one on one go, Yama Samateseno. One is your former Soko Deportivo player, Oko Park Academy. It's a friend Namoro Soccer Academy. And I gave a call Park. And all the copium. And so I was here. Samantha Swan was a go. And Satya Badiama Fishing FC. I'm not a person. I'm not a question. I'm a film. 20 shattered. 30 shattered. Abum. Your friend, sir. Abdul Nasiru Sumaila. Sansra Mihusa. Zaitana Lassa. So I was. Touch the horn, no super bam. Two tennis. And a vision of fire. Sela Kurumade.
1: A corner, dear. A wire did your man, she said.

0: tactically, I'm a discipline head team, so between a raw or defensive, and you know, your more nation, vision, technical bench, you know, and they one place in our upper so technically, I'm a good, and one of
1: them. Shanghai, one air free kick, Adama, vision, I see, and Freeman, vision, I see, one edge, Charlie, do you not say? Sansana Shimala, Echo Dabi.
0: We
1: are. 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Alas and Zetan. 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
0: you are
1: no mind
0: nim adriana chimsa origin because boy in your boy also to be mixed ball with you boy in your boss or mixed ball with BYT oh yeah who baby Adruno I am a myself so wonderful with the carbon when you have for a just simple ball
1: you man up wahin I'm a piano sorbana country uncle it is a rim now that's gonna be a foul refrain for Sarah Saki can't call him and yama Nation sets on Matron and Tempasso, but I'm a demon on now when you're throwing
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1: Matron and Tempasso,

0: vision. 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Chipsa Africa na so mapi mwana to upon inside. 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Let's see some silver and chair nasu. Vision of Shasa Pimbori Pianja Kwanasa. Where you want your brother inside. Buacha Sarabana Chim. Vision of Sapin Bambia Kwanati. One inside still. Quabranta Kevin and Puffo. Watania, you pump on Kakwa, you man of Pahin. Why are Tanya Kikama? Why are Sacha Nama Kevin and Puffo? And Puffo was short and should be. A cookie cap on Yatia. Nation is Savsi. 74 minutes gone.
1: 16 minutes
0: to go. As far as we follow 7 is concerned, we toss about the duration of a match. Mashut. One up here, Primama. A branch of friends, Swahini Suleiman Abam. Sasrami and Brandon Ephraim. As a part of the Tiasio. Wamuru from Pomas, one of Frederick and Zolibam. Brandon Enki. And on the Kuta, Timono, what you want to teach our Pia? Why you left him? A 22 players about said the Swahili, Suleimana. Opportunities for Vision FC in Asirabi. Bonnie and Kora kick out the Atian nurses.
1: You are
0: sending our coach line at the Assembly by Dachi.
1: They say, said nation, and you have a unique game we are after match. And yeah, and
0: and Nation says if one Akasa tell you a Makasa,
1: yes,
0: Yawa 75.
1: 15 minutes
0: to go. Yankai. Yankai. Bonnie a corner kick. Bonnie a corner kick. I'm about to ban the attendance on you. Now I'm about to ban the Banaba. Banaba Bedi. Swahimi. What about Nakakwacha? Alidu. Alidu Mohamed Ake. Ali Duachem, Oma Piasso, Nasrabi, Michael Abrakwa. Why you want a program for the free kick in the Atian Nations FC?
2: In Shirai!
0: Amoka, Mansu Amoka, Aya, Amoka,

0: Now I to ban on the banaba, banababedi. Sorry me, what about a quacquata? Alidu Mohammed Ache, Alidu Ajem, Oma Piasso, Nancy Abbey, Michael Apraqua. Why you want a program for the freaking idiot nation's FC?
1: In she riot,
0: Amoka, Mosu Amoka, Aya, Amoka, support us all, and you police for Aquacasa. Amania Presa, Compa I am one coach. Into Amunya Amo.
2: Na bi se eye wa coach a wut
0: aha wut fam lance of some sisa
2: debede
0: oma ni abre ba wo se group of supporters bi so atiasi fom omo so ko amuke kabi omo si change ni ya bad eye poor decision no wa nya dia ba ku sei opia ko obi oy game we ba ge ya abe yire
2: ano be den.
0: Why are you freaking? Man, so I'm a quah. I can come here and watch. So what? I'm a come back. Police for the affair. Police for the so quah. I'm so quah. Why are you freaking?
2: And after 4 months, so about the other.
0: Yes, but I'm a person. I'm so number big. I'm a quah.
2: What to give?
0: Can't
2: What to give?
0: I'm a new brazo. Game no crack to a money so.
2: Yes.
0: Nine to us. Piamano Sobana and Chianco, Bona Sababedi Manolano, Anoche, Ano, Anona de Bonaco, Anona Bonacoretti, Oma Piawana Beni Swahimi, Swahimi Sulemana, Orbana Chimps Abetrafana, Chimsa, Nesrabi, Yachimsa, the Abatifawa Tianape, Oma Piawana Sudia Flobana and Chianco, I won their floor, Scroban in the Adum, Opportunity. Oh, you man, I'm not. Want to my body? I'm not saying. I'm not to my Bonnie a corner kick. Yabo 77. I got 13. Scoreboard in India. Doom.
2: Yes.
0: Doom.
2: And behind the scenes, yes. Three hands. So
0: I. Scoreboard in your premium. Baby, I'm doing the money. I'm the one at them. Opportunity for Nurses, Nesrabi, and Yanis Adan Wajim, Vision FC, Nessie Sasati, Oma Piamano Subana Babedi, Abraqua, Nesrabi, once again, Oma Clebani Afro, Koki Pasabe, Ivan Yabanato, Panabedi Kwamwache, watch your team, Orbana Kwanesu, Susum Panas, Honamamre,
2: Genastas, Ashe, two young apostles, one.
0: Genastas, two young apostles, one. Sir, if the apostle still are we are safe because
2: I have no daffom.
0: Now, my piano so, Baba Reddy, I'm a gem, King Debbie, you see, Chips and Tianco, a piano so, Banachamo, Debbie, Baba Reddy, come watch it. I pay the money for the chairman, so I'm a pinball and flow. Bona Sababim, Abraqua, the tomb. Everyone, I say, as I'm already come watch it. Come watch your gym. Nancy, I be oh. And one day, you say, yeah, I can't question your watch.
2: BYT, Osha, game, be say, Nation's FC. Why and a Kellerman ever knew more or did you know best in the material?
0: Says that Obiano, I'm not so and then click him on what's been changed. Say, I'm not more to Banana, Brandon, and she, yes, and I support.
2: Yeah, from 4 months ago,
0: you have your only so delay about what you should do. In the open spaces in the Bona Udama, what's the day? Bona by a throwing.
2: And the nation, and Yaobia or did you know best in the material? So, Yakasa and then Ray. The power and the hero, the madness of your movie.
0: My channel, Paco Fabolo, Anote, the boy, 81 or Banacha, stop him. Oh, corner kick,
2: a corner,
0: Bonnie, a corner kick in the ma. Nations of sea, Bonnie, a corner kick in the ma. Nations of sea, Bonnie, a corner kick, Mansa Swahini. Suleiman, Wapeja Banabana Chemo Naso, Vishi Faras up in Bodibium, Amusar Banabram once again, Vishi FC. They are in

0: for a purpose. 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Let's see, Sassy. 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This is goalkeeper. God and I met a pay. Once again, was that denied? Let's see, Sassy chance. Party after Benjamin Quartin and Srabi. Bonnie and foul. Bonnie and foul. Yellow card, Aquadama. Human or Brian.
1: Dream CFC 3. Bien, you go stars one.
0: I just go.
1: They will go stars at the red card.
0: I just go. League here.
1: Mediama.
0: Mediama, dear.
1: What a fa.
0: In Tuna Manamaswa, a coronation match tomorrow.
1: Yes.
0: Because a win or a draw, Omaji League. Tien Yepa, this one Lucy. A win or a draw, Omi a champion.
1: Mediama game, and also at Waswama, Mediama, as a one.
0: Oh, any Omaji League. They say, I'm over the league, you know, and with 5 points.
1: Yes.
0: Pick up on a 10-10 banachim. Ali do. Are you born a banaba? Banabedi Banyaman Quarti. Or Jim, now, I'm the Barney Co. I'm the Barney Co. I'm the Barney Co. Banas out, and I saw VCNFC. I saw Piamanoso. A Pabedia Prata, George Tai, Tai, I'm up at the banachim. Pim Barney Nasra, we go kick. Born in my day, Toban and Tampa Soban and Triaco, Fishing FC, Wamasa Club on Ibium, Nancy Santa Quanapa Quanaba, now lead the moment for Fishing FC, I lead the moment, watch out, Brancher Fence, Abdul Nasil, Uncle Anim, now Chapaso, Imanolano, Imanolano, Anarchy, Ano, Anole Pass, or about a 12 opportunity in Srebi, SH, Bonas Yomachi, Bonatrasa Trovin. 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Amatuban and Tampaso. Banabedi Yiman of Buahin. 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Buahin Ajib. 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Buahin compared you, Ama Kevin Ampofo. Mine, oh my.
1: Jim, BYT, the Anima, Eki Kakona. This is one idea from now. Even the nation set a kind of money 1-1 grana. Only okay with the resource and that
0: one more because of head to head.
1: Head to head. And you know, nations and at all costs.
0: Say, say, you have one nation in this time. Last game, you know, Sebisu Kolusukra. I'm going to say three teams, 45-45 Nibi.
1: Yes.
0: And I said, points are moving. I have 44 Nibi.
1: Yes.
0: Normally, head to head, now random. And also, a bad team. Team Biano Benya 44, I'm going to say, this area, out of France, bought two drawn games.
1: Yes.
0: And I said, Oblast bought Rome, you know. And now, I said, I came with 3 points.
1: And you know, say, next you will be here, or say,
0: out of France, so any 44 Nibia. Nations FC, not vision, Eko Luswa to Adriana. Nations better qualify because Japan out of France, woman, I will to win 6 points. Luanya, 6 points, and Unquana, we also vision. So, Yasha, honestly, nations, when you're four, was an Wababa draw, Yasha, no Pando out of France, points on Sunaye, and Alliance of Sunday, vision points on Minaye, near the head of Beckham.
1: And you know, all the nations, so
0: every
1: new card and come more drawing.
0: Aha, Nanka, factors, you know, and consider 45 points in the
1: American.
0: Piamana, command goalkeeper. Abrante Alfonso, Aduna Baru, a pedalite, Alibanachim, Captain Bono, Nasrabi, Konata Ibanaflo, yay, Panasabin Zoli, Zoli, Zoli, but Jim. Hey, Atwan Pao, Nasrabi, VCNFC. FM. Say, say, I'm with defending boarding now, Yabasai. 85 minutes.
1: Yes.
0: Still, I can see my best room.
1: Yeah.
0: Jaya Naye. Jaya Naye.
1: Say, say, say, say, say, say, say, say, say, say, say, say, say, say, say, say, say, say, say, say, say, say, say, say, say, say,
0: say,
1: say, say, say, say, say, say, 3-1 in Gino, Ghana Premier League 2025-2026
0: in advance. Every yes. Anna Kwesu qualified player.

0: last game dia betro na yen toso bwana be imanona no anona eko imanona no wakwaso bwana bana chem nsura bi GA Sports Live live commentary from our brankers in Dr. Kwame Nkrumah Sports Complex aha eh actiona ebe hu se edrin brutal supporters na free gate Nelson still players na disappoint to omo it was a blunder and omo former player Faruk Mohammed as a punish omo
1: yes
0: I are us him
1: the atmosphere no enye papa
0: enye condition for this is FC supporter but enye condition for association football
1: yes apepe apepe
0: ewia mu ni bi bia nsa chane excellent never me why a ding Bwana ya temporal hold up vision player akuda for my stretching off the field.
1: I had did the man nation FC.
0: Yeah, they stretch an abba. Yeah, father Friso. MTN was everywhere you go. MTN was everywhere you go. MTN, Bwama Daroma, Ghana Premier League commentary across the nations. TH Post Life. OPATM, OPATM, Abishe. Yeah, Pim Swap, Pim Swap, Pim Swap. Yes, and you. M. Y. Day. At your man, Nelson's FC.
1: Omo fans, you know, I am very, very disappointed in their team because time and a year rested, you man. Atmosphere now share nation supporters, you know, they were no more cut out with confidence. Say energy of Kambia so on Bishop Vision FC two or three goals. Now, as at now, they say Adiana Tenyama Vision, Asher Nations 1-0, Omun Timin Tiena, BYT. Omoye, very, very disappointed in their team.
0: Well, 90 minutes in the Ayaswan is up. 90 minutes in the Ayaswan is up. Vision FC. Interview my man Satria. Man was a player by Cuba. A nation's FC nil, Vision FC 1. Bona Ben Fifa Babedi Zoli. A Piamano Solomon, Kakma, Emmanuel Ano. Ano Tani Kama. Such a quality player, Emmanuel Ano. Welcome to Division 1. Bow. Obaka division one for us we ni pomo su ni mbopa but
1: okay
0: we na so our so much
1: ano qualities na ebia nation say kwa ebia team bi be fa no
0: yes
1: yeah team bi beti mi afa ano because all quality the quality no e was so you know such qualities no onozo as a player and all reze obekwa division 1
0: yan kai ano do obi ameto wa abekwa so o our contract this a Bwana ya friki. Mwenza. Asempa FM. 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
1: Se baby draw so defend the goal.
0: Labaran, Labi eh left footed. 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I am a Kiamma Vision FC.
1: Is it a Mwadiasa?
0: Yes,
1: I'm so much more.
0: I'm an experienced player, Ibrahim Labi. 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
1: Yeah,
0: 2023 no Kaho. No Honum, no Koba Sake. Police Stars. And what Johnny Pobo Kwadi Yade Vision FC. 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

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I'm a Pedabana Metafe. I'm Metafe. 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
5: 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Na, Nessis FC, Eja, Omanya Penalty, Abase, no, and T, the Iron, I don't know, Scholar, no, my Mrs. Suzuka, Cramfa, Mamo, Brady, yeah, caught, na, yeah, the, yeah, your program, no, Eddie, Abro, or Hine, or him, B, ne, Bev, D, your program, no, the Tresswood, and no, Abaso, Ewo, Asuka. And he tried to move the new Unity Church International. So, quite the end behind Unity Oil, a whole Anna Jumadino, a basso in Titan in our own. He said from Funina, a go, him a be any program, you know, and Sally Five, na your corner, the show, no. At the Abracara United, 98 minutes, Anomable, all blacks in Shabby, almost in Shabby, Samatas, Asabaco, Emma Tefuku, Montimisha, Diana Star 3. Young Apostles 1, Betim United 3, Asante Goroko 1, Nessis FC 0, Vision 1, Medium 1, Pando Art of Lions 0, Dreams FC 3, Gold Stars 1, and 11 Wonders. So Chelsea, at your Mabo, Montinam, you know, Montimintio, Ojo.
6: Yes,
5: program, you know.
6: Yes, Nessis, yes, Mira upa
5: nchilani ya ba na ya betwazo.
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6: Kipa wepo ya tibi seboru. 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Pressure where we be. No, what's happening to you?
5: Okay, Yarenna, Collins, Samuti, Mohena, Monsa, and ya, you know, for minor. Missa, ye, if he did not, I say free her. And T. Mohena, Monsa, and fun to move for my neja. Yamfa program, no, and so, Emma, your listeners, and so, no, if we dear Coso, a war, a year, in this church ornament, you know. Sabe pen and common easy tier from a garbage round the foreigner. Baby Joseph now attending card. Omapoa na na se stone.
6: Baby, I come 30 seconds.
5: I come 30 seconds.
6: I keep an eye, dear. Me, you know, I'm a jazz.
5: Come 30 seconds. Mary, say, be a meeting man, you're feeding the dear Miss Feeding. No, Mensanka has said the end. The go bewa. And you know, I'm say feeding the in your beam. Set time now, 90 minutes in a swan. So I say, you can say you feed in by your ready now. Your room, no, your table, no, the way table, no, yeah, Ghana Premier League table, no, when you're up on one. Okay, Kawela United and Swire Barco, all blacks, and so into me and tear. Yeah, can say, I'm in the Barco, Eddie, two mintino, and the MSA, and yeah, carry. Oh, we are Ghana Premier League table now. Life one, I say, and is he at here? Medium league in the Shadow Magic with 59 points.
6: Joma,
5: is he at the Medium Magic?

0: dear my auntie. 59, Omudi Lady, baby, and a good sass also being 54. Anna, a year, Hatofuk, a tosso, a yamiaza, 51, Diana, a tosso, a nine. And a dream self to tosu a numinsia Kawela United and song a summer test and what Pia Santoroco and Kroye Birkum Chelsea. Police stars tosu a dubaco a ya pandu out of lions. Do me know as Radu or Blacks. Do me as I a young apostles. And a year do num do nine a nations. And a do me as a Dabi do num num a Betim United Vision. And so Dabi we the MSA a year.
1: From Jerry Justice, my issue a wo fie kwan so Monday to Friday from 3 to 6 p.m. Na say say there ya too much ne. Me ma kwanya am wa de rade ase. Na say wi a, what so ya union e dey nyina ye. E
2: de na mi aso wo de wa ya ma ye nyina.
1: E dey say there eh to nyum no mi an kwai.
2: I can express my God.
1: Tuesdays there eh your confessions. Ye ne counselor Supi Asia. Ye dey see see ya brabo.
2: One morning le ko e dem ho. 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Since that time no up to now.
1: Better than 56 years out of 11 days. You bet, yes, and pa. Eddie, 2 years, hopeful. As I get a sports juice, so dear. Minimum, say, I'm for a day, and a crime of what, dear. Eh, Ben, my wife, sir, sir. Also, my channel, you for new, Minister Sandy B. A guy. Eh, Ben, my fella. Eh, you juicy now, dear, coffee. Eh, you feel quite so, only on Adam 106.3 FM. Yeah, me.

shelter matching in Momo Jan screen so with Tia Van at Community 9. A simple from UCL Funday. Afi. Ayaja. Oh, Bunny's on some concrete. Anopon 9K. Yadia good Yahoo at Teddy Pines as yet. Five aside football competition. Penalty shooter challenge, a man in Mema. Flip the bottle challenge. Fun quiz. Sacre. Sesame Bray. A Teddy a big deal if you want to miss. Afi, you're telling me. 4 p.m. Aya the grand finale. Asna versus PSG. Yes, sure. Giants screen so no. Live commentary. Yasuwa to my family as and perfect. Wine and winning. That's a match in a boner. Yeah, the most former preparation. No, Nasa Nasa Boninkuma Sassi. Solo cool. It's a detonation. A 30th May. Our Tia Van at Tema Community.

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1: Of Family Justice. 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

0: The Digital Kings Condom, The Havana Park and Restaurant, DSTV, Jaga 4 Peters, Laughrin Mouthwash, Aqua Dot Mineral Water, LPG, Asim Perfum UCL Fun Day. Mayashia.
1: Offer from Jerry Justice. My issue is a few coins. Monday to Friday from 3 to 6 p.m. Now say, say, dear, you are too much. Me, Mama Quenya, I'm what they radi assay. Now say, we are. 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
4: 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Adding Chimwato Ponoso.
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4: Nanso I was no kreno a dead ye. And she me a kriya watch we yadom. A by a juada and u kwaden yumre bia. 8:20 PM a watum 106.3 FM so near bema on mino pima kweni mu. Eho and a banning issues. Yen ni she.
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0: The Digital Kings Condom, the Havana Park and Restaurant, DSTV, Jaga 4 Bites, Laughrin Mouthwash, Aqua Dot Mineral Water, LPG, Assam Perfume UCL Fun Day. Mayashia.
1: Or a friend, Jerry Justice. Mayashia, it will feel quite so. Monday to Friday.

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0: 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Moso a more drive mon corner boko my wife. 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
1: It is protected expression under Article 21(1)(a) of the 1992 Code. And the false news charge, a man expressing a political opinion about judicial conduct is not publishing false news, not by any honest reading of that. This prosecution of Abronye is built on sand, and we, the party, will watch it fall. The bail denial. A judge who forgot his oath. By the way, that was not his first. Let me turn to what happened in that courtroom. It demands its own separate and pointed rebuke. Counsel for Mr. Abronye presented a bail application. He argued on solid grounds. The charges, as we all know, are misdemeanors. The accused, as it was made known to the court, has a fixed place of abode. He is a known public figure with reliable sureties. His health and family responsibilities were placed before the court. The prosecution opposed bail on one ground only, that Mr. Abronye, if released, was likely to commit similar offenses.
0: Enti nipa ya tini nkani eye kwame na afenyo makine wako memra sebo jefia. 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
2: 6/30/26. A choir, your first so I didn't pay before so empo cobase as I'm cross one from one Ukraine haggling. What can watch them say? I brought you DC. Chase, a quaint pa Bambo for the near first in Ukraine. So, who shall mamrani di passa di amamrani cadia, a gu amamrano and muasim. Now, assign it to the noom to a tribute go a homaso a yentian friendly way.
3: It is protected expression under article 21-1A of the 1992 Code. And the false news charge, a man expressing a political opinion about judicial conduct is not publishing false news, not by any honest reading of that. This prosecution of Abronye is built on sand, and we, the party, will watch it fall. The bail denial, a judge who forgot his oath. By the way, that was not his first. Let me turn to what happened in that courtroom. It demands its own separate and pointed rebuke. Counsel for Mr. Abronye presented a bail application. He argued on solid grounds. The charges, as we all know, are misdemeanors. The accused, as it was made known to the court, has a fixed place of abode. He is a known public figure with reliable sureties. His health and family responsibilities were placed before the court. The prosecution opposed bail on one ground only, that Mr. Abronye, if released, was likely to commit similar offenses.
2: And nipa ya tin in kan eye Kwame na afanyo makin wo ko membership jafia dom kuma ho wano na eda wo mo ano e wo membership jafia na wotin in kanom yan free way na yan ko ensem foforo mu ye ko ensem 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
1: district now it covers Sunafo North and South. Now in these two districts and Adia Bakwa, you say I have considered Duma as a chef. And Babia Yabeda. In Chrono Bebre, so kun chrono bebre swa, a Yabusia Busia to Musa Dime will be a Busana Kwana occupied. Is it Chani Pebia High Krana Ed? It's Baba Sa Kwenya so Naya Tonsa Afre a buying penny for. Sir the Dika teachers quarters, a dear Munya pay or in various communities and a woman's own basis be a my Yangaso Munya be the Nansono. Good one, I want to be the Enya into a way. The Musa teachers quarters were Miami, I hope, especially in Kronkiton. Send away a church for no.
0: Nipa yatin in Kay, aye, Peter Bonsu, Wano, Enna, aye, Titani, Edema, Ghana National Association of Teachers, Nat, no Krabata, a war as soon as four a year district. Na oh, yeah, Enna, Eja, Wamua. A quote Jumedian was ye be a titania, one no ye no set troform, at the ma as soon as four district, a ja nut, no crabatano, a milk no watino, a ja, a wamoso casacasa, ya casacasa, bea, the Isaac, Aite, as which I'm saying, Ukrainian. District me and me, one more bread papa, ni senti, ni penina ka, one should be a truss.
2: Commitment, and I say, to watch a woman, human, a Jumedina. And yet, Bibia, a chosen, I say, Omu, but you may be a name or how anti Mediano, it may be a man. I had the Amon, and I said, it may be a so Omu call on the station, I be Romua, Omon take maybe a mono if say a honor and dying and want some air duo. You say, if you move a corner, it may be a night of my day, so many a car apple, and as a boom you should cry, yeah, it should be motto, it may be a night of my day. See, no any or how be a ya, it's me a how I might be a mean to me, uncle. Lemon, you may be a dear, can I say, a dimpa.
0: And Tinipa attending, aye, Isaac, Aite, and one aye, Trofo, one also one of the summer, and what a year, and on young three, a yet not in some way. Na me found quo a year, yeji. Na nana, kwame, a year, dagany. 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

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Eh? 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Let me want some. I can't be. Nasib, Debbie, my main kind we answer. Mohammed Munidu, and so dear, but was met yaum. Now, happy birthday, Uncle Solomon. CEO and a promoter. Adema GH Cars, Nedia, what they buy, and 7 Chumasi Ankra, and so Adia, but was one day, what can you bring? 24 hour economy, no, you, on also the no, Adia Sosso, Sonny, Etrain. 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

0: MGH. And then yes, sir, you was here Adum FM, and we are number one, Yankupon Shramopa. Come and pillar two, and so Adia Ba was a super weekend news, number one in Mudaho, was in Yankupon Shrepa, and Chianko Mami Hajia Muhammad, Nest MPP National Women's Organizer, and of a Nana in Tiamwa, Nest US MPP Treasure, Nedia, what they by way of call Mesa Pillar two. Maxwell Owusu, and so Adia Ba was a and Chigana four, and what a school GTA or ND Samuel Kum, you. Yo, Adam, yo, Atom dia, ma yan to us way, na yan quasim fufrumu. 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One for the mercer be a betting ya buama, and yuma, a froco trauma, mabuna one potamu, and ya be aye, nana, and semi.
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2: The Jessica Municipal Assembly recognizes the contributions of Guaman to the growth of the municipality. Development must be shared and no community should be left behind. I have received the request made by our revered Queen Mother and the elders of

0: event for the chief's compound. I want to assure Nananom and the good people of Guam that we are actively working on them. My office, together with the development planning unit, as well as the MP, has already initiated processes to capture this in our next phase of interventions. Water is life and health is wealth. You have our word that Guama will not be forgotten.
1: Enti abaka jipengina owo eye giasekan na yetin kan ayadom 106.3 asempon 94.7 sentimentem wa ensira na busu o 104.5 kasafidi makomba ko hani adionum yesa o mamuni amonone yengna ne akabom a super 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
2: 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benya modern market near the abua tino at least of course omo call new marketplace that was here to support to omo to make available 50,000 cedis to support say omo be rufi market no be omo call nyara and at two to also ensure say omo call wa e be hwe say was here to ye washroom kakra bi wo e ma omo a ye be ye washroom na ma omo say be ya omo so betime nya ba bi aye omo ye tino me free am ni mc ba kwakasa at least a bit with a week at our mama. But Nina, I MC decided into Minima Cocasa. I think she also know what Jumpa near Opezo Yabiano, but I part at the actually. Yes, opportuno, and she immediately sent me in a casa or better. Now, Yabuan Manama, the Yakosu.
1: Paying I attend in Kayam Rasabu Janima this year won prayers who will pick and get ten in Kana, a Jadifono so, a ja, 50,000 Ghana City Besha won Huano, and Yabuso Bose, Ceseno, and move somewhere and ask someone say, hey. 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

0: and I say, yet you are, and you're coupon slamopa, and you're pa, why, and then a track, no, I did you so stern, I'm waging a pinting out to be correct. 1 month contract, and you may a year me. 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
1: 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Mimo Aquina, I'm what they radiasi. 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
1: 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Yeah.

March in the moment with Jan Screen Shop with Tia Van at Community 9. A simple from UCL Funding. Afi. Ayaja. Our bunny sons on Concro. Anopa 9K. Yadia Goodia Hodroni at Teddy Pines Asia. Five aside football competition. Penalty shooter challenge. A man in Mema. Flip the bottle challenge. Fun quiz. Sacre. Sesame Bray. At Teddy Abbey Diaco. If you want to miss Afi Hotel and Uni. 4 p.m. I had the grand finale. Asna versus PSG. Yes, sure. Jan Screen Shop. Live commentary. Yasua to my family as and Bethan. Winnie, Winnie, that's a match in a panaria. You have the most swabber prep pressure. Nasa Nasabonin Kumasasi. So look, it's a date in this one. A 30th May. Our Tia Van at Tema Comedy.

0: 0246445. 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Nasco, Soccer Bet, the digital kiss condom. Siavana Park and Restaurant, DSTV, Jaga 4 Bites, Laughrin Mouthwash, Aqua Dot Mineral Water, LPG, Asim Perfume UCL Fun Day. Mayashia.
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I don't know. But young quay enough for you here. 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And the other resource I would do any idea, mano. 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

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Fe team Sanes Champions League no munsu wom eye Villarreal was 69 Atletico Madrid was 69 Real Betis was 57 onu so wo Champions League nem womo ase ho no omo ewe no enie Girona was 40 points Mallorca 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
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SRC 7 p.m. and a match never so same simultaneously at the same time. Brest and Angus and Asia Lille and Ozé Laurent and Liave and Asia Lyon and Lens and Asia Nafi Marcel and Rennes Nantes and Toulouse Nice and Metz Paris Saint Germain. 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Paris for na anti Paris FC. 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Na we no

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1: 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Heart of Lions 2. And it's a say, Takwa. League no magia eni je nko a Moses Amapaka Mediema e Cocaf Champions League Bibiani Ghost Stars entimi after 33 matches no Mediema e wo 62 points Bibiani Ghost Stars enya 57 points the next match Mediema lose to House of Oak e wo nkan kra na Mediema waje afei Hans of Folk and Hans etosu miensa or 51. Ebiana Stars etosu a 9 or 50 points. Samates etosu a num or 50 points. Dreams FC etosu ensia or 49 points. Karela etosu sun or 49 points. 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

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E kosu no. 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Hazakas Ladies. Omwe secure their second FA Cup title. After beating Army Ladies. On penalties 5-3. 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

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But as Sempa FM UCF fan day no. 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As Sempa FM UCL fan day final no. 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Ewo T Havana. 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Activities no. 5 aside football games. 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Eye adia Ebasu. I am supported by Adum 106.3, Adum TV, Adum Online. 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

0: 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save obi from sour condition. When you ready, me am a doctor, Papa B. Aye. Dr. Kelvin Kwatin. On then you may waba. Ectopic pregnancy. On the baby de hon and como. Don't you ready more joy?
1: I'm a joy so many other.
0: Nabi Abo Cordia.
1: Yamiadum.
0: I'm
1: a jidis also.
0: Oh, Yamiadum. Yamiadum, oh, yeah. Radiadum, young Quefia, no papa pim sabi, and that's Jane, now she denies Adum noir. Tiabaco Swanny assents one here from Fienna,
1: Sapon
0: Sanfian, sorry.
1: Sapapa,
0: and it is so
1: near Mecca to a miss or mechanic arrest, and the Anna, who here is the fear. And Munya, Munya, quite to a beer.
0: I see a daffa
1: home, Fangima, whom
0: Adam was said, Montessi, and Monchet, yeah, Mode, and Maya, that's a papa. Pa. Now, even before you back can't ectopic pregnancy now, cry, no, you can't pregnancy. Pregnancy, yeah, you good and yeah, come on.
1: Okay,
0: yeah, na it's a say, na ectopic pregnancy, no, so it's a say.
1: Yo, my dad's sister here, mommy, and she at you for Mutia, Adom 106.3 FM, and you're you can't pregnancy, nyin say, and cassa, and nyin say, and you're coupon a ball or bar, I would dear no. Any or by reproductive organs no. I would dear no and our reproductive organs ne be would you my edi. Into no send ye the vagina and no I receive sperms no. Into so bane be me shia mwa bema no ejani huns you no go bane ho. A ya vagina nene receive. Nothing so by a wa vagina no emu ana baby no be free aba and no one a jume ye. Anna ye ba a would dear nan kasa munswa and also a wanna jume ye. 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
0: 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You see, you
1: say, you kind of say Friday no cry, yeah, one
0: exactly.
1: Yeah,
0: yes, they are very dangerous. So, about when your pelvic inflammatory disease, you go hospital, nasa you call your lab, now you could scan. Nasa doctor, I catch you, I PID. They find it's a pelvic inflammatory disease in Libya. I was a woman, a woman here, opera, especially so your bar of reproductive age. Nasa, oh, but I say. Obefanya insane ya. I was so fun very very serious. Na be ka PID na. E yesa obanya infection. So most of the times ya na ye sexually transmitted infections no. 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Ba ye wo ada reproductive tract infections enso a itimi edisa PID eba.
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0: 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To be how no need no, a young could drew PID a level. Nemo more was a mwa no ewan. Ah, mwa no matana no watch. So we see any ye na dako or mum movie echo fallopian tubes ni mwa or mutimi echo cause that then. And pimpy you know, over bare 90% of ectopic pregnancies are any infections, sister fear. And infections also send ya you know any abet na because of your lifestyle, a brabi a year bo na ye just say yem fa ye and near ma ye sha ye hu ye illicit sex. Just say me shia obana wana was some nene kosiem.
1: Bem obanu shia bema no.
0: Shia bema na was on neneda. Se bema no amani scan kwa de was a sanity be on neneda.
1: Omo no ho ban so.
0: Se wo ye hwan se wo ye hwan. Onim ya require won. But I was on oda. 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E no be kire se bema no wo gonorrhea. 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Ah, they show she. They be
1: one. And you know, I'm white. He be.
0: And no mistake. I any time. And you be an aside infection, sexually transmitted infections. No, it show symptoms.
1: Okay.
0: Do one cry. And you kind of say asymptomatic. Do one no. And show symptoms. Be a. And just say, oh dear, she say. I just say, ebi a wahun se insuo fita bi firi oba no ho ba anasa be ma no se bi ne be ma ho nsa wa bi gu ho ansa na abo wonka ye se owo infection sa wo be ye mistake nti dia kan se se uhu be ma bi na wani gino ho ana oba be ma bi nsuo ho oba bi ni wani gino ho the best way ne se mo be kwa test mo se mo ntimi test ya mo use protection. Because majority of ectopic pregnancies no are sexually transmitted infections and adeba and nemu yare and adeba until
1: no
0: say we born
1: no by no sa infection no betumi ai say bia manyim dada
0: yeah
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1: 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Be room near she. How serious are it is in tea? Yeah, can you end in one grow? But Shadrach said, great job. Yeah, that's a first of watch. And what fear man quantum a club page. Also, thank you, dog and sister Fia. Yeah, that's a Piaga. Great show. Thank you, Fia and dog, watching you live from Achima Safo. And Joshua Atawuge.
0: Age and so can host if you are risk factors now. A man who say, if you know a corner name, no, I feel more chances of so bad getting pregnant, crying on a year day. But then, Obanswa, if you know one name, no, you know, more tiny ectopic pregnancies. And to hear ectopic pregnancies, a test, Sina, Yan and Pimpy, no, from 35 years and above. And Ayana or Motania ectopic pregnancies
1: from 35
0: years. Econo,
1: okay.
0: I especially again the first pregnancy to ma or motna seche and sana or ma a get pregnant. No, and no, it me, yes, sir. Will be our multiple sexual partners, said the econo. Oh, whom am I be brave? And now saw your beman soa or far mad be brave.
1: Yes,
0: utimina infection in them. Nothing we a bema or the amount partner.
1: Yes,
0: na infection et nan hoa. Nothing wakunya ectopic pregnancy. Near me comes on to say, will be a wenya ectopic pregnancy. No, increasing the chances of getting another ectopic pregnancy. It is a winner back who I know, and there's a wound.

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2: Sandy quoting no yahoo say increase the risk of ectopic pregnancy process off retrieving egg and off your ban on sometimes they are not tubes no problems to me baho. Say be as a IVF na nye ye na so ban person try naturally. Also yeah, it's me tube ni mut to me is na fe akofasa ectopic pregnancy na
3: Mary say wahibisa questions. I say I had one in 2013. Is there a possibility for me to get pregnant again? I'm 52 years now.
2: there's a possibility say so in two parts in the question. So obinya ectopic pregnancy. It doesn't mean say nipa nonti mean say bi. Obi enya ectopic pregnancy akwanya wo hwana say there's a chance say sa nipa kro no obetimi anyi san bi. Because ehun e ma be bria after ectopic no omo echen kakra be 1 year mo omo body no e heal ye e ma ma nka san so psychologically omo heal ye and san omo say try beam e buy e bi mo so ho omo ba hospital na fe no ye ya hwe the reason why omo nya sa ectopic no na infections bi na wo ho ye timi e treat in term e free ho na fe no subsequently no na wetimi a get pregnant but age 52 ne dear Steviana Yedin, and the possibility of so we'll get pregnant at age 52. Ayana Yedin in medicine, you can't say never, dear, but the possibility is very slim.
3: Odani Ventures, Macro Junction says, Stefia, good evening, here, your son, Mary say, about say, Yamisha, if you are on a dog, say, Ray, Muni Edison, come mono nafe, Abunguru Moses Oshaya wa Pusiga Upper East Region way Adon 106.3 Facebook no Piaga Piaga Nswaba Ono Eshaya Ena Professor Daniel Ahimfo Otre my wife who has given birth before had ectopic pregnancy ever since she unable to conceive it was due to infection she recently did ultrasound scan it indicates that she is well now to conceive I'm asking again should we go for infections test again?
2: Asamnana wakano, Stephia. Yeah, the best thing is I will say yes, musa ekwa check infection and sana what try so be get pregnant BM.
3: Okay. Yada Sinti Facebook, Adom 106.3 and if you quantum cloba or questions be out be banana fe yet to me a ya no dia mouse shadow so you may come away yeah ectopic pregnancy. Dog mamu number and be nafe yen twaso.
2: But as Stephia, Endpoint Homeopathic Clinic. 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Ofra Dr. Dubotin at phone no. Obefa nafin kumo bia wobia no na yedi.
3: And no. Na ye bisa senti oba betumi awo ho a risk bia ni ho bibia in show but still obetumi a develop a ectopic pregnancy no.
2: Yes. Your money be ho a omo ni risk factors here bubo so say bia ni age no wa ye below 35. Oba bi kra wo ho a na chese nya infection bi na ewo ho. Oba bi wo ha oni multiple sexual partners. Or baby, I'm so crow or not just say or no idea, no, yes, bia, require surgery, bia, and answer, bibisa, we need risk factors, ni mubia, but then still, no, bonso, befa, ni insano, not ni tube, no, na emu mu, na fe, no, ni insane into me, Emma. Into no, so what's a one, bia, ususu, say, bia, oh, yes, sonny, my ya, bobo, so you won't no, Mrs. Shaby, won't smoke, you won't no alcohol, we be bia, kama kama. And no interest won't mean ya ectopic pregnancy no.
3: Okay.
2: And one other thing is infection no. Nyene nyina na ya eye enemu yare edie. And there is this stigma say and no can want it through until money be brew wa omo ewo infection no won't mean ma hospital so omo be treat. Because omo dwen omo say eye infection no kwa de ye beka say wa fa ne kunachi. And aso wa kobo bra bo na bi ana infection no aba. And nyene nyina na ya na ye enemu yare. 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
3: Okay.
2: 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Ah e chechere wa titan wo bebre.

0: na fe ya ma moisture ni heat na wakunya sa reproductive tract infection sibi na fe na didi mu ano na akwa kwa block your tubes no nti no dey can say say wo wo infection na wo ho sign bi ya wo feel say enye normal to you and now possess a why you wadren say wo be fa nyin sign da tia e wo say wo ba na ye ye check up for infections no na ye ho infection kra wo ho na ye treat ya ma
1: se no na mo ye sa
0: free scanning no yes okay yes
1: and do ye free scanning ni ye
0: scan ye free
1: lab do be tia
0: lab no tia 300 cedis
1: okay
0: lab no kra no say enke 600 cedis na ye dey abi bia na doc say ye slash no na itia 300 cedis it is all your ba na wo infection sibia wo ba endpoint a scan no ye free lab no what you have 300 cedis near the ashe a check your mouth say infection be wawa that should be where you are doing so be why be see what one coin and now po se o pesa wo nyin sen o ba be check it o fertility yeah fertility checkup scan no you free lab no na what you have 300 cedis
1: wow where the opportunity ni ni e meme nyo mo chefa na manu so ye nyi en chefa o se bra no nya scan ne ma infections no we no ye mfie ni hu enu nti na sa woni ya nshasi ya dogo kai.
0: Yeah.
1: 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So enu so nyumei ya kasafa ectopic pregnancy. Now, John Jennet, we fear among Quarter Maclo page. Or says, Sister Fia, good work. Thanks for this teaching. God richly bless you. Yet, I say, Papa, come on, yak a cane in a topic pregnancy. Dog, now, about your signs and symptoms, be as a beer. My ass be to me, you know, where the main Russian co hospital and be beer to sir. Now, a topic pregnancy, look, is it brebe? Weeks be moon, and you develop as a young can once, and
0: you know, se so oba me se ne menses I won't say se oba menstruate we are bare 2 weeks day 14 and I am pimping do do na omutu kusua no nti se be ma ho nsuo be sia kusua na 1 day pe a fertilize na ze 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wasn't get movie free tube ni mu no because a tube ni mu accident no ain't me movie na ka tube ni mu into the year can I say sir ade we no it happen abra oba missing the period
1: okay
0: and he say women's na was say let's say 14th of March na sa 14th of March na we expecting no menses na ma sa time no nke wasn't you say nyin say na ba wasn't you say no a movie into the womb dada say a movie a was sent empa na ukona ukoko cheki
1: okay
0: so symptoms no near ebe your early symptoms Stephia and nothing at the bi na yeka say o pese wo hu say wo ectopic na say wo nyin say na ectopic obi kwa ho na wonnim kra say nyin say na wo the first thing is say wo miss o period pa and one of the signs say one of the symptoms ah e bo wonka ye say e betimi aye ectopic pregnancy because once I want me say o period no say what say o period na ba ene 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positive the third one they say obe start to say unya pain kakra e wo waya say to most oba obe what me so period na what test positive no we say nyin sign wo ho no na fe wash as say say wo te ya won 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
1: 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free, they are not be here, so they will get pregnant.
0: Okay, see, sister, if you have any infections and quantity, it's in insane.
1: Okay,
0: and you know, we'll call hospital out there, so by end point, say, yeah, now because we'll pass over general fertility checkup. You will never be brave, check it because hormones, it didn't work. 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
0: You better try your young.
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1: 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Jise ya kwa ye operation. 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
0: Hey.
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1: Inti ya no ebe decrease wo chance of getting pregnant, cry. 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
0: know? Yes.
1: So you say no, a baby we more. Chances of getting pregnant. Then mum, you iba ku free wa. 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
0: Yes.
1: Until no, na you say no. So
0: we have first caller. But don't forget, you may have more to do. But you say ni awaso.
2: You do to the free act and all.
0: Yeah, that's it. Be mena. I don't mind you. But
2: I'm feeling like I'm in first phase soon. But what you say, you better do this. Say, Oma, you saw in that topic. Begin, you know, your cassette on him. And your calls with something meeting, I say, Mamma will run out. If it were 1 week, 3 days later, no, as I'm a kind of calls with your mutual in that topic. You know, almost only interfone about coming to my disturbances of our corner. Over there, we don't know who meeting. And my own at an emergency to me here. And I'm saying, just say, so be a surgery 3 times. Na ya yeah, no air topic surgery second one. Which me I will be an answer which me then will be.
0: Surgery ni yeah dear here the surgery 3 times.
2: I want 3 times then a surgery dear air topic.

0: Ghana. Ba mi nya praise me zuna mi breed in so account. Ti go do one sit and sana doctor am ko ye test no mu say ectopic.
1: E de nya mi ase.
2: Omo ye surgery no. Omo ka so metwa tubes na na. O tube no omo ka so metwa.
0: Pa so de be surgery ka no mu ye because na ye twin.
1: Okay. Dog be ya no dia mau. E da se. Na o mani ye say na wo pese aka ho.
0: I don't
1: say. Mr. Money, yes, eh?
0: David, this is my first time.
1: I feel now, Bell.
0: That was my first pregnancy.
1: And I know, yeah, ectopic pregnancy, no? It is so 2 years, in and 3 years.
0: I'm just 3 years, man.
1: Now, holding your own try, say, be our paper.
0: I'm scared.
1: Oh, a huna ball. Okay, dog, no, Becca Santi, don't worry, because one it's here. Don't be scared. You're a man, or no, I'll do a free moon, no. Obe se si si fo from one to their dog ebe chon se mo ye da se ni se ni a wo fo from so e wo so 0302216562 now so do dia ba me do fo nyu me mo ajodo ba ni se ni a wo so me do fo ya chiao.
3: Make you sure.
1: Yo, you ain't here with Beyonce.
3: I'm in some question. It's on your head topic pregnancy. It's Friday. Imagine not to announce on back in the annual room. Tell your baby ACB. And I'm back in the question.
1: Oh, yeah, that's it. Dog,
3: and my second question is that me will ask you to do a whole. I am on call, ma'am. I'm going to church, ma'am. It's my side.
1: Mate, yeah, that's Beyonce, no, yeah, that's off of France, Sunny. But for you, may you want to open in Sandy, I was so.
3: No, but I could even know.
1: It's also a papa.
3: But I won't be some cacra.
1: But I'll say,
3: but I won't be some cacra.
1: Okay.
3: Now, that's a senior, and we have this year. Now, me for your next in 1 year, I'm a chance for me, I remember such a great station. But if you want to. Me and my sister, Ebaba, okay, and the gym, it's because I wouldn't say my idea, mommy. If you do, yes, I'm Mr. Sennett, he's a bit more professional.

0: That was in August. Minyami period into September, na me say na me check with P test na positive. So me person who say period na minyai na e normal say e buy na say e normal because na e ya me ya too much.
1: Is the pregnancy na that's what ho?
0: For sure.
1: What is this when you say?
0: Number 8.
1: Well, wafa baby. Now, so call antenatal, who call BBA, BBA, fine, why ya your BBA?
0: Pashayo.
1: Why ya was cancer, BBA?
0: Pashayo.
1: Why was so hard, who did define?
0: Pashayo.
1: Say no problem, pal, is there any other person who see a free dog on?
0: Most of the car about that topic, let me say, when your symptoms are ever shown.
1: Now, who say when you're pain, sana?
0: Sure, daddy.
1: And we need problem.
0: Okay, thank you.
1: We need problem. But because we need to any sense, when our first time, Anna.
0: Pressure.
1: Hey, any because we only our own say adieu. Because we need to any na we are first time. We are first time, mom.
0: Pressure.
1: Ah, upon any na waha. Today be a sir we see the name. Nyambo anes we say see ye.
0: Pressure.
1: I do my was your was some do my yasa twaso. Now second one, then third, and no fourth, no fifth. We need to me aba.
0: Mo
1: nyami show. It does say it will be so bet me, also bet me the odia number. Made off your mother over in Senia Warsaw.
2: Hello.
1: Hi.
2: But for me, if you are making a self recap,
1: you are paying too.
2: But some person may be such a only not a walk or test. Now, when you say one name. Now, person, we now so only say a ectopic pregnancy. A bit to me, the infant will be a brewana.
1: There be so also on him. Now, person, we one our person, we intended any ectopic pregnancy as him. Anna,
2: what I'll say,
1: Mrs. Sawan, also person, we in Seno.
2: And also, Ebia only say a ectopic pregnancy.
1: There be o, sir, dog a church ectopic in Macquarie Deba. What I say. But who the other kind? They also wa wo. And I was out here. What tested positive? So one yum. Now person who you go na. So one person.
2: Yeah, me pa can say if they walk 1 month period. And I walk away pregnancy test. And I will say one yum. Now so unquiet scan ye. Now so maybe un say a ectopic pregnancy. Now who person who ye?
1: Now, I don't know how to say we. So, we pay banana.
2: I'm trying to me. Me be sad. Me a curious. I'm trying to me be sad.
3: I can say this, Tavia. Say, you say, so, we say. We need say crown out there, you can hypothetically. So, what person we need say crown?
1: You know, you know,
3: okay.
1: But therefore, you be here no the amount. Aye, you be here amount because any a topic pregnancy, you put your doctor the back answer. And what say is signs, the woman who say, pain we are more, you into crown out the hospital. And you know, dog be born where you know, you know, for from. But therefore, you may hear more joe.
4: Yeah, no, ma.
1: And that's your buy, ain't you?
4: But your friend, maybe it's me first, is home. But you're my CS, and yes, Hannah, but now, Baco. And I'm saying five, no, me five for me, names are my five, no, me, I'm a messes. No, my say, bear 2 weeks in 24 hospital, now, one man, a quiet lab, no one was saying. They were dear to war. Now, what you mean? What would you mean? I would do, ma'am, if you need an asset. But 3 days in a time coming, how much even was under my crazy. What question a topic in a way, yes. Beam. To know me, this is it. Messing it to me, I will beam, and as it means to me, will beam.
1: Yo, dog, be here, no, dear, ma'am. Be here, no, why? Oh, Francois, so made off for your last caller. Made off for you, may your mother open you, send me a warso.
5: Well, for
1: me, madam, it has meant you.
5: But so, me, I would try. But then I called Ted when I say, I'm baby, you know, patient. You know, patient.

0: third one in there, see a yellow operation. No?
1: Aye.
0: No more kind of one with some question, Bia. I didn't know you were
1: pretty.
0: Says Uncle, we saw a continent and now on Nicol.
1: But I'm in a nickel.
0: One in a coin, yeah, with some questions, eh? They say, yeah, see, and you will be one on an apple. But before Dr. Fabacas will be operation, it will be the first one, my operation. Second one, my operation. And a third one, where do I'm so my operation?
1: Aye.
0: And then there's so we saw one in VSA.
1: 37.
0: 37. 37, oh. Also, when you're 37. Now, or quad a bay, or quay operation at a bay. Tomo de amount.
1: Next week.
0: Even before next week, the way I was doing you, that's why I'm confused. No, call. Na any omon coding, not J and Chiremu. Why, what's on one say, Albert here say? No more, more quine, or when you're dealing to me, savvy, my men on a crowding in a dog.
2: The medical can is a step here. Yeah, you must have questions. You call hospital. Because send you all can say, walk away, say a year or year surgery. But, yeah, now we busa a surgery cry. A person, yeah, yeah, yeah. Doctor, no, never sanka, we busa. Yeah, a doctor for ye nye nyame. And a young soon young. Do you want to be here?
0: We're crying.
2: I'm going to say, but then the intimacy in the same, you'll be how to me and him and Tafo, to me and twins. Now, you know, Bako, it's me a descendant about the name. Now, Bakwaka. Until the Abba would the name, no, say, a say, yeah, you call me a call, yeah, evacuation, be a DNC, be a, and no, no call. But then the arm man, Akaho, to most a little, no, not a summer pain, no, Bekono, not you trust can I, I can say, ectopic pregnancy, Anna, and there were. Ti ano ya dia wose omoshano nso osabusa ye se onya obi nya ectopic pregnancy a obetimi afa nyinsan bi omse no ye di kan a kirem se onya ectopic pregnancy e no ntre se onyinsan abo debi nyinsan e 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
0: 3 years in it
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0: Okay.
2: Uh-huh. Because baby, one on your dear, ye be ye be a bad two hour day, you know. Ne was a ye and a say, bemo drama aba, and now say, so so ye be operation, na ye ye everywhere. And now, obese so what mammy and a year old mammy and sir. Na do chat one or third one or more ye and a CS.
0: I fear next week, it was a next 2 weeks, no way, you know.
2: Debbie, where do you say, my in a CS Navy? Na after that, no, no, so 38 years. Or send a message number one pair, and a message number one day. Nanin signing to me, my beam. So, message number one, sir, a bit me, I near my be brave. To the American, I say, Ubi two and a more, no buying point. Na ya yen shushu, moon, near who the entire, Okoya CS Navy, no menses, no, about once a pair. Now, for you, I heard the singing sign on coin, because I wore 38 years, sir. 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
0: no
2: fre me number ya na ye betimi ya de ho nkomo number na ye 0244 867068 0244 867068 and then point send your kind yeah scanning I free at your mama or baby or power will be an answer problems here but boss infections did too or buy your trust can normal free lab no know what you are so we bear man so prostate issues would you so I my ye bear my own your best year once I see another who is son no or bear man or a phone and answer one day woman could have a form or John so I'm not doing 10 to an ammonia end point nothing yes can am I free lab no na wetu ya kakra
0: na we dey me producer say last 2 months na kan ye nya no more
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0: okay yewe
2: I think said yakani nyina ye say onye topic obi ti me anyi say onye topic obi ti me
0: ti number ni be 0244
2: 867068
0: for dog
2: 0244 86 70 68.
0: Friend is a CA now, a topic pregnancy. Be a one to me and mem, a man of Kofra, dog just a CA. Shining me at more yet, Juma, would your holiday, dear, would be a more yet, just Sunday, pet and 1 year, Juma, name Monday to Saturday, and points from your partner clinic, yet, Juma only and sponsor and tea in yet, the four no one didn't come on, and rated through Dr. Kevin Quartin, a Danny, a bedding come on, a far, a topic pregnancy, whom you did some was here, dear Facebook for Yami Shamo, Yadam was a pass, someone. Some engage ye, more questions by more fray, more fray, and so yeah, that must say, yeah, more share links.

0: And some my pomus ya kodro when you were na jagon. E jabi wa or kit resin your tobu no hey TF way plus in ye. Why ne chinchim if you dear ni fruma? A yon wa na no say bonesu.
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A jabby were, or kitteress in your top war born, hey, TFA plus in ye. Why not chinch me if you didn't fruma? A yonwa, na no say bonesu.

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Opening Yehusha in Shirao, no your cassia. 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

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Dear Tiena, sir, you do my dear, ye di, a program we, a dear dasone, if you are see you. 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It is all the cancer they make an inquest as a seminal, a new problem. The make an overcancer median year at Toronto, a new problem.

0: 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Cry, can't say Christ is someone who abutu asay. Yes, I need it. Yes, so when we say yes, I need it. From 15 years old, we are not born at the moment we are crying. No, now so in free, young people who are concerned. And on the free side, some mu Babylon, some in free. Aha, Babylon, some because sad. Nyama wabo some in aye Babylon. If from Babylon, ahwana on this house some in free. Sun worship some in free. Babylon, any museum in aye there. It will no order for. Yeah, I say, from Nebra, Yahusha, the covenant, you know, back to the original covenant, you know, na wanyangua. 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
1: 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They said, Yeah, Emra or the Amay, Sir, near ma, I shed ya or the Amay.
0: No more, my suit,
1: Yeniso. Ain't he? I hear you do.
0: Yeah,
1: even Yakahua, some cry. Who said, Ain't he? I hear him, Pony said, As I answer cry, I'm ransom.
0: Yeah,
1: do.
0: Say, I'm less empty.
1: Come ransom, do you know who beans? He said, Okas and Yashia. I would not fear Cass and Yashia, and that is it.
0: Unim Yoko, yes,
1: I am from so. Now, Last week no sani ye hun ye di kan asua kwasi ada ho asem ya hwe bible mu asua hu about the entire new testament ye nya
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1: 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And till last week, I will be brave, so. Na, ye twas no, ye share, Methodist, the Church of Methodist.
0: Yeah, Kukudamba, Kupa.
1: Yes, the Church of Methodist. 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Book no, ni din edi, nipo a tre, ni a freno. Clovis Jean Chapel. Clovis Jean Chapel. Na enguma ni din the 10 rules for living.
0: 10
1: rules for living. Page 61.
0: That's right.
1: And you call Methodist a sorry.
0: You
1: call Methodist a sorry. Amuamuma, a friend of 10 rules for living. Page 61. The Otroy, a friend of Clovis Jean Chapel. Asamoa. I want Methodist for Ankasanga Mukwa sorry kwa siada.
0: Mm.
1: Can you? Yeah, wow.

0: member unnim no
1: sir what the person
0: who say who your member na unnim a umpanin for the omunnim
1: that's right
0: asafo nitini nnim
1: yeah
0: I say the reason we observe the first day instead of the seventh day is based on no positive command ni entia ye de ye di da edi kan ni di edi da edi kan ni ni ah enya da atosonson no na ye di ni ni no I say eno no enya it doesn't come from any positive command in free or shebia aye papa bia mu it doesn't come from any positive command. One will search the scriptures in vain for authority for changing from the seventh day to the first day. I say, say we are having somebody who trusts him ni mua fridge akosi ni na yasiya. Oba hehe mukwa. Say o pese o hunu say ya mai to me say ya mfa kosi ya dan ensumu enkwa sorry ana. Say o hehe mua oba hehe mukwa. Method is
1: for
0: ah mukwa sorry kosi ya da.
1: Ah
0: amu nguma your friend with 10 rules for living.
1: Now, who member who beji we watching?
0: Ah, Clovis Jane ah, Chapel, a Troy, a summer or more, a kafa kwesiada, and home, I don't know. Now, asafubi oha, your friend, Christian Church. Christian Church. Almost so, I'm okay, same way. I say, now there is no testimony in all the oracles of heaven that the Sabbath is changed or that the Lord's Day came in the room of it. I'm also a woman be a yatunidin say reporter a year October 8, 1921 Alexander Campbell and a train on also can't try and say
1: who Alexander Campbell no
0: minim no
1: one Church of Disciples of Christ one the Church of Christ
0: okay. Anything, no. As someone can say, yes, I say now there is no testimony. All the oracles of heaven that the Sabbath is changed. I say, you need a dance, you be a obia, a bit me jina ho, a dear dance here. Now I can pay face, say, Homedano, yes, sano. Or the Lord's Day came in the room of it. Now, yes, sano, no, yeah, this anda, I'm a friend in the Lord's Day. Ah, munim say, a quesiadan, no more can say quesiadan, a bishan, and he be new, sir. Ain't he the Christian?
1: Alexander Campbell.
0: Church, no, no. Alexander Campbell.
1: The
0: Christian
1: Church of Christ from leaders in back.
0: Now, yes, I'm called Presbyterian Church. Then I pressed before. Last week, you pressed before Nguma Horobi Bra. I cast off a Kosiada who said, Kosiada and your die at the sum. And into Yanko and Sanko Presbyterian Church. Among whom I and also Yaptuni Dina and also Yenche and Samoa Sanguman so a cana and Gumano Eddie Theology. Condensed.
1: That's right.
0: Theology condensed. Engomanu di, I don't know.
1: Kofi ada denipa.
0: I say, the Sabbath is part of the Decalogue, the Ten Commandments. This alone forever settles the question as to the perpetuity of the institution, until therefore it can be shown that the whole moral law has been replaced. The Sabbath will stand. The teaching of Christ confirms the perpetuity of the Sabbath. Ono so nipa otro e friend TC Blake. Ah, ni engomani dindi theology condensed. Or say the Sabbath is part of the Decalogue, the 10th commandment. So hume dano eka emransem edunu ehun. Eno nko antino. There is nowhere say say nim say ene emransem edunu. Ah, Obia GD Christosum EGD say Mransem Duno ye Juma. Say ye Juma dia Presbyterian for Atro RTC Blake Engoma Otro Theology Condensed say page 474 to page 475 ne say. Say Homedano can Mransem Duno Huna Homedano Eya Dietoson Swan. That is by Bia Nihoda. Ah, ye can say. Homeda and as a da edi kind mum na yem fan something. Yeah. Presbyterian Church.
1: Omobuka
0: asma omoka.
1: Eh one won't say as soon as a dos almost in a kute we as to do in an almost omas way I confirm a can of cresse.
0: Yes.
1: I don't know. And tessa.
0: Yes. Now the church are a friend of disciples of Christ.
1: Yeah. Ha,
0: the disciples of Christ. Ah, Dr. D. H. Lucas. etre, nguma ni di Christian Oracle.
1: Disciples of Christ, no, no, no.

0: omwana ati Church of Christ for
1: yeah so ngwani dindi Christian Oracle January 2010, 1890 I say there is no direct scriptural authority for designating the first day the Lord's day enti I say trust emu babia ni ho a ya she ne say da e di kan no mpo eye da e friend say onyangopon da na say the Lord's day enti no first of all onye osum da and I enye the Lord's day and I say onyangopon da so this

0: nyo somda and enye the Lord's day and as enye nya funda. So disciples of Christ engoma no asma all kind no now asor asafobia e wo ha last year boom di
1: o nya mo history ho.
0: Okay,
1: when you name all founders ni o mu nyina de o kan mu nyina.
0: Okay, you are from congregationalist.
1: Yes,
0: asafo ni din congregationalist. Now omso e wo nguma bia atini din Christian Sabbath. Ah, onipa otro e fe no Orin Fowler. Na nguma ni din di mode and subjects of baptism. Mode and subjects of baptism congregationalist. I say there is no command in the Bible requiring us to observe the first day of the week as the Christian Sabbath. And it's congregationalist ni say emrabia ni trosem ni mo a e ka tro e say yen father edi kan no enye Christopher ehomeda and I say yen fa nye Sabbath.
1: And that is a very important you.
0: Yes. Mode and subject of baptism. Oko kind book now obi hun.
1: That's right.
0: Now as a congregation be as a for me so I from Christian connection. Christian connection. Amongoma amo troy no. Your friend ngoma no history of the Christian church.
1: That's right.
0: Na third edition 1873 wow. Page 415. And a Christian connection e can say me say the Roman Catholic Church reverse the fourth commandment by doing away with the Sabbath of God's word. Romans have no every verse say emran sam de otosu edunu wo mra omuyi onyankopon ehomeda no afri ho and instituting Sunday as a holiday de mum no omode kwesiada mum be si ho se enu mum ene ye home eda Nicholas Somerville and Troy, our Christian history of the Christian church, third edition, 1873. As a fubi or ha, a firmum, Episcopalian. Now, Episcopalian for no answer so, Omo and Womabia, Yatuni, the Manual of Christian Doctrine, Manual of Christian Doctrine, page 127. Is there any command in the New Testament to change the day of weekly rest from Saturday to Sunday? None. I say, so I'm rabbi ewo ho. Ewo apamfu froni mwa. Eka chwe say, yasisa na ochinu muda homeda no, afri homeda adi ako kwesiada na dabi ebi niho. Manual of Christian Doctrine. Page
1: 107.
0: Yes. Now, this is Southern Baptist Church. Southern Baptist Church.
1: That's right.
0: Now, Southern Baptist Church, no. Omo ewo engoma bia yatuni din se Adult Quarterly.
1: Wow.
0: Adult Quarterly. Southern Baptist Convention Series. August 15th, 1937.
1: Wow.
0: A small kind of say. The first four commandments set forth man's obligations directly towards God. Emran semo etosu dunu. Enaya edi kaino.
1: Yeah.
0: Eda onipa ani unyankupon entema yankufano edi.
1: Yeah.
0: But when we keep the first four commandments, we are likely to keep the other six. Inti se udi emran semo dunu die. And my ID kind of not just say, and say, would the insiana akano I watch in so eso.
1: That's right.
0: The fourth commandment set forth God's claim on man's time and thoughts. Indeed, a man said, Mudunu, the etoso and nino, or say, a train on yan coupon fa wa fa na all country say nipa yeah, fine, rabbin to ho.
1: Yeah,
0: na Sam Reno, yeah, fine to ho, mano. The 6 days of labor and the rest on the Sabbath are to be maintained as witness to God's toil and rest in the creation. I say, sir, now watching mu in Sia. Ah, and I said, nine Sia, now watching mu, I see a year, you mano.
1: Yeah,
0: that was on soon now, I see young woman. I say, eh, adia, yeah, afe, yadia kai, or young coupon, a boy, dear. Ona ohumi ye, send ye, trust them the train.
1: That's right.
0: As in, no one of the 10 words is of merely racial significance.
2: Yeah.
0: The Sabbath was established long before Moses. In no special connections with the Hebrews. So see, we home down in yes, it is of no racial significance, be a essence, say, and bro, young couple,

0: Lutheran Church. No, no.
1: But Luther, someone know.
0: Yes. In other words, they insist that Sunday is a divinely appointed New Testament Sabbath. And so they endeavor to enforce the sabbatical observance of Sunday by so-called blue laws. I say, omo efa kwan foforo bi so ye kwasi ada no kronkron edi ni kronkron susu se no na omo de eye e si humeda no anamu e wo omo mra bi a omo frɛ no blue laws no emu. These churches err in their teaching. For scripture has in no way ordained the first day of the week in place of the Sabbath. I say, sa asafo bia ode kwesiada si da etoso enso meminda namu ede sum bia no. I am from so say on church
1: Ghana for mundio esimo ayem from so kesi
0: church sa
1: we de nyam na meka
0: on church na fe omo ede trosem no ade a che ka say yeah, the question about the human
1: memory.
0: I see there is simply no law in the New Testament to that effect. John Theodore Mueller, Sabbath or Sunday, page 15 and 16, Lutheran Church. Into I see, there is no law. Emrebia niho, New Testament ni mua ekase. Kwasiada babi yi mimenida efro. Weye Lutheran Church. Omu kwa sorry kwasiada.
1: Mati Luther no no.
0: Omu na omu kansa asemi. Now, ensa hawe Methodist Church biyem. Methodist Church.
1: Methodist.
0: Yes, Methodist Church.
1: John Wesley.
0: Na, yes.
1: Umu se onu kwa no Anglican yansa na obetini mu.
0: Okay. Na, omu anguwa biya atini din Christian Advocate. July 2nd, 1942. Christian Advocate. Na Ura Harris Franklin Ra and a troll, sir, and woman. I am Methodist for Uma, Omo Ebu.
1: Oma good and for natures, I will say.
0: Take the matter of Sunday. There is no passage telling Christians to keep that day or to transfer the Jewish Sabbath to that day. I say, see, I can't question that one more.
1: Yeah.
0: Asymphobia, any trust, a moa. E can train say ye ni kwasiada kron kron ne fansom
1: enye ye
0: ana say ye mfa jiu for ono de o kan say jiu for e homeda no ye mfa nsi eno anamu
1: anamu
0: ebi ni ho sa Ura Harris Franklin Ra Christian Advocate July 2nd 1942 Methodist Church.
1: That's right.
0: Omo na omo trust asemi sa. Now ye wo asafubi e frɛ no Moody Bible Institute. Omo se kwasiada somfo.
1: That's right. Omo nyina wo abrofo kromo.
0: Omo abrofo kromo. Na omo wo enwa bi a atro ni din Moody Bible Institute monthly November 1936.
1: That's right.
0: Page 138.
1: And you know.
0: Yes. I say we have abundant evidence both in the New Testament and in the early history of the church to prove that gradually, Sunday came to be observed instead of the Jewish Sabbath, apart from any specific commandment. I say, Oma ba be hunu pa se na nsenyinu enka kran kakra na oma hunu se kwesiada eye aba be si Jew for ehomeda no anam wa mra emra bia entire. And in the Moody Bible Institute kwesiada for
1: I say, oh, we know what to do. We know what to do. Media, because I'm not some Edinburgh. Hey,
0: sir.
1: As we buy
0: the Baptist Church. I'm also one woman for phobia, and also can't say that one say.
1: Okay.
0: And he said, oh, say we're moving now, and woman, babya. Oh, nim say, I'm one trapped. Oh,
1: so I'm gonna say before the over so the BBC had a young woman.
0: I'm one trapped. Oh, son said, the word, your friend with disclaimer. And you want to turn near my bit is a cigarette, you know.
1: Yeah,
0: and then son is an animal. Routine is the only thing you're trugging who say, cigarette, no, it's a bit mama or cancer. A bit mama, you say, you're trugging, but one cocaine, untiming who send it. Baptist Church, a woman be a yatuni dean say. Report of his sermon at the Baptist Ministers Convention, New York Examiner, November 16, 1893. Na Dr. E. T. Hiscox, last a kind of a seminar, or this or trust report

0: report of his sermon at the Baptist Ministers Convention, New York Examiner, November 16, 1893. I say, to me, it seems unaccountable that Jesus, during 3 years' discussion with his disciples, often conversing upon the Sabbath question, discussing it in some of its various aspects, freeing it from its false Jewish tradition glosses, never alluded to any transference of the day. Also, no such thing was intimated. So I know there. Or her was she dear who say a and say or her said ye I didn't quano by na nin church munina or timidi humidampo a ye cause I be bo a story a country and call for now her nina munu well by bea a can set ya transfer humidana or can was emu every a dano I woman ako a dafu frob na own be bizarre. Nor so far as we know the spirit which was given to bring to their remembrance all things whatsoever that he had said unto them deal with this question. Now who said kron so a edin entiasie eba adisua ni bibia obeye bia monso so no enfoa bibia etisa so ye. Nor yet did the inspired apostles in preaching the gospel, founding churches, counseling and instructing those founded, discuss or approach the subject. I think so. Onyankopon asuafo a ombe apostles a omuninam e kan e hunsem ahoro na afi omotete ansafo ahoro no ase won so so ankasa amfa transference of Sunday won Sabbath won ma Sunday say yen o man kasa da say o se say dia ye yi o me da free that as soon as I am in Dano, Eddie Abacosia, or sit one to one junior whose man can be at the Sada.
1: So,
0: of course, I quite well know that Sunday did come into use in early Christian history as a religious day. And you say, Onimi pa se, Quasiada eba wo Christosum. Na no ya Christos man as a Christosum ashasi early Christian history no
1: yeah
0: as religious day a buyer to say oh this is just a religious day day be a ye yes you was a oh sa da idea ye di celebrity and as a bibi at sa it was just like that. It was just a religious day as we learn from the Christian fathers and other sources. But what a pity that it comes branded with the mark of paganism. No, what you say? It is all down the crowd. Mudi see or say a religious day na aye kwesi adan. The area woman ni say.
1: Abro.
0: Anyama ahora omuye woman ni na ano ekita. Abosum sumu niema wom paganism ways.
1: Na se demi kanan wa fasu no.
0: Ha. I see. And christened with the name of the Sun God. Then adopted and sanctified by the paper apostasy. And you know what I'm saying? Sending a dish can church him.
1: Yes,
0: ten time or sis or did that sad dana now Monday sum. O we are boys, some say, yes, son of the affidia, and only a day sum. O Yanko Ponti as a phone. O my quiet mommy, or my bosom, some nominee manina, Eba Montisania manina,
1: because a Christianity paganism, I don't know.
0: Eba Beruamo. Then adopted and sanctified by the papal apostasy and bequeathed as a sacred legacy to Protestantism. And to Dr. E.T. Hiscox, report of his sermon at the Baptist Ministers Convention, New York Examiner, November 16, 1893. Ah, oye Baptist ni enun.
1: Wow.
0: Now, asafwa, efrenu Moody. And no, yeah, more within pen. So, me, yeah, sure, say, be war Ghana, but it be a be waha. Almost so, and will be a attorney dean say, weighed and wanting, page 47. Weighed and wanting, page 47. Ura Dwight L. Moody in a trial. I say, the Sabbath was binding in Eden, and it had been in force ever since. This fourth commandment begins with the word remember, showing that the Sabbath already existed when God wrote the law on the tables of the stone at Sinai.

0: no die e ma sem di nu de to so nine no o se kai homeda kai remember tre se obi ka se kai a na se se ade no e wo ho dada ba ka che ho dada ana se
1: yeah
0: e wo ho dada ntin ya ka che se kai se bibi se yo
1: na se hu so se ahia no
0: yes eni ti ohu se wo eden wo mra onyankopon e bo ade adam no if no e na o institute or institute sabbath and I say need that crown crown no enti honum na free to catch from say kind na e wo hoda that enti moody no eno no now moody be him or say I honestly believe that this commandment the fourth or sabbath commandment is just as binding today as it ever was aso osanji tum say said here enei no emran say am edudi atoso nine kasafa homeda ho no ne say ne homeda no tie no sani ya titi mremu na etimu hono. Yeah. Sana ne mremu susu.
1: Edasu timu.
0: Esa se etimu hono. Edasu nsusu. Etimu. I say, I have talked with men who have said that it has been abrogated, but they have never been able to point to any place in the Bible where God repealed it. When Christ was on earth, he did nothing to set it aside. I say, wani nkrofo bibria kasa o makase. Oh, yadi enimse huminda no.
1: Yeah,
0: the Wesley Church. Almost kwa sorry kwesiada. The Wesley Church. Ah, John. Friend is saying, Unipa or Chong, my friend, John Wesley. John Wesley. Nengumani din.
1: There's a Wesley Church in the name, I don't know. John Wesley, there's someone near you.
0: Aye, ain't he Wesley Church in Suwo? Nenguma or Treno, needing the sermons on several occasions. Second volume, edition, volume one, page 222. I said John Wesley,
1: John Wesley, founded the Methodist, John Wesley, this is like the Anglican Church and founded the Methodist.
0: This handwriting of ordinances,
1: that's right,
0: the ceremonial law prefiguring the death of Christ. Our Lord did not blot out, take away, and nail to his cross. Colossians 2:14. 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
1: ye twam
0: I say, and this sounds like kind of Colossians 2:14. I say, but the moral law contained in the Ten Commandments and enforced by the prophets, he did not take away. There are several, I say, moral law, emrana, na guiding crop for a dani dani crop for or musuba emson beti mini on yanko partner in ni partner. Ah, ne, you know, ye hunu say that's war. Was it an undie, ye in chamuda?
1: That's right.
0: So the moral law stands on an entirely different foundation from the ceremonial or ritual law. And to what I say, a mamra who will be saying, Kumamboa, and Pamwa for a chamu, sans a jinquano. Ebe edin moja bi twa mu sane mani nyina twa mu nanso moral laws a na e governing nipa sane wani kan ka onyankopon eni nipa ntem ayonkofa sane oni betena nipa ni nipa ntem ayonkofa sane oni betena ne die eno die etim ho every samre na babisi ne I say every part of this law must remain in the force upon all mankind and in all ages and the sa moral law a man say mduni kan bi no I say it must remain in force. As I said, etimi edi onipa so anase etimi she onipa na etnetne ya brabo efitin ne any day nyina. John Wesley, sermons on several occasions. Ena Osanka, second volume, edition, any volume 1, page 221 to 222.
1: Asma kanwo. Where the
0: onwa mu? Yes.
1: John Wesley na kaso ti Methodist Church no.
0: John Wesley.
1: Ena wakasa no. To we a Methodist na utie ni anyu watching you.
0: Yeah.
1: Jana jo kran kon sakra repent ne free mu

0: na wanya nkwa nyesa uwa beko hell asem no anyo
1: afa Luther Luther na ngasa ini mse wati Lutheran church no ase onoso ewo nwoma bi atro ni din spiritual antichrist page 71 any page 72 Martin Luther ono no tro nwoma we enye America for Martin Luther anyway come Martin

0: Martin Luther. Ono no trong ma we. And America for Martin Luther. Anyway, come Martin Luther. Ono attain who free Roman as a fuma obete Lutheran Church. Nemo ma atro ni din say Spiritual Antichrist. Page 71 is 72. I say, I wonder exceedingly how it came to be imputed to me that I should reject the law of the Ten Commandments. I see a one way ye pa wamra and crophobi adibatu na nun nim se umpao empa emranse mudinu na mo nisu and one way ye Martin Luther. I see whosoever abrogates the law must of necessity abrogate sin also. I see. So be what to me say oh him running free wa.
1: Yeah.
0: As I say ni pan what to me say oh him running free ho.
1: That's right.
0: Internature say eh the word him running see o pe. In which my him running free ho. And it ni pan to me him running free.
1: Martin Luther na ka we.
0: Martin Luther say man say we do no. The atoso na na ka homeda asem dia. Na e tre say
1: e bind you again in
0: Obia.
1: Obia na da o.
0: Martin Luther.
1: E seven no what here no.
0: Now, Ora bi so a e fa no. Castard, and also a woman be a attorney say Castard was a co-worker in Martin Luther with Martin Luther at Wittenberg. And Martin Luther a ye obia nana down for new reference no Castard. I don't know on any age man na and woman be a
1: reformers in a casano,
0: yes, and woman be a attorney concerning the Sabbath and commanded holidays. 1524.
1: That's right.
0: Chapter 4.
1: 1524.
0: Yes, page 23 and 24. And Martin Luther down for pa. You want in the Juma. Ah, no, so yeah, reformer. O nim se omoti omofi. Roma asafunimunu. As more or can say. God says without distinction, remember that you observe the seventh day. As o nyanko pon kan pefia. Or how be concerning Sunday, it is known that men have instituted it. I say, so who can question that one assembly? You name that I say, Unipa and ADC, who say. Young fansom.
1: Ah,
0: it is clear, however,
1: that,
0: yeah, you should celebrate the seventh day. Now, so no, at a mood that hope a face, that doesn't sound mumna, as I say, you observe when I celebrate in this into a cast that or yeah, Martin Luther, Adam for on any day, you may be beer, name of my what you didn't say, commanded holidays 1524, page chapter 4. Page 23 and 24 now. Asama
1: Ekan.
0: Now, the Lutheran Church.
1: That's right.
0: And so
1: Lutheran for noir.
0: Yes. Asa won't be a unknown so a man yatuni din say.
1: What in the
0: Augsburg Confession, AD 1530, part 2, article 7. Now, okay, I say they, which is the Catholics, allege the change of the Sabbath into the Lord's Day as it is seemeth. I see, oh, no, he said, Catholic for in your name, say, I'm gonna asafunina if free or muba, you know, it is alleged, and I say, yeah, can say, I'm gonna almost a son, homedano. Eddie Bada, you can say the Lord's Day, or more can say a question as it seemed. I see, and they have no example more in their mouths than the change of the Sabbath. I try say, I'm only example be an as only in fact, I'm be a poor amber mouse. I will be some say, any fana unya to me, ah, nay, and I say, Munya or Shane say, I'm fan some question that,
1: yeah,
0: I'm to me, any be more. I see. They will need half the Catholic Church power to be very great because it hath dispensed with a precept of the Decalogue. Or Trese, Emran say would do not Ten Commandments, no?
1: Yeah.
0: In him say, Catholic Church, Edi on Sakai, Nenumu, and Amudi Kwasiada Siu, or said the laws there, and ne, as a Fahru in your answer to A. Disubi. I say, but of this question, ours do thus teach. that the bishops have no power to ordain anything contrary to the gospel. No, try and say, how you dear? Be mama who say, bishop, mama from whom bishops now, my boy, body you are suffering. You need to me be a say, I'm the doomsa. Ebeka, unyanku pombra, na se unyanku pom, and she say, it will nipa nisa to me nibia. As shown before, send a watcher. See, I see book no ye, the Augsburg Confession. The Augsburg Confession. AD 1530.
1: Wow.
0: Part 2, Article 7. Anna Okasa Semi. Anna, in Philip Scarf, The Creeds of Christendom, Volume 3, page 64. Also quoted in the Library of Original Sources, Volume 5,
1: that's right,
0: page 173-174. This is the most important Lutheran statement ever penned.
1: Right.
0: It was written by Melanchthon, Martin Luther's closest friend. And it is and some can you know idea.
1: Yeah.
0: At that Lutheran church for at the Makuma Suye Pan Smoke. Now catch us where and same year are very important in we here Lutheran church it me trot to her. Ah, nay, no, yes, you eating me, can kind be a air dress, eh? Cosida and yet that, yeah, this some, and I say this, you were said, young fansom.
1: Yeah.
0: Now, Lutheran, Nabium, Lutheran Church, Nabium. Now, Hanomono, Omo, Woma be at Trinity, Augsburg Confession, send him the kankai, Augsburg Confession of Faith, quoted in Catholic Sabbath Manual, Part 2, Chapter 1, Section 10. I say, the observance of the Lord's Day, Sunday, is founded not on any command of God. And to say,
1: yeah.
0: Say ye di da onye friend Lord's Day na aye komunim say kwesia dan.
1: Yeah.
0: Is founded not on any command of God. And ye ini onye nyina onyankopon mra biaso. But the authority of the church, name wejina asafunu to me eso okay.
1: Wow.
0: Augsburg Confession of Faith. Quoted in Catholic Sabbath Manual, Part 2, Chapter 1, Section 10, on assembly. I say, unfortunately, shortly after that confession of faith of Augsburg, Germany in 1530, the reformers and their followers found themselves dislodged in war and bloodshed for years, fighting for their faith.

in their very lives. They never later had time to return to the issue of the Bible Sabbath. Later, generations of Protestants generally venerated what the original 16th century reformers had written and did not go beyond them, even though it was quite obvious.

0: written and did not go beyond them, even though it was quite obvious in the Bible that Sunday was not the Bible Sabbath. How catch what I say? Over German for now. I say after the confession of Augsburg's faith, you know, Germany in 1530, Emra reformers no nam no mokasa to say church no crass say grofu hunu no mutimiti om free asafunim. And to kwano or tie a horror bomb so ne mu jane kwa mu fahana se fo. Emra omutimi enya omhu a kwenya a chaye se afedia and bibia to a chano. Na sa teaching sa horo we nyina so adi kan koso dada o ma nya mrempo amehwehwe mu an hwese o the AD sui is it the Christian, is it the Bible Sabbath or which of the Sabbath o ma nya kwanya ama nya hwehwe mu to mba yan de de o ho bia no en o msom de o mu hwe mu a o mu jitu Lutheran ena
1: e kasa Martin Luther,
0: yes,
1: the founder,
0: yes,
1: reformers no,
0: yes. And don't you know?
1: A cookdam. John Wesley, a candidate.
0: Yes.
1: Presbyter, a candidate.
0: Yes.
1: A Christianity, no, I can say for no, a deep kind no, I from Christianity Church Fathers, no. One of them, you know, sir, Sunday, no, your son God, a bosom that is a dusum. O Macau, where what to be? And maybe some whom I can say, be a. So what you are teaching now, oh, find your dish, not find your foot you. No, two for no, you know, your crown, quanos betrema. Oh, I made the metimon, no, my catcher, no. Ano ni yedi akyerwo no kina uwa uko gina meza anani mu a nyakopon ni mu a na ho de untim ga yense want yedi aya from de
0: yesi
1: ya mu okoko
0: enti we ye some of the reformers and an safo ahoro a omokwa amde kwesia dai som omo a omanu masem a makafa kwesia dai atre mu mu hu se enye no krese kwesia dai da
1: yeah, this song.
0: Name of no. Memory da. Seven.
1: I'm saying this is atwas.
0: Ah.
1: Boy.
0: Oh. And there was so far there. Yeah, the. Ni reformers. No.
1: Seven ni na. Wow.
0: Said the war horn be a. Other. And if you
1: more. Eh, baba. Who said me was J. N. Andrews. History of the Sabbath.
0: Yeah.
1: And first day of the week. We 1873. Na. Some one we say when you have a soft copy in the Kutamino.
0: Yeah.
1: Now, a Bruta showing the Bible record of the Sabbath. Also, the minor in which

0: celebrated by the Hilton Festival of the Sun. Now, I was now for the air kind in Anno. Jackson Frimpong, Facebook was say, keep on doing the good job. And I know that Yahusha will reward you one day. Medasi Jackson Frimpong, Yahusha in Shirao. Yadi me cra juma. Na having a continuo, Mesaya and Chain and Amedia, me and a macon in chain. The Odiasma Midorasham Sasa Mecanon Ameno. Now, me Debra, I made off Baba Cope, yea, Baba, Michelpa, maybe I will be a Yahusha, Emil Kama, and Wishawati. Was it good evening, Apostle? We thank Yahusha for today's teaching. May Yahusha bless you and your family. Wishra Wunsu, the Oman Hain and Tosu. Na the old baby as no omanina and Eddie. Now more by free at Funsem. Then say do hard or say it is possible. Query Yom was it great job. I am watching you live from Japan. So right now, which church is the current one we go to? Brother Nasarim, someone at the Bano, and Chad, we see what do the ministry. Query Yom was apostle. So, right now, what church are we supposed to worship? Was it God? You got God, cry, can't Arwa. Okay. Media Medasi. Sir, baby, I didn't say, and young of a human na telephone. Alexa, for an outing canoe. 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A sooner may de ban cry, didn't cry, a yammer chair or babble moon, near ma who cry about to you, go come out to him. Natchez, and no empty sabre with to me, Abba. Now, Mother's Day, Father's Day, Valentine's Day, Halloween, Christmas, Easter, Nina, and your papa. Hello?
1: Hello, good evening.
0: Evening.
1: I saw what can the mama my bamboo was who can say a question from Bible no more. And when and yet I'm
0: the Macansa so bit Koshibiana a different from a yeah, no yeah, some for crantis and your pebble no say if you are on a topic. Now a topic about concern make can do it more baby. And yes, sir, and wobble mo
1: I think I'm okay. I mean, you
0: say
1: more
0: kind
1: Bible.
0: What's the one say a kind Bible?
1: You say more kind Bible, more saying.
0: Beginning, kosa na unti yakoy anim etie bi afena wuti dia ye ye use bible pa
1: and let me be sure question bi wo bible
0: mi ba chobe tobi sa
1: ba chenya kambeza mi ak bible Marko 28 to 34 nanga ma ja sembu ho

0: Hello.
1: Good evening.
0: Oh, yeah, who shout out to me? Who are you now?
1: Yeah, who shout?
0: You.
1: But who can be this? Yeah, my church, I have a panna. So, who wants you now? Because you are not who are now. Because you are Mizayana. And the one was a painting person who said Mizayan only. Yeah, who shall know difference between the womb?
0: Difference between your friend, Mizayan, yeah. Mashiach, it's a Yahusha Hamashiach. Hamashiach, you know, in English, in a Messiah, but Ayana, and if I don't know any immunity near come Messiah, no say, no, what he may come as Shaka, who are not going to be the same, the astronomer, but the Dinagasano, yeah, Mashiach, Yahusha Hamashiach, Hamashiach, yeah, the Messiah. So what about English? Why?
1: What's the matter? John West. New book no chair no say no ya friend say new book na go see e can Saturday one same moment
0: ye eh eh menu anu na ekuta no na me ni me na manim sisi e nti e bia
1: Julia ma mpacho mu ya mo fan to John West we dia no
0: open John West dey no
1: na men try dey one
0: mat you me that's your penny aha okay hello honorable ana anyo
2: no no no
0: mba jo ne pop dise yi
2: no
0: ha na wo dise yi
2: o boko hello
0: hello mba jo mi tiu
2: ah good evening
0: sir
2: peter bechiri
0: hey ere opani ga se abawure mu
2: ana de mba na mba sin
0: ye bra ne pop dise yi na busani nyina ho ye
2: Obiamu,
0: yeah, that Papa, me too, got you. Debian, me too, grammar, one can't show.
2: Ah, oh, I can be at you, my one, my ballroom.
0: Why are
2: you?
0: Baby, you.
2: Baby,
0: you. You're judging today.
2: We shall show, Papa, said the energy and the chicken, you could give another

0: Today.
1: Yeah, we shall show up.
0: I said, okay. Okay. Now, Obi Bisa say John Wesley na yin so tie. John Wesley ne go to here no.
2: John Wesley ne book no.
0: Ne book no. Hello, but you have fun na.
1: Hello.
0: Hello, Onabo.
1: Yes, sir.
0: Iba jona what to say?
1: Apostle Musa John Wesley ne po apa.
0: Ya da ya husha si. Are ma feel pa.
1: Ma feel. Yeah, because of light of
0: in this you know would you say the tibia no a baby me pe bra besra o papa papa ya wisha man kwani ahoden
1: amen
0: mensuru
1: ya gawusha yo me kai ko kasa dan ya wisha sao e du apeli
0: mati on shira onsu. Yeah, that's it. Okay. Anybody there? Maybe they go up a great tree. Anyway, madam, may no bonus any way or see. Hey, wait a minute, but watch me. I okay. Or the free are listening you from Burkina Faso, away from Burkina Faso too. And the dino emu, Campori. Okay, but you can wait it.
2: Wesley, John Wesley, yeah. No, name man on the dino. Sermons on several occasions. Sermons on several occasions.
0: But you what upon you tell me I'll be a question.
2: John Wesley.
0: Yeah.
2: And you can volume 1 page 221 and 222.
0: But you say see the news be man.
2: Sermons on several occasions. John Wesley. Volume 1 page 221.
0: Where they say for
2: one ho? Aye.
0: Okay. Me da sefa me na nani biaka bi o chere na kwata obo tofa ni
2: no ana babia yesia abedru no
0: yeah
2: hopefully a sign share
0: okay
2: e be twaso ahwe history in the first century, second century, third century,
0: okay.
2: Fourth century ni nyina send na Christians no bi ka say
0: yeah kan bible sad no okay
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0: omo fathers fathers
2: som no
0: leaders no
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It is Nasem time, Reverend Gabriel Ansah here. The Chancellor of Nasem. Wherever you are, welcome aboard the Nasem train. It will make me send you a message by the grace of God. Elande, it is send you a message, bruh. Yebe kind. Wait me a send you about 02-03-51, another 51, another 51. 51 here, 03-02-03-51-51-51. And I'm going to read them. We thank God. 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

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Adam Ponsan, Hanover, Germany. Adam Ponsan, Germany, Hanover. 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Esuye, Ute. Sister Angelina, I say, Rev, it's been a while. It's true. Why you don't cry? I'm in one. Sister Angie, bless you so much. Piaga, Piaga. Achima Safu, how are you doing? Piaga, God bless you so much. I'm in my name, Suwe. Ewa, Yesu Christ, with him. I say, God's word for tonight, it is coming. Mama Josephine Mensa, Auntie Joe, it is saying, Mama Nyamin Shrau. Where the air bar is, we are Jesus Christ demon. God bless you. Special this Reverend Robert Ejawusu of Adum FM and Tema Resurrection Park.

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Oh, Kaneshi, oh, Papa Kababi, I'm in Chichiro Red, Pakwesi, Taylor, Kaneshi, oh, Papa, near friend Mr. Robert, Afulminta, I'm here to Nensa Freno, Pakwesi Taylor, I'm in Chichiro Red, Pa, Pa, I'm praying for you. 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

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God bless you so much. The message is coming. Babe ti me send the message. Facebook so be tom sisia and a YouTube tom sisia Nasem University. Obi me send the message 02 03 51 51 51. Eric Opari Mensa, Ahwidi Asi, Ekwapim, Portia Blevi, Portia, how are you doing? Dakuma, God bless you so much. Auntie Vic, Gidiglo, how are you doing? Bless you so much. And Auntie Victoria Alato, from Kasowa, also Nyamimani Suye. Bless you so much. You're all listening to us. This is Nasem and the only Nasem. Nothing but Nasem. Eunice La Paz, how are you doing? And Mrs. Mary Osei, United Kingdom. Uti Benjamin Deborah, you are in town. God bless you so much. Israel for whom to say. Beautiful message is coming tonight. And a message in a question. The message for tonight. Ye bom paye wo Yesu Christo dimu. Se radi na sem so. Ebe ye wo nshira. Obe jiu. Obe kasa achiro. Be hum mobo. Be saw yari e. Obe bless you. Through the word of God, you receive your salvation, your deliverance. Through the word of God, you receive faith, you receive hope, and the Lord will bless you. Oh, yes, you demo. Mama Nyamisha, Madame Vegidiglo, bless you. Yow.

This is from your father, Kwesi Mensa. Kwesi Enkoma Esi Achimba Adoye Mensa, Apam Junction. You are celebrating your birthday today. 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Sansuna, Kweku Asante, Jeku Asante, Kweku Asante, Uti Ewa Takwa, Takwa for Hunte say, bless

Greetings to my brother, Mark Amachi, Kuwait. This is from Tito. Takwa, Tito Takwa, Ekoma. Ne brother Mark Amachi, Owo, Kuwait. Oil, ho. Techi Roti. Takwa Bonsa. God bless you so much. Okay, we go. Father, we thank you for your mercies, for your grace, for your love, for your power, and for your concern. Tonight is the night glorify yourself in your word. Minister to your people. Deliver them, save them, raise them, and give them favor. In Jesus' mighty name. Amen. Reverend Gabriel Anseni, the Chancellor of Nasem University.

chief engineer, ASET Servo. The message for tonight, what have you done for God? What have you done for God? The message for tonight, what have you done for God? And no music, but ye bet ye. Ankuma Joseph, utie all the way from Ena Mama Josephine Mensa, Nyamin Shrao. What have you done for God? Then, Ena, what me, Ayama, Eradi, we are see our Obaye. It's a question you need to ask yourself before you appear in the presence of God. Ask yourself the question, say, what have I done for God? My year, Nyama Bebre, we are say, I've done a lot in the world for myself, for people, for the world. But what about God? Do you understand it? And I say, Mutia, Chese, Epicurano, Etimi, Eya, Doye, Esi schools, Esi, Eya hospitals, Esi, Nyama Bebre, Emma, and Peninfo, Emma schools, Emma institutions, Emma, Eya Adolfo, Ninina, Nyamishasu, Eshira, Enipa. So specifically, you know, you need to ask yourself, say, what have I done for God? We are saying, me buy, what have I done for God? A drew Bebia, Nyamibeshasu, ah, Odebe Kaiwo. Say, baby, I would die, baby, I would tell you, whatever you are, what will God remember you for? So the message for tonight from Reverend Gabriel Ansah is, what have you done for God? Picking the first scripture from the book of Isaiah. The book of Isaiah, chapter number 38. Isaiah 38, verse 1. Isaiah 38, 1 to 5. Bible says, in those days was Hezekiah sick unto death. And Isaiah the prophet came to him and said to him, thus saith the Lord, set your house in order, for thou shalt die and not live. And mrenumu ene ohine bia ye friend Hezekiah, o yare ya ne ye uyadie, na odifo Isaiah, nyaminam nesu ebe share ohine no enkomu se, tutu ufie yi.

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Then Hezekiah turned his face toward the wall and prayed unto the Lord. Ohini Hezekiah edane nani echre a wall na obompa ye echre erade. Listen, empire oboy enye, this is the prayer he prayed and said, remember me now, O Lord, erade kaimi. 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And he wept so. 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Sister, listen carefully. Then, what me ayama erade? Ah, edru niye dia, nyame behesu ediakao. What have you done for God? When someone was sick, he reminded God of what he has done for him. Abro biyare eno, okai erade niya wayamano. What have you done for God? To refer to. What have you done for God to refer to? 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Here was a king who was dying. And in his prayer, he reminded God that, Lord, remember what I have done for you. E radi kainyama yamao. 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Nyame mfa wajapade ho edan abesi emfa nyame ho ni abeye emfa nyame ho se obeye nyina no se amwa nyame a emfa no se amwa nyame dwuma emfa no se ampegya nyame dwuma emfa no. Are you listening to me? Whatever you own and whatever you have or whatever you do, they are nothing before God unless your riches, your wealth, your resources promote God's work. Jise epeja nyamijuma. Are you listening to me? When King Hezekiah was at the point of death, senya makano, what he has done for God saved him. Abra ohini Hezekiah, na wadru e wumpen pensua, wakani kwa atu hun a wabe wuno, ni awaya mewrade no, ya nune jeno. 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Brother, dene bejo no ma. 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What have you done for God? What can you refer to? Reverend Gabriel Anzani, the Chancellor of Nasem University, Ote, what can you refer to? Then abet mi ahesu, abo reference eradi, kainema yama, ube wiasi, unyesika, uniwan edi. Uye japadia, nyamika hon. Whatever you are doing, you know, is God part of your resources? Is God part of your time? Is God part of your blessing? Is God part of your wealth? Is God part of your income? Is God part of whatever you are doing? 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Then ene bekasa ma, debi amikasa asemwe, midi preachi enyene, se utikemu, ewo Kumasi Road, Aplau Road, Takradi Road, Winneba Road, name them. 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

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I listen carefully. What others do, dear Nazani, for God, you complain,

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Obi yi sika e di abo nyame dwuma e ho e na de doctrine ene nkyerekyere ba mu. 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O ties kra Old Testament. Na Psalm 23 e Old Testament be. And Psalm 91, who are ya? The only born pie, you know, and we knew an Old Testament. You see, se bonsam bo pa, or mount doctrines. Nya bonsam bo pa, or mount chre. Oh, you know, Moses time, a chum, a ye Old Testament time, a ye under the mra, any other so nyankopon, your Old Testament God, and your New Testament God, ana. Bonsam esmawa, tembiano, or mount doctrines, or mount chre. I listen carefully. When we ask you to help the work of God, you complain and you see it as uncalled for. 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Minu kase kwa hen krofwe gu hospital. One na oxygen si on so, one na wada dialysis machine so, one na wada life support, one na intensive care unit, and yet they have billions and millions. What the year politics, what the year we are cinema, when it comes to God, they complain. When it comes to God, they criticize. When it comes to God, bonsambo mupa, omutiminya bibika, I listen carefully. What will God remember you for? Omagu school them, do you understand? You say, dana juregu. Umbani woho, we de ni nyame be heso e di akai wo. I listening carefully. Wo kwa awo so, ne tia te se akora ndi ne nine neighbor, wo di from ana chechire ne ho a, de ni nyame be heso e di akai wo. I listening carefully. Se bibi si, a flood bibi si, a torrent bibi si, when there's trouble, ne se obi esu fre nyame ne se wo mu a, de ni nyame e be heso e di akai wo. I listening to me. You know ene wo se odwen ho, se what have I done for God? Since I'm a baby, I say, what have I done for God? Listen carefully. None of us own ourselves. That is what the Bible says. Ye mu bi anywa, ye ni pedia e nyamedia. Your body doesn't belong to you. Your spirit doesn't belong to you. Your soul doesn't belong to you. Whatever you have doesn't belong to you. They do belong to God. Are you listening carefully? So, ube we are saying, ask yourself, what have I specifically done for God? We are not saying what you've done for your wife, what you've done for your child, what you've done for your husband. What have you done for God? Then why am I nyame? Are you listening to me? Depa and why nyame? Ada obeka usi esiso no. The day your jaw will lock, the day your teeth will lock, will say ebeka esiso, wabaji ebeka esiso. The day your throat will become dry, o minimum tesio ebery. The day, do you understand it? You find it very difficult to breathe. And I say you can't breathe properly, no. One of these days, now, me wo baby, yeah, diagnosis, yeah, check it, enyama. Then they brought a certain woman there, oxygen, sinus, enya hospital, lab, laboratory, my mini bino, yeah, the oxygen, sinus, so, yeah, and me and your lab, no, woo, mean champ, my mini wee, soon. Min chempe kokomremre ya mamin ewuye. Listen carefully. Ye the oxygen si wo soa. 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Wakuma diana sane elusu pressure. 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O minimu eye dryer. Diana sane. What virtue, diana sane, or angel will speak on your behalf? Adoye ni papa ben enwaye menyamia ebe kasa amau. What King Hezekiah did for God spoke for him at the point of death. O drupe be also a wuno, or say, Rade, remember what I have done for you. Rade, kainia maya mao, and God said, Lele anokwale, eyanokure true. What you have done something for me, therefore I revoke the sentence of death. I reverse it. I overthrow it. I overrule it. Michem, ungubiem. Rather, you have extra 15 years to live. What virtue will speak for you? Trini bay, enyuma pa bay, adipa bay, what angel will speak for you? Sraba fube nebeka samao. This is Adumefam. This is Reverend Gabriel Ansah, the Chancellor of Nasem University. Wherever you are, shout after me, kase father.

Tonight, I repent. I will build a memorial to your name that will stand for ages. Because, Father, I repent today. I will build a memorial to your name that will stand for ages. Because, Rade, and I'm a Tiawasem, Massacre, a Rade, may you be a bear and Kaidum, a bear memorial and Kaidum. Say out, Obuha, Owo school, no woo, and Obuha Papa na Mamia, Susan so memorial clinic, Susan so memorial school. What will remember you? Then a becker. What will serve as a memorial to your name? Then you do Dimber Tosua, Yadiba Kayo. And listen carefully. I'm going to read the scripture. This is Nasem University. Gabriel Ansan, Oko Facebooker, Ubenya Nasem University. Oko YouTuber, Ubenya Nasem University. The message for tonight, what have you done for God? Then, and why am I ready? Dear Nasan, then, and why am I nyame? What mean, Busa, was a reverend, me tio 20 something years. Mustatia Duma from Satiti, the Ben Wafa phone and I was sending message. Ebusa said, Reverend, what can we do to support your ministry? A Juma mo yemen yame, mo bana, you mo beria, mo machi, mo bano pa, at dawn, at night, at dawn, at night. How can we support the ministry and answer the work, the kingdom work? De pa, and wait me, I am ready. I'm reading from the gospel according to St. Luke, chapter number 7, verse 2, down to 6a. Luke chapter 7, verse 2. Luke chapter 7, verse 2. Let me give you the background of the story. Bible says, a certain centurion servant who was so dear to his heart was sick, almost dead. A year soldier from Peninphobia, Yesutam, Roman soldier, centurion, me find is a commander ne a year ne na kwa bakon or yadi den actually say a wear any. And when he heard of Jesus, Bible say he sent the elders of the Jews to beseech Jesus that he will come and heal his servant. Or smart Jew mpeninfono, rabbi fono, any frasi for mpeninfono, high priest no, samon kopa. Yes, we chow mami. Na omesa eye me bana yari e mami. Bible say, when they came to Jesus, Oma mekase, a certain centurion's servant is sick. Oma mekase, wa ye army commander, and now we soja ni penimu, ne ba yare, etibesane yari. Nemo, when they came to Jesus, they besought Jesus instantly. Wapa yesu chow, ye pachow, baba yankuri, ye pachow, yesu chow instantly saying that this man is worthy that you should do this for him because he loved our nation and he has built us a synagogue. Omsi papa we, or fata he deserve. The virtue, he deserve healing. He deserve favor from God. Papa we, o deserve, o fata, se, e radi, obey any favor. E frise, o do, o mino, ni wasi a sorry damaye. Wasi a sorry damaye. Bible say, then Jesus went. Then Jesus went. When Jesus heard that the man has built a synagogue, do you understand, a meeting place, a temple unto the Lord, then Jesus went. Luke chapter 7, verse 2. Down to 6. Bible say, then Jesus went. Then Jesus went. What will move Jesus to visit you when you are down? Brother, sister, what will move Jesus to come to you when you are down? Mini Abba. So what talk for me? And then they be move you, Rade Abba. Then they be move you, Yesu. Then they be

down, mini abba. 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Den ne be move yesu. Den ne be kan radi akuma. Then Jesus went. Listen, when I studied this thing so many years ago, I said, wow. They went to Jesus, beseeching him, begging him, El Sreno, El Koto Sreno, say, Papa, we, he deserves it. He deserves it. O deserve nya mi favor. O deserve ayaresa. O deserve moi. O deserve nshira. If we say, we see us, or domina to a sense, say, in Israel, when you love the nation, because remember, that country, and now that land belongs to God. He loves the land, and he has built us a synagogue. We see us, sorry, then shemu dine, amayen. Bible say, then Jesus went with them. Then Jesus went with them. Listen carefully. When something happens, what to move God on your behalf? What will touch God on your behalf? BBC, a day in Ebeke nyame akuma, nyame ebeba. When you are down, enche ne nipa yemere, are you listening carefully? Wote, enche ne nipa tobaha, enche ne nipa ayemere, something can happen to you. Something can happen to your wife. Something can happen to your children. Something can happen to your loved ones. How are you going to call upon God? Do something for God. Ube we are saying, listen carefully. Nyami di we are saying nyama. Everything is given to you. You can enjoy whatever you want. But remember, remember, remember. Even when God was giving the commandments to the children of Israel, he took one. He took one. That the Bible says that 6 days the Lord worked. But the seventh day, God said, it belongs to me. Therefore, when it comes to the Sabbath, or when it comes to the seventh day, give it to me. Nyami di 90% eme nipa, but 10% no, or say media. That is why in the Bible, chronitize no, or say enjoy the 90%. Enjoy the 90%, but the 10% no, eh nyanko pondia. You know, man will argue about it. When it comes to offering, we argue. When it comes to tithes, we argue. Hospital, no argument. School fees, no argument. Electricity prepaid, no argument. Data, no argument. Do you understand? Mobile phone, no argument. Food, no argument. Fuel, no argument. When it comes to giving, offering, and tithes, we argue. Bonsam per se. Chese, nyami bufu anase bonsam pese, uyira nyami enshira. That is what he does. Ube si yanu diya now spirit abba, now we hear argument. Yanu krano, ese se diya, ena se, ena se, ena se. Do you know why? Because nyami womuntra. We don't complain about anything. Aba tutu niyemem, have you fought the government? Things are being increased. Have you fought the government? Oh, ebe ye, yabon pa ye, techire, ebe ye, do you understand? But when it comes to doing something for God, my brother, my sister, listen carefully, a day will come. It won't be long. A day will come. You stretch you, our hospital bed, so there you go see, say, nyami oho, anase nyami niho. I listen carefully. Acts chapter 10, Bible say, there was a man called Cornelius. He was a beautiful man, Acts chapter 10. There was a certain man in Caesarea called Cornelius. The Bible said he was also a centurion of the band called the Italian band of Rome, and also a military commander. Any other number in the Bible, the centurions were so fantastic. Omo jidie crossing a jidie phone. Bible says he was a devout man. O sumunyame, one that feared God. O sronyame with all his house. On any fear for you now, he gave much alms to people. Were ye giver? Were you a philanthropist? Were you so a liberal? Were you so generous? Were you a giver? And he prayed to God every day. Do you understand? O bompaye chere nyami debia, no dinisikaso ebua nyami juma. This man saw in a vision, evidently about the ninth hour of the day, an angel of the Lord came to him and said to him, Cornelius. When he looked up to the angel, he was afraid, and asked, what is it, Lord? And he said to him, your prayers and your giving have come up as a memorial before God. Oh, nyami small struggle for say, go and bless Cornelius with salvation. Go and bless the household. No munya and kwanje. Na abra oye fast ne bon paye no. Onya oyichre in a vision, he saw an angel. No busa struggle for ne say, Rade, a dea na ose, your giving. Your giving, a year wa fori boa obo, any umpaya obo, any unyamia osumno, a adani empire bo abe nyamienim. Diana sane, Acts chapter 10, asma for

Numbers chapter 10, Acts chapter 10, when you read from verse 1 to verse 4, God said, your almsgiving and your prayer have come up for a memorial before God. A year, woman, a woman, wa for the boy, wa do ye, and no pie bono, a beye, and kaye, ewe radianim. I listen carefully. It was God who testified of Cornelius' good deeds. Nyamian kasa ene di Cornelius ne nyuma pa enwa dansie. I listen carefully. Wote nyamian kasa ene di Cornelius ne nyuma pa enwa dansie. It was God who testified of the good deeds of Cornelius. I listen it to me. Ute mena na juena. Adansie be ni nyamibe dia faun. What testimonial? What testimony? What will God testify of you? It was God himself who testified of Cornelius' good deeds. Cornelius, ni nyuma pano, e nyamian kasa ne di huwa dansi. It wasn't prayer, diana sane, it was a year ni nyuma pano, ene e kai, a year Cornelius, e u nyamienim. 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Na omu bua konta, den ebe kau. My sister, you buy shoes. You buy dresses. My brother, you buy tents. You buy cars. You buy lands. You build houses. What have you done for God? Uko Bible ma, listen, another woman, a Shunammite woman, it wasn't prayer that made the Shunammite woman who was barren to conceive. Enye paibo, ene mama, amina, where Shunammite woman, 2 Kings chapter 4, enye say it wasn't prayer. Do you understand it? It was a giving and good deeds toward the man of God, toward the servant of God called Elisha. Shunammite woman in the Bible, and your name Bible, and the man in your front, were worried for several years, no child. It wasn't prayer. It wasn't prayer that made the woman pregnant. It wasn't prayer that made the Shunammite woman or the barren Shunammite woman to conceive. It was rather her good deeds toward the servant of God, toward the man of God. Na doye ni support, do you understand? O sidan eme nyami akwa, onini kunu. Afei, almost supportu nyami akwa no, with whatever he needed. Bi biara, the prophet Elisha needed no. This woman and her husband provided everything for the servant of God. And that opened her womb. A beer near from a munyanyinsen and a dream in a wokasa. I listen carefully. What bohom paye? What to cry? You've gone places, you've visited hospitals, you've done a lot, you prayed, you fasted, you have gone to so many places. Listen, one good deed, one act of giving, one act of giving. A doye, any papaya, any oma, would be supporting Yamijumano. Listen carefully. You know, a bit me a beer kwama. The Shunammite woman, it wasn't prayer. It was a giving to the man of God that opened door for her. Check the Bible and see. Noah, Abraham, Jacob, David, Solomon, Mary Magdalene, and Hezekiah, they all did something for God that served as a memorial unto them. One of me born

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Every child of God has a guardian angel. Obia was trouble for a real, and your guardian angel will ask God, Lord, should I go and bless him? Lord, should I go and bless her? Lord, should I send healing virtue to her? Me fire is that to me in command now. Dear Nasani, and then Yamis Masrobofuna, obedient one dance, we're stingy. We need three more things. We're on your fee, Mao. What have you done for God? In Matthew chapter 26, we'll start it from verse 6. Bible say, now when Jesus was in Bethany, in the house of Simon the leper, there came unto him a woman having an alabaster box of very precious ointment, and poured it on the head of Jesus, even as Jesus sat at meal. I brought Yeshua Bethany, you know, we believe, say, Mary. Do you understand? Yeshua Bethany, you know, and a mommy be Eddie alabaster box, chess, a perfume, powerful perfume, a chair, silver suit, do you understand? A chair, bibiara, so a very expensive perfume. Ache, and Bible say he came and poured the perfume. Ebeku Yesu Triso, just Emma, if you sent in it, jina hopa pebi. When the disciples saw it, they were full and are filled with indignation. Just before Ebe show makuma muma, omu jiri omu, and they said, to what purpose is this? Hey, mommy, e kana aboni say, e tinyamia kuwa bakupe na spending who say, and now this idea we nina, emanana, then Jesus understood it. Yesu ti, omu nyi, omu complain na se, any omu kon concern, and Jesus said to them, why do you trouble the woman? Why do you trouble the woman? For she has wrought a good work upon me. Why ye adepa amame? Do you understand it? Why do you trouble the woman? She has done a good work upon me. Matthew chapter 26. Okay, verse 13. Matthew 26. Okay, verse 13. Yes, we say, verily, verily, I say unto you, wherever this gospel shall be preached in the whole world, there shall also be that what this man has done shall be told as a memorial unto her. Matthew 26, verse number 13. Yes, you say, no cry, no cry, me simo say, be biere beka asempa no. Ni amami wei, ayye no, be biere beka asempa anywhere in the world. What this woman has done shall be referred to, shall be told to serve as a memorial unto her. E biere say, me refer you. Be biye, mube jina mube kanyam sem no, ni amami wei ayye no, mumfa enkai mami wei, nenye enshirama no. I listen carefully. As a memorial unto her. Matthew 26. Who tell me now, Nagui? What have you done? For God. What have you done? Then why am I ready? Fede nyamia yamau. Fede nyamia yamau. Ube yase. Fede nyamia yamau. We shirao. We shirao so. We yare o sa we yare. Ube ua no we chum. BBC a no we pejao. Nyamia yamau. Every year we di birthday. Every year, Udi birthday, who expects that people should bless you at your birthday and whatever, whatever. But what have you done for God? Depa and waya amen nyame. Bible say, yes, you say, leave the woman alone. What this woman has done shall be told as a memorial unto her. Nia mami we aye no, ebeye enkaya mamami no. Till death, dear mami dear ma yes no, it always reminds God of what this woman did. Paul can say me in Philippians chapter 4, verse 17. I love that scripture. Philippians 4, 17. Paul say, Apostle Paul say, I am saying these things not because I want something, but in order for your account before God to be blessed and not to be enlarged or to be expanded or to be filled. Philippians 4, 17. Paul say, me can't say nebo, nye say me here be beer free more, but say nebe ya, my account say, well, ready honor. God will go into your accounts. Who here, Bibia? God will go into your accounts. A Wuoba, God will go into your accounts. Bibi Besia, God will go into your accounts. No, according to your accounts, no. Bibi Womana, Philippians 4:19. Apostle Paul said, I'm saying this not because I need something or I'm in want, but in order for your account before God to be filled, to be blessed, to be enlarged, to be established, and to be rich. Send a bear my accounts, a well ready mono, a bedimu. Do you understand? That your accounts with God will be good. Yes, it will be a friend of good accounts. Or say, an accounts need a good.

se muye, e muye, send a bayer, my accounts no, will have a good standing. Sister, brother, Gabriel Anzani, Chancellor of Nasem University, do you have a good standing accounts with God? My brother, do you have a good standing account with God that will speak for you? Who accounts be? Ewo nyami enima, ebe kasa mawana. What do you do for God? Then are we a manyame? What have you done for God? And then why am I yame? Let me tell you honestly. What you do for God is what will speak for you. Ote, ote, what you do for God is what will speak for you and your children. Nia we yame yame no, ya no ene beka, ebe kai, and I say, ebe kai wene oma, de we yame yame no, ene beka sa amount.

and I say, a be kai winoma, de we menyamino, and a be kasa mau. A be kasa mau fear, a be kasa mau ma, a be kasa muankasa, a be kasa mau dachi, a brochira war, near we menyamino, and I de wa yamenyamino, yanun a be kasa mau. Then wa yamenyamia, a be kasa mau. Listen, let me tell you, support God's work. Support God's work. If you say the support for God's work, who speak for you? Support for God's work speaks louder and power. Support for God's work speaks louder and better than prayers. As any man or woman of God, the support you give to God's work speaks louder and bigger and better than prayer. The Shunammite woman, Senamekayano. It was what she did for the servant of God that spoke for her. The man of God, Ebusa, Nakwane said, since we came to this house, we've not heard the voice of a child. Also, Mamino Niba, called the woman, your friend, Mamino, no, who am I? You have troubled yourself for us. You fed us several days, several weeks, several months. You built us a house. You've given us accommodation, hospitality, and everything. What do you want? I have everything. I say, no, a year by this time, you carry a baby. A year by this time, we carry a baby. Mamina negotiate. Wanya appeal. Wanya fail. It was Elijah Rada who on the force here, and miracle. May God force to give you a miracle. May the Lord give you a miracle. May what you have done for God speak for you. I've already said it. Your acquisition cannot speak for you. Your show off cannot speak for you. Me will wait, cannot speak for you. Your education and your standing in society will not speak for you. Opposition, our society, anyone this year, any woman with him cannot speak for you. And listen carefully. When Satan attacks, Bonsama Takiwa, your education cannot speak for you. Your degrees cannot speak for you. Your bank account cannot speak for you. Bonsama Takiwa, nothing you own can speak for you. Ja, what you have done for God. Ja, what you have done for God. Niawayama Radino, Yeno, and a Bekasa amount. I'm telling you, my sister, my brother. Gabriel Ansani, are you listening to me? Nothing on earth can speak for you but what you have done for

God. Ne wayama nyame no, ye ne bekasa mawo. Job was rich. He was attacked by Satan. What did for God was what brought, do you understand, what brought better things to him. What he did for God, near Job, you know, is what brought him back. It brought him back better. Job was attacked by the devil. But some attacking, by the end of the day, listen carefully, you know, and did Job seen it at them. He was restored 7 times. He was blessed 7 times. Nyame multiply at double. Niama olusu yenina. Whatever you are listening to me, what have you done for God? Soften your heart tonight. Mawakuma enyemre enanaji. Utiemiana. Do you understand? Soften your hand and your heart tonight to do something for God that will stand for generations. Do something for God and for the kingdom of God that will stand for generations. Ye bribi eme radi a want to atuasuomu. Noah, yedi kaino. Abraham, yedi kaino. David, yedi kaino. Solomon, yedi kaino. Do something for God that will speak for you and your family in generations to come. Are you listening to me? I want to atuasuomu. And Anadji, you need to ask yourself, what have I done for God? Then maya manyami. Do you understand? Senami kaino. God doesn't care about what you have. Ni awono, we are sure, sir, you will be a nyame fe.

is in the soil. Bibia no wiem. Everything is in the soil. Near the ship, near the airplane, near the car, near the mobile phones, near the dine, near the sea dine, and near the abo anya. Everything is in the ground, which was created by God. So nothing bibia no wiem say anya mefe. So my brother, listen carefully. God doesn't care about what you have. It's in the Bible. It's in the Bible, Acts chapter 17. Dear na de be nyame. And I say, dear na wa e be nyame fe. Bi bi wa, because he created everything. I listen carefully. What God cares about is what you give to push his work. What do akuma e mano? What do ni

God cares about is what you give to push his work. What do akuma emano? What do nipa duaman according to Romans chapter 12? Na fei eya resources ni eba wonsem ejapade eba wonsem sika eba wonsem niema eba wonsem no odi boa onu nyame no na dwuma se ne be enkrofo betin sempa no se ne be people will be saved se ne be people will know Christ se ne be people will know God. God will look at that to bless you. I listening carefully. Either than that, hey, ni awo bia no say your latest cars, say your latest phones, say your latest buildings, say your whatever whatever, nothing be bien wa. Do you understand it? May this word today, and then some word here, and may it convict you. Nyami asem no, and come akuma ene day. May you not think that you survive without God's mercy. Ote, may you never think that you will survive without God's mercy. And mawadwe mwako, and you say, me, se nyami ahumo bro, and nimua, meet me a survival. You will not survive the hospital. You will not survive anything. You not survive the sickness. You not survive the accident. You not survive the trouble. You not survive satanic attack. You not survive the demonic attack. Do you understand it? Without the mercy of God. Because it is by his mercies that we are not consumed. Lamentations. It is by the mercies of the Lord. Lamentations 3:22. It is by the mercies of the Lord that we are not consumed. Never think that you can survive without the mercies of God. Your money cannot save you. Your car cannot save you. Your buildings cannot save you. Your properties cannot save you. Your bank accounts cannot save you. Whatever you own, nothing will save you but the mercies of God. Tonight, do you understand it? Yes, massacre. Today, whatever the name of God is mentioned, wherever ye be bo nyame din, be bi e be bo nyame dwuma din no, I'll go there to support. I listen carefully. Ebi ni dia ye ka on radio si, ebi ni dia bi aye bai, what support are you giving to push the work of God forward? Death is coming. Uchu mutai ewu oba, and Jesus is coming. Uchu mutai Yesu oba. What have you done for God for eternity to remember you? Then why am I nyame a? Dia na san daachi ebe kai. Jesus is coming. Death is coming. A wonam kwanso ba. Ena Yesu so eba. Then abe ya daachin ebe kaiwo. I listen carefully. One day, Gabriel answered, what I have said will come to pass in your life. One day, ni amakano, ebe bum, ewa brabum. You remember. Ubed, udahono, ube kai ni Gabriel ansakaye. Udahona, wase, akensiso, ujo alokono. When your back is against the wall and your trouser is going down and you cannot breathe properly, you remember what I'm telling you tonight. I listen carefully. Wote, ubedruho. Therefore, me bon paye, that tonight you repent. 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Ube sacre free, riase hon. Se, me ka, me dying, me sika, me japadie, all you have will be waste and useless. I listen carefully. When God is not part of it. When God is not part of what you have, it will be useless. Ni awo nyina no ebe yekwa se nyame nka ho a. Se nyame, if God is not part of it, may God part of your life. May God part of your properties. May God part of your riches. May God part of what you have. E dan ho hia, no two ways about it. Sika ho hia, ejapade ho hia, bibia ho hia, ba fa nyame ka ho. Fanyame ekaun nia wonyira de sue ahia bibia ahia, but may God part of what you possess, may God part of what you have. I listen carefully. Ask your soul, busa wankasa wokra, what have I done for God in this life? Me pon Reverend Gabriel Anseni, the Chancellor of Nasem University on Adum FM and Space FM, bibia wutie me bia no. Listen, busa wokra, what have I done for God in this life? Then amayama urade ewo abrabomi. You want God to come through for you. You want God to bless you. You want God to answer your prayers. What have you done for God? O pese nyame your mom. O pese nyame shrawo. O pese nyame tie umpa ibo. Then wayama urade yamon pa ye twato enana dwin. Cause the Lord Jesus, I repent of my sins. Tonight I surrender my life and my all unto you. I'll do something for the

see me no DJ forever. See, we will remember you. DJ forever, God bless you. Okay, we brave with our question. So, numbers now, Mode, I send a message, you know, and one, wait me a frame, and I bet me a support to the work of God. Because of this message, in whatever dimension, in whatever way, I can't walk my piano. Obey me, I support you. Anytime, any day, anywhere, with whatever you have. Say yeah, be instruments, and now car, now sika, be out be boy. I'm a coin at the home. Number no, 0203 515151 0203 515151. Gabriel and son, and 0245 another 45 0404. Gabriel David and son, 0245 45 0404 0245 another 45 0404 0245 another 45 0404. Edini Gabriel and son, and 0203 515151. Let me read some messages. Promise, wait me, Abesete Onyum. Odro from Tema, Committee 1, Site 19. God bless you. May God bless you and give you long life. Amen. He's enjoying the message. Odon Kotete, God bless you. Obisi, Lord, help me. Help me. Help me to be remembered by you. This is from Michael Kojo Jangwa. Great Riafi. Hey, my son. How are you doing? The Great Riafi. Nenia Ji. We will surely remember on our sick bed.

sika ye die nyame dwuma e dan offices ne die nyame dwuma. You are listening to me. Can't you tell yourself, say, let me even sweat to support the work of the kingdom? What are we living for? What are we living for? Get in here, what we are saying. What are we living for? What are we living for? Reverend Samuel Abuaje, Achia, God bless you so much. From Kersey Presbyterian Church of Ghana. My son, how are you doing?

I say, Rev, God bless you. Ishmael Rock Reponi, I say, always on point. Rade. Ye Goliath, yeah. Now, Cassie, same, you know, you could see, say. One of baby, we are Sisika, a Japadia, Onio, you could see, say.

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But on her sick bed, he told me to call you, but it was too late. Because mommy, be there be a me preacher, no can want him. But yare man is sick as he so. Or Fred great, you have to say, Fred, what is of Gabriel's mommy? Because I'm too late. I'm a friend, yeah. Line now, too. You best see. Eric, come here. Because he bless you, Rev. Dakuma, Eric, come here. My sorry. Promise God bless you so much. Because, oh God, what have I done for God, Joseph? Fire meditation, fire and Bible. I'm out for Fred, don't worry. Me sorry, I'll wait me afraid. Our person support to Sua. 0203-515151. Another 0245. Another 45. 04. Another 04. When be a person or the boy, you may be a Quandao. God bless you. Mr. Boat, God bless you. Front desk, God bless you. Nicole, bless you. Seto, thank you so much. And promise, Reverend Gabriel Anseni, good night and God richly bless you. Remember to do something for God. Okay.

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That's over $160 in benefits. 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Tap the banner to learn more. 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Visit Dick's.com/scorecardplus for details.